Rupert Holmes at number 4, dropping a notch with his former number 1 song, Escape, the Pina Colada song. Kenny Rogers has hit number 1 on the country chart 9 times in his long career, but you know he's never gone to number 1 on the pop chart? This week, he knocks on the door with Coward of the County, climbing up a notch to number 3, Kenny Rogers.

I'm Casey Kasem, and we don't stop till we hit the top. And there are only two songs remaining in our countdown. Holding at number two for the second week, here's the Captain and Tennille with Do That to Me One More Time.

The Captain and Tennille, second week at number 2 on American Top 40 with Do That To Me One More Time. Well, now, before we get to the number 1 song in the USA, let's take a look at the number 1 positions on Billboard's other major record surveys. Number 1 on the disco chart is a medley of Vertigo, Relight My Fire, and Free Ride by Dan Hartman. Number 1 on the country chart is I'll Be Coming Back for More by T.G. Shepherd. Number 1 on the album chart is The Wall by Pink Floyd. And Billboard's number 1 soul hit is Rock With You by Michael Jackson. And the soul chart isn't the only Billboard chart Michael Jackson is the top of, 'cause that's where he is on our pop singles chart. With the most popular song in America for the second week in a row, here's Michael Jackson at number 1 with Rock With You.

0: Number one on American Top 40 for the second week in a row. Michael Jackson and Rock With You. You just heard the 40 most popular records determined by Billboard magazine for the week ending January 26, 1980. American Top 40 is produced in Hollywood by Watermark Incorporated. Executive producer, Tom Rounds. Producer, Don Bastani. I'm Casey Kasem. Join me again next week for our countdown of the 40 biggest hits in the USA. Till then, keep your feet in the ground and keep reaching for the stars. 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
3: This is American Top 40, where you're about to hear the 40 top songs in the USA, from New England to Hawaii. Canada to Mexico. Every week we count down a new list taken from the record popularity charts of Billboard magazine. My name's Casey Kasem, and we're coming to you from Hollywood. Well, here's what the chart looks like this week. We have four songs that are new to the top 40, one of them by a group that's never been on the charts before, and one that didn't look as though it would make it to the top 40. Plus, we'll have the most successful female singing group in the history of pop music. We'll hear that and all four of this week's debut tunes in the first hour of American Top 40. We will, that is, if I start the countdown.
4: Number 40.
3: Here's a debut song, Groovy Situation, by Gene Chandler.

Give me that ding. That was done by the Pipkins. From Hollywood, this is Casey Kasem, and the countdown continues till we get to the top. Well, here's one of this week's top 40 debut tunes, and it shouldn't be, really. Let me explain what I mean. It's been on the charts below the top 40 for 12 weeks now. And 2 weeks ago, I'd have been willing to bet it would never get to the top 40 because it was one of two different versions that were on the charts at the same time. The other one, by Sly and the Family Stone, was in the top 40 for about 3 weeks before it slipped completely off the chart 2 weeks ago. And after that, you really couldn't expect Ike and Tina Turner's version to make it. But it did, and I'm glad, and here it is at number 38. Want to take you higher.

0: and Tina Turner. Next, a song by a composer who has his name on 9 symphonies.
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0: Every week at this time, we count down the 40 top tunes in the country. My name is Casey Kasem.
1: Number 37.
0: In his lifetime, Beethoven wrote 9 symphonies. The last part of the last one was a vocal finale called An Ode to Joy, sung by a chorus. It was a hit 150 years ago, and it's a hit this year. At number 37, A Song of Joy, Miguel Ríos.

0: 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Every week, based on Billboard's national statistics of record sales and radio airplay, we count down the 40 most popular songs in the USA. My name's Casey Kasem, and the countdown continues.
1: Number 36.
0: Junior Walker, The All-Stars. Do You See My Love For You, Grown?

rum grown for you. Junior Walker and the All-Stars. This song is new to the top 40 this week, but the group isn't. They occupied the number one position just a couple of months ago with American Woman. Here's Guess Who with their new hit at number 35.

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1: Number 33.
0: The top pop hits in America from Boston to Honolulu. This is Casey Kasem, and the countdown continues from Hollywood with the song at number 33, Mark Lindsay, Silver Bird.

0: Huggins is his name, and his hit song is called Silver Bird. Coming up, the biggest selling female vocal group in the history of popular music.
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0: The 40 top hits in America, hot off the charts of Billboard magazine. This is Casey Kasem on with the countdown. Well, there's no female vocal group in pop music history that's had the success that this one's had. This is their 33rd time that they've had a song on the charts. If you're from Detroit, you know who they are. If you're not from Detroit, you know who they are.

0: Everybody's got the right to love. They're the Supremes. This is Casey Kasem, and this is American Top 40. You know, the way Billboard figures the rankings each week is like this. They get retail sales information from 100 record stores across the country and airplay data from 54 major radio stations. Then they run all that through a data processing computer system and come up with their Hot 100 list of the week's most popular singles. Then it's our job. From Billboard's list of 100, we take the top 40 and count them down for you on American Top 40 every week at this time.
1: Number 31.
0: It's called The Sly, Slick, and the Wicked, and it's done by Lost Generation.

and the Wicked, The Lost Generation. The way our environment's been getting messed up by the so-called progress of our great society, the environment's been making the news every day for quite a while now. This week it makes the top 40. Joni Mitchell wrote it, The Neighborhood 60.

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0: American Top 40 originates in Hollywood. A hit once before, a hit again. This time by the Three Degrees. The song is called Maybe.
2: You know, girls, it's hard to find a guy that really blows your mind. And you just dig everything about it. And when you mess up your good thing, you feel like you wanna die. I know, because I messed up mine. You know, girls, sometimes we can say some pretty dumb things. I told the nicest guy in the world to get lost. I don't need you. But he was cool. He just stood there looking so hurt. And he said, that's the way you want it. And he split. I just stood there looking dumb and let that man walk right out of my life. And I've been as evil as a wet hen ever since. I said I wasn't gonna sweat it. Oh, but I did. How do you just forget something that's a part of you? And then one evening I was standing at the bus stop and I heard a voice behind me say, oh, I just fell all apart inside because I hadn't heard that voice in such a long time. I turned around, and there he was. Oh, he was looking so good. I couldn't help but wonder if the flame was still there. But I knew I had to find out, and it had to be now. So I took his hand, looked into his eyes, and I said,

0: 29, baby, and done by the 3 degrees. From Pearl Harbor to Boston Harbor, these are the most popular songs in the country this week.
1: Number 28.
0: Last week it was number 33. This week comes in at number 28. It's Summertime Blues, The Who.

0: Summertime Blues. That was done by The Who.
1: Number 27.
0: My name is Casey Kasem. We're coming to you from Hollywood, and the countdown continues on American Top 40. Up

0: 25 or 6 to 4, that was Chicago. This is Casey Kasem, and we're counting down the 40 biggest hits in America. We got 2 big hours and 26 hit records to go on American Top 40. Don't go away.
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0: And the second hour of this week's American Top 40 gets underway. We'll be hearing the songs from number 26 to number 14. And among them in this hour, a hit that's been on the charts for 5 long months and could break B.J. Thomas's record for the longest-running hit of 1970. Right now, on with the countdown.
2: Number 26.
0: This one's Ride, Captain, Ride, and it's done by the Blues Image. Last week, number 11, dropping 15 points this week.

left and right and done by the Blues Image. The top pop hits in America from Boston to Honolulu. This is Casey Kasem, and the countdown continues with the top 25 songs in the USA. Well, the overtures from a lot of operas get played quite a bit as individual pieces. There's the overture from Carmen, the overture from Rigoletto, from Aida, and so on. But here's the first one I know of to hit the top 40. Written by Peter Townsend of The Who, played by the assembled multitude at number 25, here's the overture from the opera Tommy.

0: Number 9, it was done by The Flaming Ember. Every week at this time, we count down the 40 top tunes in the country. My name is Casey Kasem.
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0: Clarence Carter, Patches.
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0: have it all, brother. Kenny Rogers and the First Edition on American Top 40. Coming up, a singer who puts health food recipes on her album jacket.
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1: Number 21.
0: Crosby, Stills, Nash & Young at number 21. The song hit, Teach Your Children.

Future Children, Crosby, Stills, Nash, and Young. It's the top songs from the Atlantic Coast to Waikiki Beach that we count down every week on American Top 40. And this is Casey Kasem. Well, here's a singer who calls herself a health nut. She even twisted a few arms at Buddha Records so that her next album jacket will include Melanie's special recipes for health salads. At number 20, here she is with the Edwin Hawkins Singers.

Melanie with the Edwin Hawkins Singers singing the song called Lay Down. This is Casey Kasem with a song at number 19, a tune that's been on the charts 21 consecutive weeks, and the only tune that beats it this year by just 1 week is Raindrops Keep Falling. By this time next week, Vanity

0: Hitch a Ride by Vanity Fair from England. Well, we're two songs away from a lord of a castle who used to dance in the streets for pennies.
1: The hits from coast to coast. 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
0: We're counting down the hits the way they're ranked on Billboard's national charts. And the way Billboard figures the rankings each week is this. 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Then they run all that through a data processing computer system and come up with their Hot 100 list of the week's most popular singles. Then from Billboard's list of 100, we take the top 40 and count them down for you on American Top 40.
1: Number 8.

Pacific Gas and Electric Company, and a song called Are You Ready? America Top 40 originates in Hollywood, and this is Casey Kasem. Last week, this song was at number 19. It's moved up two notches. This week at number 17, Lay a Little Lovin' on Me, Robin McNamara.

0: Lovin' On Me by Robin McNamara, currently a member of the New York cast of Hair. And coming up, a hit by a former member of that same acting company.
1: Number 16.
0: Here's a big mover. Up 5 points from last week at number 16, Ronnie Dyson, Why Can't I Touch You?

0: touch you. That Ronnie Dyson, the biggest hits are yet to come as we count them down on American Top 40. This is Casey Kasem, and now it's time for a song by a man who, when he was a child, used to dance in the streets for coins tossed by passers-by, and who today owns a castle, complete with a water-filled moat, and with the master's monogram neatly cut into those green velvet lawns. The initials in that monogram are JB. Here's his latest single, a fast-climbing hit already at number 15. Get Up, I Feel Like Being a Sex Machine, James Brown.
1: Fellas, I'm ready to get up and do my thing.
2: Go ahead.
1: I want to get into it, man, you know.
2: Go ahead.
1: Like a sex machine, man.
2: Go ahead.
1: Moving, doing it, you know.
2: Go ahead.
1: Can I count it off?
2: Go ahead.
1: One, two, three.

Last week, number 30. This week, number 15. That's James Brown. Well, here's a song that allegedly cost more to produce than any other single record in pop music history. Where the average single might cost anywhere from $500 to $5,000 to produce, this golden oldie is supposed to have run its producers $50,000. Entire albums rarely cost that much. Now, that's a neat trick for the group whose first record 5 years before had been cut in an obscure recording studio for practically nothing. Here's the number one song of December 1966, purportedly the most expensive single of all time, Good Vibrations.

0: from 1966, Brian Wilson, The Beach Boys, and Good Vibrations. We have 14 big ones to go on American Top 40. This is Casey Kasem.
1: Number 14.
0: This one's up three from last week. At number 17 last week, 14 this week, Crosby, Stills, Nash & Young. They have two on the charts. This one is called

0: Crosby, Stills, Nash & Young, and their hit song called Ohio. This is American Top 40, and the top 13 tunes in the USA are coming up.
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0: The third hour of American Top 40 begins. This is Casey Kasem, and we're coming to you from Hollywood. Well, we have the top 13 songs in the country to go, and among them, the top recording act of the year so far. They've released only three records, and all have become number one. And the countdown begins.
2: Number 13.
0: Oh, I just can't help believing this time the girl is gonna stay.

0: just can't help believing. That's BJ Thomas, and you're listening to the most listened to songs in America on American Top 40. 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
1: Number 12.
0: Here's the song that's been number one in England for 7 consecutive weeks. Last week in the USA, it was number 22. 10 points this week, and one of the hottest songs in the country, the British group Mungo Jerry.

0: 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What is it good for? This is American Top 40, originating in Hollywood.
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0: Ooh, Child. The Stair Steps do their hit song.

40 Ooh Child, done by the Stair Steps. Number 9 is next, but first, an oldie by a singer who supplied the voice of Lauren Bacall when the former Mrs. Bogart sang in the movie To Have and Have Not, which I wouldn't even bring up if the singer I'm talking about were a girl. But he isn't. He was the youngest of a four-brother singing act that worked for 10 successful years until the three oldest decided to get out of show business and settle down. And that left little brother wondering whether he could make it on his own. And while he wondered, Steve Allen picked him up as a regular member of the original Tonight Show. That was in the mid-50s. From then on, it was nothing but up. Here he is with a million seller from 1963, Andy Williams.

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1: Number 9.
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Gary, Indiana. They make their homes now right here in Los Angeles. From Hollywood, this is Casey Kasem. The countdown doesn't stop till we get to number one. Here's a song, Tighter and Tighter, at number 7.

0: Tighter and tighter, alive and kicking.
1: This is Casey Kasem. The countdown continues as we get closer to the top.
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1: Try a little tenderness was the first of six hits in a row for this group. The sixth is this one. Here's the Three Dog Night and Mama.

Three Dog Night, Mama Told Me. You're listening to a countdown of the 40 most popular songs in America. My name's Casey Kasem, and we have the top five to go. Well, here's a girl who's really paid her dues. She studied voice at the Detroit Conservatory of Music. She sung with the Duke Ellington Band and with the Lionel Hampton Band, then appeared with the Pearl Bailey Review. And she finally got herself a hit song. A hit that happens to be the top-selling song.

0: Band of Gold, Frida Payne on American Top 40. Next, a painter who dropped his brush and oils to take up painting with words and music.
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0: This artist used to do his thing on canvas with brush and oils. Now he does it on records with words and music. He has a diploma from the Royal Society of Arts, but no matter how much artistic talent he may have, I guarantee you his brushwork will never sell as many paintings as his singing sells records.

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She poured some of the wine from the bottle into the glass.

signed, sealed, delivered. I'm yours, baby. That was Stevie Wonder. This is Casey Kasem. And last week, this was number 2 on American Top 40. In the same position this week, a beautiful song called Make It With You. It's done by Brad.

0: you, that's bread. This is Casey Kasem. American Top 40 originates in Hollywood.
1: Billboard's number one
0: last week, number one this week. The heads of Hal David and Burt Bacharach created it. The voice of Karen Carpenter recreates it.

0: number one in the USA for the third consecutive week. Close to you, the Cardinals. Well, that's it, the 40 top hits in America this week. And you heard them all right here on American Top 40. Our countdown is based on Billboard's weekly tabulation of the top 100 popular records compiled from retail record sales and radio station airplay. American Top 40 is a Watermark production, and we pre-recorded it in Hollywood. This is Casey Kasem. Hope you'll join me again next week. And again, we'll count down the 40 most popular songs in the USA. Till then, keep your feet in the ground. Keep reaching for the stars.
1: 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Special thanks to Kalila Dawkins, Rob Durkee, Pete Battistini, Scott Lakefield, Mike Savage, Michael Cross, Dave Nunes, and of course, the legend where the countdown began, Casey Kasem. I'm Larry Morgan. 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

0: Well, hello again. This is Casey Kasem. Welcome to American Top 40 and our regular countdown of this week's best-selling single records in the USA. We have five debut songs in American Top 40 this week and another new number one song. Lot of action. Let's get it all started right here.
1: Number 40.
0: Here is the unmistakable sound of that man from Memphis, Tennessee. He got started with a song called Tired of Being Alone. He went to number one with Let's Stay Together. His latest hit is Full of Fire. Here's Al Green.

There's the first of the 40 hottest records of the USA this week. Al Green back on the chart with a debut record called Full of Fire. At number 39 is a song that peaked at number 2 just a couple of weeks ago. Fell to number 12 last week and all the way down to 39 this week. Here are Eagles and You Just Can't Hide Those Lion Eyes.

0: Eagles at number 39 in the countdown this week, falling from number 12 with Lion Eyes.
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0: Here's a group that calls itself KISS, K-I-S-S, and they have a hit song that's from an album that just turned gold earlier this month. The album is titled KISS Alive. Their rock and roll hit at number 38 this week is titled Rock and Roll All...

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0: Here's one of the former lead singers from The Temptations. His last solo hit goes back to 1969. My Whole World Ended made the top 10. David Ruffin is the man at number 37 with Walk Away.

0: David Ruffin on American Top 40, debuting at number 37 with Walk Away From Love. 36 hits to number one and counting them down.
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0: You know, coming up in about a month from now, we'll be doing our end-of-the-year special, our countdown of the top 100 hits of 1975. Be telling you more about that in the next couple of weeks. Right now, at number 36, another debut record. Paul Anka is back on the charts. His last hit was I Believe There's Nothing Stronger Than Our Love. This one is titled Times of Your Life.

Survey Song number 36, a debut record by Paul Anka, Times of Your Life. This is Casey Kasem in Hollywood on American Top 40. And last week, I told you that so far during the 70s, the Jackson 5 have had more Top 40 hits than any other family act. Well, this week, another family act pulls into a two-way tie with the Jacksons by scoring their 16th Top 40 hit of the decade. Here's Gladys Knight and the Pips and the highest debuting song of the week at number 35, Part-Time Love.

0: There's the highest debuting record of the week, Gladys Knight and the Pips and Part-Time Love. A listener in Minnesota wants to know what number one songs were the fastest and the slowest in falling off the Hot 100 after leaving the number one position. Well, the slowest was a slow ballad from 1957. But for the fastest, there's a three-way tie between Billy Preston, Andy Kim, and the Rascals. I have details coming up.
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0: You know, American Top 40's heard coast to coast and around the world every week on great radio stations like KJRB, Spokane, Washington, WSTX, Christiansted, St. Croix, Virgin Islands, and KALB, Alexandria, Louisiana. Here's a tune that debuted last week at number 40, moves up six notches this week. It's Glen Campbell and Country Boy.

0: Glen Campbell's follow-up to Rhinestone Cowboy at number 34, Country Boy, You Got Your Feet in L.A. This is Casey on AT40, and it's time now to answer that question about the fastest and the slowest movers out of the number one spot. The letter's from David Harding of Minneapolis, Minnesota, and Dave wants to know what number one songs took the most weeks and the fewest weeks to fall out of the Hot 100 after leaving the number one position. Well, for the fastest, we have a three-way tie. Each of these three former number one songs stayed on the chart for only three more weeks after leaving the top spot. The hits were Groovin' by the Rascals, Rock Me Gently by Andy Kim, and Nothin' from Nothin' by Billy Preston. Now, the slowest dropper out of the number one slot was a Pat Boone ballad from 1957. It took an unbelievable 24 weeks to move from the number one position right down and off the 100. The title? Love Letters in the Sand. And there you have it, David. Thanks for writing. Now, on with the countdown.
1: Number 33.
0: The Isley Brothers debuted last week at 37 with this record, and it's called...

For the Love of You, the Isley Brothers, this week at number 33, second week on the chart. I got a letter here from a very observant listener in Statesville, North Carolina. His name is Jim McCrary, and he writes, "Dear Casey, I was playing the record SOS by ABBA and noticed that both the title of the song and the artist's name were spelled the same, forwards and backwards. Has this ever happened before in chart history?" Well, Jim, our research staff dug back through the charts, and we couldn't find any other example of that. So, at number 32 this week, here is the only song and recording act whose names look the same, Coming and Going, ABBA and SOS.

0: ABBA at number 32, got as high as number 15 2 weeks ago with SOS. You know, there's a song in the countdown that's touching a lot of hearts these days about a blind man and a football game. It was written by a young composer who tells us he got his inspiration for the song from a church sermon he heard several years back and from the death of his own father 5 months ago. I have details and that song coming up.
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0: You know, AT40 originates in Hollywood. I'm Casey Kasem, and our countdown doesn't stop until we get to our new number one best-selling song in the land. This tune debuted last week at 39, moves up 8 notches this week. It's Diana Ross's latest, the theme from Mahogany.

0: Diana Ross at number 31, second week on the chart with Theme from Mahogany. Well, it's time now for the hit song that's touching a lot of hearts these days, about a blind man and a football game. It's the first chart hit written by a young composer named Sterling Whipple. When we spoke with Sterling recently, he told us he got the inspiration for this song from two different sources. He says it began about 5 years ago while he was living in Eugene, Oregon. He heard a sermon in church one day in which the priest told a story about a man who had so much faith in his son, he kept going to the school basketball games just to hear his son's name called out, even though his son never got into the game because he just wasn't good enough. Well, Sterling says that story laid quietly in the back of his mind for 5 years, until about 5 months ago when his father died, and he started thinking about it again. The emotions it stirred up, the memories of his own childhood, and his relationship with his dad were so strong, he decided to put them into a song. He tells us, and I'm quoting, "Up until my dad died, I wasn't enjoying the kind of success that I am now. I don't think he was worried, but he probably is resting easier now, figuring that I can take care of myself." End of quote. This week, Sterling's song moves up on American Top 40 in a hit version by David Geddes to number 30. This is the last game of the season.
1: He's just the blind man in the bleachers for the local hometown fans. And he sits beneath the speakers, way back in the stands. And he listens to the play-by-play, just waiting for one name.

0: Eva Geddes on American Top 40 from number 36 to number 30 with the last game of the season. 29 hits to number one and counting them down.
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0: For those of you who'd like to jot down her address, get a pad and pencil ready. I'll have it for you in the next couple of minutes. Now it's time for the former number one song by Neil Sedaka. Stayed at the top for three consecutive weeks. At number 29, here's Neil and Bad.

Neil Sedaka on American Top 40, this week at number 29, it's Bad Blood. Well, now, for those of you who are interested, here's the address for American Top 40. It's P.O. Box 8170, Universal City, California, 91608. Here's a group out of England, one of seven English acts in American Top 40 this week. They're 5,000 votes, and they've been around for 3 weeks now with I'm On Fire.

0: 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This is Casey Kasem in Hollywood, counting them down on American Top 40. We've got 27 hits to go on our way to a brand new number one, so I hope you'll stay right there.
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0: 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I'm Casey Kasem, and the countdown rolls on.
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0: Here's the latest hit by Barry Manilow. The title of the record is I Write the Songs. But that's kind of a contradiction, because this is one of the songs that Barry didn't write. It was composed by former Beach Boy Bruce Johnston, who gave it the same sad and beautiful sound that Barry puts into his own material. It moves up 11 notches this week.

Barry Manilow and I Write the Song. Second week on the chart, now at 27. This is Casey Kasem on American Top 40 in Hollywood. And you already know the lineup of this next group in the countdown from their last hit, Ballroom Blitz. That's when lead singer Brian Connolly introduced the band. So, if you're ready, Steve, Andy, and Nick, let's go. Moving up nine notches to number 26, here's Sweet and Fox on the Run.

0: the chart, moving from 35 to 26 with another big one, Fox on the Run. You know, there's a popular new artist in the countdown who just a year ago was working for $1.80 an hour in a Texas car wash. He needed that job to support his wife and children, but he gave it up a few months ago, just before his first chart record hit number one. I have details and his current hit coming up.
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0: You're listening to this week's 40 top tunes in the 50 states. At number 25, moving up five, the OJs from Canton, Ohio, and I Love

Jay's on American Top 40 at number 25 in the countdown, third week on the chart. Their song, I Love Music. Well, it's time now for the current hit by a popular new artist who just a year ago was working for $1.80 an hour in a Texas car wash. He tells us he needed the job to support his wife and children. And when that wasn't enough, his wife went out and got a job as a practical nurse. During the week, the artist worked in the car wash. And on the weekends, to make a couple of extra dollars, he picked up jobs in local bars doing what he really loved the most, singing and playing guitar. And that's just what he was doing a couple of years ago when record producer Huey Moe found him and offered to be his manager. The artist accepted, and late last year, his manager convinced him to record a tune called Before the Next Teardrop Falls. Well, that record went all the way to number one in May of this year. And in addition to making Huey Moe look pretty good as a manager, it also allowed singer-guitarist Freddie Fender to quit his job at the car wash. Mrs. Fender was able to quit her job, too. And this week, her husband moves up to number 24 on AT40 with his fourth consecutive chart hit. Here's Freddie Fender and Secret Love.

Freddie Fender on American Top 40 at number 24 with the Doris Day hit of 1954, Secret Love. At number 23 in the countdown, I have a smash single from one of the strongest albums of the past year. 3 months ago, the album Red Octopus hit number one in the Billboard LP chart, and since then, it's moved in and out of the top spot 3 more times. So, from the number one album in the country this week, here are Jefferson Starship and Miracles. Oh.

0: The former top 10 record by Jefferson Starship, an American top 40 miracles. 22 hits to a new number one and counting them down.
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1: Number

and transfer at number 22 for 2 weeks now with Operator. At number 21 in the countdown, second week in a row, is a man who was named to the Hall of Fame by the Nashville Songwriters Association a couple of years ago. He's charted 25 times on the Billboard Country Chart. His name is Willie Nelson, and his hit, Blue Eyes Crying in the Rain.

0: singer-songwriter Willie Nelson at number 21 with Blue Eyes Crying in the Rain. There's a top male vocalist in the countdown this week who changes names as easily as he changes his style of singing. So far, he's had 51 chart hits under four different names, using at least three very different voices. We'll hear his latest, a disco smash, coming up.
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0: American Top 40 is heard coast to coast and around the world every week on great radio stations like Casey in Oxnard, California, KIVY, Crockett, Texas, and WTLB, Washington Mills, New York. Halfway up the chart, moving up four notches at number 20, here's Leon Haywood in the biggest hit to date for this man called I Want to Do Something Freaky to You.

want to do something freaky to you. Leon Haywood at number 20 and moving up on American Top 40. This is Casey Kasem in Hollywood. And it's time now for the current disco smash by the top male vocalist who changes names as easily as he changes his style of singing. So far, he's had 51 chart hits recorded under four different names and using at least three very different voices. He began with a minor hit back in 1956 as a member of the group The Four Lovers. Then, with a few changes in membership, that group became The Four Seasons. And beginning in the early 60s and using an unforgettable falsetto as the lead singer for that group, he racked up 37 chart hits. During the mid-60s, using an incredibly high-pitched voice as a gag, he strung out four more chart records, along with the other members of The Four Seasons, under the name The Wonder Who. And as a solo artist, using his own name and normal singing voice, he's hit the chart another 9 times. A total of 51 chart records, 4 different identities, and at least 3 different voices. This week, using his own name and at least part of his remarkable 3.5-octave range, he moves up to number 19 in American Top 40. Frankie Valli and Our Day Will Come.

0: Frankie Valli and Our Day Will Come, moving from 25 to 19. The countdown continues as we get closer to number one.
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0: There are four remakes in American Top 40 this week. Secret Love, Heat Wave, Our Day Will Come, and Art Garfunkel and I Only Have Eyes for You. It moves from 19 to 18 this week.
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Art Garfunkel at number 18 in the countdown, 10th week on AT40 with I Only Have Eyes for You. This is Casey Kasem in Hollywood, and we're counting down the 40 most popular songs in the USA, the most listened to songs of the week. At number 17 and moving up 10 notches this week, here's another big one for Wings. It's titled Venus and Mars Rock Show.

0: Venus and Mars Rock Show, written, produced, and sung by Paul McCartney and Wings. A listener in Maryland writes, Dear Casey, during the rock era, who, aside from the Beatles, has had the most top 10 hits? Now, isn't it interesting that he assumes the Beatles have had the most? They don't. I got details coming up.
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0: Won't be long now. In just about a month, we'll be presenting our end-of-the-year special, the 100 Biggest Hits of 1975. We'll be counting them down, all your favorite records for the past year. I hope you'll join us. Now, at number 16, the hottest record within the countdown, from 34 to 16, 18 big notches for Ohio Players and Love.

0: The Ohio Players and the hottest record of the week from 34 to 16. 18 notches for Love Roller Coaster. Well, now on AT40, let me answer that question from a Beatle fan in Bowie, Maryland. His name is Mike Krasny, and he says, "Dear Casey, during the rock era, who, aside from the Beatles, has had the most top 10 hits?" Well, Mike, as it turns out, you didn't have to qualify your question that way because the Beatles are in second place. In the rock era, the supergroup of supergroups has had a total of 32 top 10 songs, which puts them 6 hits behind, you guessed it, Elvis Presley. The king of the charts has hit the top 10 a total of 38 times during his career, all of it within the rock and roll era. Mike, and Beatle fans everywhere, I know what you're thinking. If they had stayed together, they probably would have topped him. I think you're right.
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0: Last week, this song was 18 with a bullet. This week, it's 15 with a bullet. Here's Pete Wingfield and 18 with a bullet. Am I making sense here?

0: beat Wingfield on American Top 40 at number 15, moving up three notches with 18 with a Bullet. This is Casey Kasem in Hollywood. We'll be right back. We have the top 13 best-selling songs in the USA, including our new number one, yet to come.
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0: As we continue the countdown, I'd like to welcome three new members to the AT40 family of stations this week. KFNV, Faraday, Louisiana, WHLW, Lakewood, New Jersey, and KSTT, Davenport, Iowa. If you're hearing American Top 40 for the first time, my name is Casey Kasem, and we welcome you to our weekly countdown of the 40 most popular songs in the USA.
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0: Here's a remake by Linda Ronstadt. Got as high as number 5 2 weeks ago. At number 14, Linda's Heatwave.

that was first a hit by Martha and the Vandellas in 63, got as high as number 4. Reached number 5 by Linda Ronstadt 2 weeks ago, Heat Wave. Here's the record that's been around American Top 40 longer than any other in the countdown. From Brazil, Morris Alpert and his 15th week on AT40 with Feelings.

after 6 consecutive weeks in the top 10, that falls to number 13, Morris Albert and Feelings. The song at number 12 in the countdown is the first record by Simon and Garfunkel since their split a few years back. And when we spoke with their producer, Phil Ramone, a couple of weeks ago, he told us how it all came about. He said Paul had gone into the studio to work on material for his current album, and Art stopped by to visit. Paul played a new melody that he'd written, and Art liked it so much he asked Paul if he would write some lyrics to it, for him to record. Well, Paul agreed, and when the song was finished, they decided it might be fun to do it together. So they flew to Muscle Shoals, Alabama to cut the music tracks, and then back to New York to add the vocals. Producer Phil Ramone tells us that while the duo has no plans of making this reunion permanent, both Simon and Garfunkel say they want the freedom to work together whenever they feel like it, which could be anytime. And judging by the success of this record, anytime they feel like it will be just fine with their fans. This week they move up to number 12 with My Little Town.

0: Simon & Garfunkel moving up three notches to number 12 on American Top 40 with My Little Town. Coming up, I have the current smash by a popular vocal group whose biggest hit, a number one song, was inspired by a scene from an old movie. It was a 1930s-style melodrama, and in the big emotional scene of that film, the male star slapped the pretty female star across the face, to which she replied, "Big girls don't cry."
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0: You're listening to a countdown of the 40 most popular songs in the USA. My name is Casey Kasem, and the countdown rolls on now with the Bay City Rollers from Scotland and Saturday Night.
2: Number

Kansas City Rollers at number 11 with Saturday Night. Well, now on American Top 40, it's time for the current smash by a popular vocal group whose biggest hit, a number one song, was inspired by a scene from an old movie. It was an obscure 1930-style melodrama that came on The Late Late Show on television in New York City one night back in 1962. One of the viewers in the TV audience was writer-producer Bob Crewe. He'd been working for several hours trying to come up with a song for the follow-up to the first number one smash he'd produced for this group, called Sherry. But the words weren't coming. Bob fell asleep on the couch in front of the TV. And when he woke up, it was right in the middle of the big emotional scene in the film, where the male star slapped his pretty female co-star across the face. And to Bob's delight and good fortune, she replied, "Big girls don't cry." Well, he loved the line, and along with former group member Bob Gaudio, he turned it into a pop song that became the biggest number one song the Four Seasons have ever had. This week, they fall seven notches with a song that just missed number one. Last week, it peaked at number three. At number 10 on the countdown in American Top 40, here are the Four Seasons and Who Loves You.

0: After 2 weeks at number three, that falls to number 10. The Four Seasons and Who Loves You. 9 hits to the big one and counting them down.
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0: 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At number 9, moving up to first week in the top 10, here are the Bee Gees with Nights on Broadway.

Gees and their sixth top 10 record on American Top 40. At number 9 this week, it's Nights on Broadway. You know, we're just about a month away from our special expanded countdown of the 100 biggest hits of 1975. We'll be counting down Billboard's official tabulation of the top-selling records of this year. From number 100 to number 1, the top hits of 1975. Don't miss it. Here at number 8, Natalie

0: 5 weeks in the top 10 with that former number one soul song, now at number 8, falling a couple of notches, Natalie Cole and This Will Be. A listener in Florida wants to know who the first Canadian artist was to hit number one in the American charts. Well, the first was a popular big band leader of the 40s, who was also well known as a speedboat racer. And every New Year's Eve, millions of Americans are still watching him lead the band to Auld Lang Syne. Details coming up.
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0: 3 hours once a week with American Top 40, and you know where your favorite records are in the national music scene. At number 7, moving up one, third week in the top 10, War and...

0: number 7 and moving up. That's Lowrider by War on American Top 40. Well, now let's answer that letter from Florida with a question about Canada. Eliza Simon of Miami wants to know who the first Canadian artist was to hit number 1 in the American charts. Well, Eliza, he was a musician from London, Ontario, named Guy Lombardo. He became one of the most popular big band leaders of the 1940s. His orchestra played bouncy but mellow with a lot of saxophones up front. You probably know the sound because we've been hearing Mr. Lombardo conduct his arrangement of Auld Lang Syne on TV every New Year's Eve for 30 years. From the rooftop ballroom of the Roosevelt Hotel, or more recently, the Empire Room of the Waldorf Astoria. Well, Guy Lombardo was also a sportsman. He owned a speedboat called Tempo, and he drove it himself in the big races. He had 3 top 10 hits in the early 40s. Then in 1944, with a song called It's Love, Love, Love, Guy Lombardo and his Royal Canadians became the first Canadian artist to hit number 1. Eliza, thanks for asking.
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0: Here's a tune at number 6, moving up 3. The first big hit for Jigsaw from England. It's called Sky High.

0: number 6 in popularity, moving up 3. That's Jigsaw and Sky High. The 5 big ones are coming right up.
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0: From the Great Lakes to the Rio Grande, you hear the nation's biggest hits every week on American Top 40. My name's Casey Kasem, and the countdown continues. Now on our way to a brand new number 1. From Chicago, here are the Staple Singers at number 5, moving up 5 with Let's Do It Again.

The Staple Singers move from number 10 to number 5 on American Top 40 with Let's Do It Again. At number 4 in the countdown is a song that Tony Tennille wrote for her husband, Captain Dragon. You are sunshine, you are shadow, you are morning, you are night. Your hard times, your good times, your darkness, and you are light. Here's

0: The Captain and Tennille moving up from 5 to 4 on AT40 with The Way I Want to Touch You. Coming up, I have a number one smash by a group whose leader prepared for his career as a recording star by emptying ashtrays, dumping garbage, and sweeping the floors of a recording studio for free.
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0: 12 foreign acts on American Top 40 this week from Germany, Canada, Scotland, Brazil, Sweden, and England. Here's Elton John at number 3 this week with the former number one song.

2 weeks ago, that was number one. Last week, fell to four. This week, it went up to three. Elton John and Island Girl. Well, it's time now for a number one smash by a group whose leader prepared for his career as a recording star by emptying ashtrays, dumping garbage, and sweeping the floors of a recording studio for free yet. The artist is 24-year-old Harry Wayne Casey, who went knocking on the doors of TK Records in his hometown of Hialeah, Florida, back in 1968, looking for a job. And when they told him there was nothing available, he offered to do all the cleanup work for free, if they just let him hang around the studio and learn whatever he could from the musicians and writers. Well, they agreed, and Harry tells us he spent the next 3 years as a super errand boy. He also learned a lot about recording. And when the company finally gave him permission to use the studio, Harry walked right in and co-wrote and co-produced the number one smash from last year, Rock Your Baby by George McRae. And he followed that up with writing, producing, and performing a couple of number one hits of his own. A couple of months ago, he hit the top spot with Get Down Tonight. And last week, he returned to the number one position with his latest. Dropping this week to number two, here is Harry Wayne Casey, better known as KC, along with the Sunshine Band, and That's the Way I Like It.

an American Top 40 with a tune that was last week's number one bestseller falling to number two this week. That's the way I like it. Well, now before we hear the one most popular song in America, let's see what's at the top of the other charts. Soul number one is That's the Way I Like It by Casey and the Sunshine Band. Country number one is It's All in the Movies by Merle Haggard. And the number one best-selling album this week is Jefferson Starship's Red Octopus. On Billboard's singles chart, the best-selling single song in the USA, number one, Silver Convention from Germany and

0: Silver Convention and the new number one best-selling song in the USA. That's Fly, Robin, Fly. You've just heard the best-selling hits in America for the past week on AT40. My name's Casey Kasem, and we do our countdown every week at this time. Our list of the top 40 comes from Billboard's record survey for the week ending November 29th, 1975. American Top 40 is produced and distributed by Watermark Incorporated. Writer-producers are Nikki Wine and Don Bastani. Executive producer, Tom Rhodes. We tape the show here in Hollywood. Join me next week, and we'll do it again. Till then, keep your feet in the ground and keep reaching for the stars.
1: 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Special thanks to Kalila Dawkins, Rob Durkee, Pete Battistini, Scott Lakefield, Mike Savage, Michael Cross, Dave Nunez, and of course, the legend where the countdown began, Casey Kasem. I'm Larry Morgan. 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
0: Hello again and welcome to American Top 40. My name's Casey Kasem and we're about to count down the 40 biggest hits in the USA. These are the records you're buying and radio stations are playing all over America this week, ranked by Billboard magazine. This week we have six debut songs, including the hottest new hits by REO Speedwagon, Eurythmics, and Madonna. Let's warm up with a recap of last week's top three. At number three last week was If You Love Somebody, Set 'Em Free by Sting. Number two was Every Time You Go Away by Paul Young. And last week's number one was this big hit.

0: Tears for Fears with the number one song in the land last week. Shout. It's been at number one for 2 weeks now. Does it stay on top for a third week? We'll find out at the end of our countdown, which begins right now.
1: Number 40.
0: Leading off is a debut song, one of six debuts. This one is by the Los Angeles heavy metal band whose debut album last year, Out of the Cellar, went platinum and gave them their first hit, Round and Round. Their second top 40 hit is from their second album, Invasion of Your Privacy. Coming in at number 40, here's the band Rat and Lay.

0: the first of the 40 hottest records in the USA, that's Rat and Lay It Down. Up next, a song by two singers who have produced and directed the videos for four of the songs in this week's survey.
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0: I'm Casey Kasem, counting them down to number one. Here's a recording act who are much hotter producing and directing videos than they are making their own records. Their credits include videos for four songs currently in the countdown. They made the video for Duran Duran's A View to a Kill, for Sting's If You Love Somebody, Set 'Em Free, and for Howard Jones's Life in One Day. They also produced and directed the video for their own song, Cry. Their names are Kevin Godley and Lal Cream. Back in the 1970s, Kevin and Lal were members of the British band 10cc. They left the group in 1976 to do their own thing in music and in video. Their first Top 40 hit as a duo debuts this week at number 39. Here are Godley and Cream with Cry.

Godley and Cream, the male duo of Kevin Godley and Lol Cream, debuting at number 39 with Cry. Six songs debut this week on American Top 40, and the six that fall out of the survey are Find a Way by Amy Grant, Just As I Am by Air Supply, Susudio by Phil Collins,

38 with There Must Be an Angel. That's Eurythmics. A listener wants to know what group, not solo act, but what group has won the most Grammy Awards? Well, you'd think it would be a pop supergroup like the Beatles or the Bee Gees, but it isn't. The group with the most Grammys is a gospel group who've been singing for 51 years. Details coming up. Casey's Coast to Coast. These are the hits as ranked by Billboard magazine. And here's the first hit by a new band named for a children's rhyme written by that famous author, Anonymous. The rhyme goes, "Who killed Cock Robin?" "I," said the sparrow, "with my bow and arrow, I killed Cock Robin." Coming in at number 37, here's the English-American band called Cock Robin with When Your Heart Is Weak.

0: three Americans and one Englishman who call themselves Cock Robin. Their first chart single debuts this week at number 37 on American Top 40, When Your Heart Is Weak. Now, let's answer that question about the Grammys. A listener in Great Caucapan, West Virginia, Becky Gloyd, wants to know, what group, not solo act, but what group has won the most Grammy Awards? Well, Becky, the Grammy Awards have categories that include groups and duos together. And when we found out which group has the most Grammys, we were surprised by the answer. First, let's take a look at second place, because we have a three-way tie between The Fifth Dimension, Earth, Wind, and Fire, and the Bee Gees. Those three groups have had six Grammys each. The leading group has had eight. They're a gospel singing family act, first formed way back in 1934 by three brothers and one of their sons. Their last name, Blackwood, and they called themselves the Blackwood Brothers Quartet. For 51 years, the group has continued, with fathers passing down the mantles to sons and grandsons. Today, the Blackwood Brothers are based in Memphis and are one of the top acts in gospel music history and one of the longest lived of all groups. There's your answer, Becky. The group, not solo act, but the group that has won the most Grammy Awards, the Blackwood Brothers, with eight. Thanks for writing in. Now, on with the countdown.
1: Number 36.
0: Here's another debut, the latest hit by Madonna. It's the fourth top 40 hit from her smash album, Like a Virgin. Coming onto the Billboard Hot 100 Singles chart, way up here at number 36, Madonna with Dress You Up.

0: Madonna, debuting at number 36 with her fourth top 40 hit from the LP Like a Virgin. This one's called Dress You Up, and it was produced by Nile Rodgers. Coming up, a chart first. Three different acts who have never hit the pop chart individually, joining together on one record and making the top 40.
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0: 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Here's the week's highest debuting song, the latest from REO Speedwagon. It's the fourth hit from their album, Wheels Are Turning. 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

Speedwagon on American Top 40, their fourth Top 40 hit from the LP Wheels Are Turning. 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Now, if you're ready for some trivia, we have a chart first. A case of three different acts who have never hit the pop chart individually, joining forces on one record and making the Top 40. Now, it's happened before that three different established acts have joined together on a Top 40 hit. Just recently, Kenny Rogers, James Ingram, and Kim Carnes put together a hit song called What About Me? And there have been a couple of other cases where three different established recording acts have had a Top 40 hit together. But now, we have a new situation. Three different recording acts who individually have never hit the pop chart. But they're three of the biggest acts in the New York City dance scene, playing at hot clubs like Studio 54 and Danceteria. There's the solo singer named Lisa Lisa, the two-man band called Cult Jam, and the six-man band called Full Force, a solo singer and two groups whose first time on the pop chart is with a song they joined together on. It's also made the Soul chart, the Soul Top 10. Up four notches this week on American Top 40, here are Lisa Lisa and Cult Jam with Full Force at number 34 with

0: I Wonder If I Take You Home. Lisa Lisa and Cult Jam with Full Force. From the LP Breakdancing, that song recently hit number one on the disco and dance chart. This week it moves up four notches to number 34. Third week on American Top 40 as the countdown continues.
1: The hits from coast to coast.
0: We're coming to you from Hollywood. Here's a Los Angeles band who had their first Top 40 hit 3 years ago. Remember the number 9 ballad called Only the Lonely? Now their fourth Top 40 hit climbed 7 notches to number 33 this week. Here are the Motels with lead singer Martha Davis.

hotels, moving from 40 to 33, second week in the countdown with their latest titled Shame. Now, here's the hot Minneapolis-based band The Revolution. Guitarist Wendy Melvoin, keyboard player Lisa Coleman, keyboard player Matt Fink, bass player Matt Brown, drummer Bobby Z, and their fearless leader, that talented pop rock funkster and master of mystery, Prince, dropping 11 notches to number 32 with Raspberry Beret. Prince and The Revolution.

0: There's the oldest record in the countdown. It's been around for 14 weeks, got as high as number 2. This week it falls from 21 to 32. Prince and the Revolution with Raspberry Beret as the countdown continues.
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0: We're on our way to the number 1 song in the USA. Here's one of 5 movie songs in this week's survey. It spent 2 weeks at number 1. This week it tumbles from 19 to 31. From the James Bond movie, A View to a Kill, here's Duran Duran.

0: Survey song number 31 in American Top 40, Duran Duran and their recent number one song, A View to a Kill, from the LP, A View to a Kill soundtrack. From Hollywood, this is American Top 40. I'm Casey Kasem, and we've got 30 hits to go to the number one song in the nation. The countdown will continue in just a moment.
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0: In Hollywood, this is Casey Kasem on American Top 40. We're counting down the biggest hits in the USA on our way to the one most popular song in the nation.
2: Number 30.
0: Here's the rock ballad that spent 2 weeks at number 8. This week it falls from 17 to 30. Sentimental Street by Night Ranger.

30 on American Top 40. That song has been in the survey for 11 weeks now. It's Sentimental Street, it's by Night Ranger, and it's from an LP titled Seven Wishes. At number 29 is Life in One Day by the one-man English band Howard Jones. When Howard does a concert, he's the only musician on stage. Sings solo, plays all the music on synthesizers. Howard recently told writer Dennis Hunt, "I wanted to do something unique. So many people said a one-man band wouldn't work. That was great motivation. I wanted to prove them wrong." End of quote. Up two notches to number 29, here's Howard Jones on this particular record getting some help from some studio musicians on the song Life in One Day.

0: Howard Jones, the Englishman who's at 29 this week, moving up two notches, third week in the countdown with Life in One Day. He wrote it and he sang it. Coming up, a long-distance dedication from a woman in Pennsylvania to a man who refuses to let anything break his stride.
1: Casey's Coast to Coast. American. Top 40.
0: These are the 40 top tunes in the 50 states. Up two notches to number 28, Billy Ocean's fifth top 40 hit, Mystery Lady.

top 40. He's at number 28, moving up two notches, fourth week in our survey, with his fourth top 40 hit from the LP, Suddenly, the song called Mystery Lady. This is Casey Kasem on American Top 40 in Hollywood. And now we're up to our long-distance dedication. It's from a young woman in the town of Indiana, Pennsylvania, and she writes about someone who's beating the odds. Her letter begins, "Dear Casey, I'm 24 and my name is Lori. I'm writing this dedication for my brother Bobby, who is 28. Bobby has had a hard, struggling life. He's been a diabetic since the age of 9. I remember many times when I was a little girl, my brother would be in the hospital and the doctors would come out and tell my parents that he wouldn't pull through. Well, they were wrong. Bob has always made it. Diabetes is a serious disease, and as Bob was going through his teen years, it was tough enough. Yet lately, it's gotten even harder. Bob is now legally blind from his diabetes, and recently he went through a kidney transplant. He came through the operation fine, and today he's doing good. Bob is a giver and a high-spirited person. He volunteers at a local hospital once a week. That's the way he is. My family also deserves part of this dedication, especially my mother, who takes care of Bob, never thinking twice about giving. I remember feeling so scared at times, and yet Bob somehow always had the courage for not only himself, but also for us. It seems that at the times when he needed us most, it turned out he's the one who gives us the strength to believe and hope. Casey, would you please play Ain't Nothing Gonna Break My Stride for Bob? Thanks. A very grateful sister, Lori." Lori, here's your long-distance dedication.

0: That's Matthew Wilder's Break My Stride. A long-distance dedication from Lori in Indiana, Pennsylvania, to her brother Bob, because ain't nothing gonna break his stride. On American Top 40, I'm Casey Kasem. I want to take a moment to thank all of you who've ever written to us. You know, we read every piece of mail that comes through the door. And I want you to know we really appreciate every question, comment, and long-distance dedication. I know you understand that we can't possibly read them all on the air or even answer by mail. But if you've ever written about anything, we got the message. And I thank you. Now on with the countdown.
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0: Up five notches, George and Andrew. 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

American Top 40, third week in the countdown, moving up five notches to number 27 with Freedom. One of the flashiest, funkiest, high-stepping, hot-singing music acts in the business today are three women who grew up in a household where there was no makeup, no nail polish, no radio, and no dancing. No fooling. Their story and their current hit are coming up. Hits from coast to coast. Billboard ranks them, AT40, counts them down. Climbing seven notches, here are Motley Crue with smoking drums and smoking guitars. Where? In the boys' room.

Motley Crue, one of 20 bands in our countdown this week, the four-man heavy metal band with the song Smokin' in the Boys' Room. It moves from 33 to 26. Now, we're up to the song by the female trio, whose public image is nothing like the way they were raised. When they come on stage to sing, it's full dress flash with jewels and makeup and fancy clothes, followed by high steppin' and hot singin'. But back home in Oakland, California, when they were growing up, life was a lot different. Both their parents were ministers in Oakland's Fundamentalist Church of God. Their mother and father believed strongly in the values of old-time religion, which means no facial cosmetics or nail polish, no dancing, and no listening to the radio. When these girls were teenagers, the only music they were allowed was the music in their church. During services, members of the congregation sang the traditional hymns in the traditional way. Well, these sisters told us they honestly tried. They really made an effort to sing their church music in that traditional way. But every once in a while, they'd forget themselves and just cut loose on those hymns. And they were told to straighten up their act or leave the church. So the girls straightened up and sang right. After all, it was their parents who were the ministers of that church. But they didn't lose their high spirits. When they got older, they just directed them elsewhere, right onto the pop and the soul charts. And 14 top 40 hits later, the parents of the Pointer Sisters have this to say about their daughters' lives in show business. Let me quote the Reverend Elton Pointer. He says, "I reconciled myself to it because they were going to do it anyway." This week, the latest smash by the Pointer Sisters is at number 25 on American Top 40. Here's Dear

0: The Pointer Sisters, Ruth, June, and Anita with Dare Me from the album Contact. They're at number 25, fourth week in the countdown, moving up two notches as the countdown continues.
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0: 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Back at number 32, we heard this act with Raspberry Beret. Now here's the follow-up, climbing five notches to number 24, Prince and the Revolution, singing about

0: On with Pop Life. This week they move from 29 to 24. In the rock era, there's been only one singer who's hit the top 40, then played a major character in a TV series, then hit the top 40 again. It took him 9 years to complete the cycle. His story and his latest hit, State of the Heart, are coming up.
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0: I'm Casey Kasem. Here's the English band who made their top 40 debut 6 years ago with a number 4 smash called Sultans of Swing. Their second top 40 is at number 23 this week, moving up 5 notches. Dire Straits and Money for Nothin'.

Dire Straits. They're from England, the six-man band formed in 1977 in London. They moved from 28 to 23, second week in the countdown. Money for nothing. This is Casey on American Top 40. You know, during the rock era, more than a dozen recording artists have hit the top 40 and later had major acting roles in a television series, like singer Bill Hayes, who went on to star for years in the soap opera Days of Our Lives, Doris Day is another in The Doris Day Show, or Connie Stevens in Hawaiian Eye. But unlike the artists I've just named, only one singer has ever hit the top 40, then established himself as an actor in a television series, then hit the top 40 again. This man first hit the top 40 in 1971 with a song called Speak to the Sky. Then he went into acting, and after years of hard work and appearing on various shows, finally landed a role as Dr. Noah Drake on the popular soap opera General Hospital. Then he returned to the top 40 in 1981 with a number one smash called Jesse's Girl. Since then, he's had 13 more top 40 hits, and while he hasn't returned to the TV screen, this man has made his debut on the big screen last year in the feature film Hard to Hold. At number 22 on our countdown with his latest hit, here's Australian-born singer, actor, singer, Rick Springfield with State of the Heart.

0: of the heart from the LP Dowell. Rick Springfield, 35 years old, born in Sydney, Australia, and raised in Australia and England. Now he makes his home in Los Angeles. He's at number 22, moving up a notch with State of the Heart as the countdown continues.
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0: Once a week with AT40, and you know how your favorite songs are doing across the USA. Like the current crossover hit by Freddie Jackson. It hit number one on the soul chart, and after hitting number 18 last week on the pop chart, now drops to 21. Rock Me Tonight.
2: Oh.

0: the title song from the album Rock Me Tonight. Freddie Jackson on American Top 40, his first chart single on the pop chart. He falls from 18 to 21, sixth week in the countdown. I'm Casey Kasem. This is American Top 40 in Hollywood. We're counting down the week's 40 biggest hits, and we're 20 hits away from number one. We'll continue in a moment.
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0: 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I'm Casey Kasem.
2: Number 20.
0: Here's a singer whose face was known before her voice was. She's the fashion model and cover girl who used to appear all over such magazines as Glamour, 17, and Cosmopolitan. Her recent number 3 smash is at number 20 this week. Whitney Houston and You Give Good Love.

0: to number one on the Soul Chart, number three on American Top 40. This week it falls to number 20 in our survey, You Give Good Love. We're counting down to Billy Joel's hit song, You're Only Human. It's a song about suicide, a song whose video was inspired by a very popular movie about suicide, a 1946 film starring legendary actor Jimmy Stewart. Details coming up.
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0: I'm Casey Kasem, counting down America's hottest hits by the world's hottest stars. Here's the English singer and songwriter whose last three solo hits have all gone to number one. Against All Odds, One More Night, and The Studio. His latest climbs five notches to 19 this week. Phil Collins, and Don't Lose My Number.

Moving up 5 notches, 4th week in our countdown, Phil Collins and Don't Lose My Number. Now we're up to the current hit by Billy Joel, the song called You're Only Human. Now Billy's song offers a message. The message? Suicide is not the way. And Billy's video for the song with the same message was inspired by a movie classic about suicide. A 1946 film by legendary film director Frank Capra, starring legendary actor Jimmy Stewart. It's a movie called It's a Wonderful Life. Jimmy Stewart plays the role of George Bailey, and the film tells his story from his birth to the time that he's married and raising a family. The big moment comes one Christmas Eve when a large amount of money that George is responsible for is lost. George's life is ruined. He thinks suicide is his only way out. Wishing that he'd never been born, he's about to jump off a bridge when an angel stops him. The angel shows George how life would have been for the people he loves if he had never been born. And in the end, George realizes it is indeed a wonderful life. The movie's become a Christmastime TV classic and turns up year-round on television. And now, It's a Wonderful Life has inspired Billy Joel's new music video. In the video, a teenager is about to commit suicide by jumping off a bridge, just like George Bailey in the movie. And also, just like in the movie, an angel comes to the rescue. In this case, an angel played by Billy Joel. Billy the Angel shows the teenager the wonderful life he'll miss by not growing up. And Billy sings this song in the video at number 18 this week on American Top 40.

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1: Number 17.
0: Her first top 40 hit came in 1980, Heartbreaker. Her two biggest both hit number five, Love is a Battlefield and We Belong. Her latest and 13th top 40 hit is Invincible. Here's

Benatar with the biggest moving record in the countdown, up 8 notches, moving from 25 to 17. Invincible, the theme from the legend of Billie Jean. At number 16 in the countdown is the song People Are People. It's the first American hit for the popular English band called Depeche Mode. And band member Alan Wilder recently told writer Dennis Hunt, "We consider our music very European. We do it for ourselves and hope that people like it." End of quote. Here is Depeche Mode with what they describe as European music. It peaked at number 13 on the American chart. Now it falls to 16. People are people.

0: in our countdown this week. They're at number 16, falling three notches with People Are People. 15 big ones to number one as the countdown continues.
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0: 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KORT, 1230 AM, Grangeville, Idaho, and 70X AM, Launceston, Tasmania, Australia. Up seven notches with their current hit, their 12th in the 1980s, Cool in the Gang with Cherish.

0: American Top 40, they move from 22 to 15, fourth week in the survey with Cherish. Bruce Springsteen's hit song Glory Days mentions America's favorite pastime, baseball, the game that inspired the most popular poem in American history, a poem about a legendary slugger who plays for a team called the Mudville Nine. Details coming up.
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0: Here's the band that draws upon the talents of two groups and one solo singer. The solo singer is Robert Palmer. From the group Duran Duran, there's John Taylor and Andy Taylor. From the group Chic, there's Tony Thompson and Bernard Edwards. Together, they've assembled the Power Station. After peaking at number 9, their current hit drops to 14. Here's Bang-A-Gong.

After 3 weeks in the top 10, that falls from number 9 to 14. That's Bang a Gong, Get It On by The Power Station. This is Casey on American Top 40 in Hollywood. And now we're up to Bruce Springsteen's hit song, Glory Days, in which he refers to our grand old game of baseball, a game that inspired the most popular poem in American history. Now, this poem first appeared in the San Francisco Examiner nearly 100 years ago, in June 1888, and its popularity just kept on growing over the years. The poem was written by Ernest Lawrence Thayer, and it was about a down-and-out baseball team called the Mudville Nine, a team with only one decent player, a hitter whose name was Casey. But in one particular game, in the ninth inning, with two out, the Mudville Nine managed to get two men on base, Flynn on third, and Blake, the tying run, on second. And up to the plate comes their mighty slugger, Casey. The pressure's on. He takes the first pitch. Strike one, calls the umpire. He takes the second pitch. Strike two. On the third pitch, Casey swings. The air is shattered by the force of his blow. Did he hit it? Well, let's read the last stanza of that poem. Oh, somewhere in this favored land, the sun is shining bright. The band is playing somewhere, and somewhere hearts are light. And somewhere men are laughing, and somewhere children shout. But there is no joy in Mudville. Mighty Casey has struck out. That's the ending of the great poem, Casey at the Bat. I'm Casey at the mic, bringing you the latest hit by the man who said he either wanted to play baseball or rock and roll. He rocks at number 13 this week with a hit that mentions his favorite sport, talking about Bruce Springsteen and Glory.

Springsteen on American Top 40, falling from 7 to 13 this week, his 11th week in the countdown with Glory Days. This next song at number 12 is What About Love by the band Heart, who say they're more than just a group of musicians making music together. They're like a family. Lead singer Ann Wilson says, quote, "We're uncommonly close. Our attitude is, why even form a band if it's not with people you want to be with? Money isn't a good enough reason because money is so fleeting. The reason for being in a band is because you enjoy the idea of getting together, like your very first band in the basement." End of quote. Well, the members of Heart have climbed out of the basement. Their 10th top 40 hit climbs three notches to number 12 this week. It's called What About Love?

0: Survey song number 12, moving up three notches, What About Love? That's Heart from the album titled Heart. In the last couple of years, older women in our society have been getting more acknowledgement. Credit long overdue. And on the charts, 1985 is becoming the year of older women. So far in 85, four women over the age of 40 have hit the top 40. One of them is coming up.
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0: We're getting closer and closer to number one.
1: Number 11.
0: After circling the field for 2 weeks at number 16, the British band Better Alive climbed five notches. You Spin Me Round Like a Record.

four-man English band, Better Alive, at number 11, moving up five notches on American Top 40 with You Spin Me Round Like a Record. This is Casey on AT40 in Hollywood. You know, in the last few years, older women have finally started getting their fair share of attention. For example, on television, there are Dynasty's Joan Collins and Linda Evans, two women over 40 who definitely still have it. And 1985 is becoming the year of older women on the record charts. So far this year, four female singers who have seen their 40th birthday have hit the top 40. We've had 41-year-old Diana Ross with Missing You, 40-year-old Patti LaBelle with her comeback hit New Attitude, 43-year-old Aretha Franklin with her latest pop soul smash Freeway of Love. And then there's the woman who made 1984 and 85 her biggest years ever with songs like the number one What's Love Got to Do with It and her smash that tells it like it is, Better Be Good to Me. 45-year-old Tina Turner. Diana Ross, Patti LaBelle, Aretha Franklin, and Tina Turner. Four solo female singers over 40 who have hit the top 40 this year. And by the way, if you're wondering how many male solo singers over the age of 40 have hit this year, we've had only one. 42-year-old Mick Jagger. Now, here's one of those over 40 superwomen in our countdown this week. Up four notches to number 10. Tough and tender Tina Turner. We don't need another hero.

0: four notches from 14 to 10. My name's Casey Kasem. This is American Top 40. Our countdown of the most popular hits in the USA continues in a moment. We have the nine biggest hits coming right up.
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0: 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Glad to have you with us. My name's Casey Kasem. 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
0: From the number one album, Reckless, here's the number 9 song, Summer of 69. Brian Adams.

with one of five movie songs in our countdown this week from the movie Mad Max Beyond Thunderdome. That's We Don't Need Another Hero by one of the stars of that film, Tina Turner. She moved

0: Adams on American Top 40. The 25-year-old Canadian moves from 12 to 9 in the countdown with Summer of 69 from the album that's number one, Reckless. Coming up, a long-distance dedication from a woman in West Virginia to a Hollywood actor who introduced her to a classical composer.
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0: I'm Casey Kasem. The family group DeBarge have had 5 Top 40 hits so far, and 2 of those have made the top 10. The number 3 song, Rhythm of the Night, and their current smash, now dropping 2 notches to number 8. Who's

Then they fall from number 6 to number 8. Who's Holding Donna Now? From the album Rhythm of the Night. This is Casey on American Top 40. Now we're up to our long-distance dedication. And it's from a woman in Motesville, West Virginia. She wants to make a dedication to someone who's given her a priceless gift. Her letter begins, "Dear Casey, hello. My name is Betty Joe. I was 20 years old on July 15th. I've had rheumatoid arthritis since I was a baby. I can walk a little bit with the aid of a walker, but most of my time is spent in a wheelchair. Just this past year, one man changed my life musically without even knowing it. You see, he portrayed Wolfgang Amadeus Mozart in the movie Amadeus. Of course, his name is Tom Hulce. I already loved rock, country, pop, and heavy metal music, but thanks to Tom, I now adore classical music. I hated classical music until Tom came along with Amadeus. I'm now a fan of both Tom Hulce and Wolfgang Mozart. I even started a scrapbook on Tom the day after I saw him on the Academy Awards. The scrapbook is actually on Tom and Mozart. Casey, will you please play Hooked on Classics, which has 3 Mozart pieces in it, for Tom Hulce? Tom has made such a great difference in my life. Thank you. Signed, Betty Joe." Betty Joe, here's your long-distance dedication.

0: top 10 hit from 1981. That's Hooked on Classics by the Royal Philharmonic Orchestra. A long-distance dedication from Betty Jo in West Virginia to actor Tom Hulce, who starred as Wolfgang Amadeus Mozart in the Oscar-winning film Amadeus. And by the way, there were pieces from three of Mozart's works in Hooked on Classics, a piece from Symphony No. 40 in G minor, part of the aria from the opera The Marriage of Figaro, and a piece from Eine Kleine Nacht Music. And the countdown continues on American Top 40.
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0: Up four notches to get his first top 10 hit, here's Englishman John Farr. He has the title song from the hit movie St. Elmo's Fire, subtitled Man in Motion.

John Parr on American Top 40 from the LP St. Elmo's Fire soundtrack. That's St. Elmo's Fire, Man in Motion, moving from number 11 to number 7 this week. American Top 40 is heard in the 50 states and around the world every week on great radio stations like 98 FM, WGOL, Lynchburg, Virginia, FM 95, KGHO, Hoquiam, Washington, and WLS, AM 89, Chicago. Here's an English singer who took this song to number 4 back home in Britain, and here in the USA took it all the way to number 1, now falling from 2 to 6. Paul Young, And Every Time You Go Away.

0: Englishman Paul Young on American Top 40, falling from number 2 to number 6 in our survey. He's been in the countdown for 12 weeks with Every Time You Go Away from the album The Secret of Association. Up next, the number 1 song on both the soul and the dance charts.
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0: Casey Kasem, counting them down off the official Billboard survey. As we work our way toward the 5 biggest hits in the nation, let's check out the tops of Billboard's other charts. Number 1 on the country chart is Highwayman by a quartet of country superstars, Waylon Jennings, Willie Nelson, Johnny Cash, and Kris Kristofferson. Number 1 on the album chart is Reckless by Bryan Adams. And the number 1 song in the soul chart and the dance chart, right here at number 5 on American Top 40, Three Way of Love by Aretha Franklin.

0: Aretha Franklin on American Top 40, moving up from number 8 to number 5 with the number 1 soul and disco song in the USA, Freeway of Love. A listener wants to know, who's the most successful white artist on the soul chart, and who's the most successful black artist on the country chart? Well, they're two superstars, both born in Mississippi. One in the town of Tupelo, the other in the town of Sledge. Details coming up.
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0: From the Atlantic to the Pacific, from the Great Lakes to the Rio Grande, these are the most popular songs in the USA. Down a notch to number 4, here is Sting.

0: couple of weeks at number 3, where he peaked with that song. Sting falls to number 4 with If You Love Somebody, Set 'Em Free. This is Casey on American Top 40. And now, let's answer that question about the soul and country charts. Gerald Plaza of Manila, the Philippines, wants to know who's the most successful white artist on the soul chart and who is the most successful black artist on the country chart. Well, in each case, the artist is from the state of Mississippi. The most successful white artist on the soul chart is a man from Tupelo, Mississippi. He hit the soul chart 24 times. That was between 1956 and 1963. 4 of this man's records went to number 1 in the soul chart, and 2 of the records were double-sided number ones. I'm talking about Elvis Presley, the most successful white artist on the soul chart. In the case of the country chart, the most successful black artist is a man from Sledge, Mississippi. He's a country superstar who's hit the country chart 56 times since 1966. And 29 of this famous black singer's songs have hit number 1 on the country chart. Only Merle Haggard and Conway Twitty have had more. That's 29 country number ones for Charlie Pride. And there's your answer, Gerald. Elvis Presley is the most successful white artist on the soul chart, and Charlie Pride is the most successful black artist on the country chart. Thanks for writing in. Now, on with the countdown.
1: Number 3.
0: Up a notch with a big ballad, here's Corey Hart, Never Surrender.

0: Corey Hart, born and raised in Montreal, Canada. Canada's number one song this week, and at number three on American Top 40, moving up a notch, Never Surrender, from the album Boy in the Box. Coming up, the number one song in the land. It ties the all-time record for 14 consecutive weeks at number one by Foreign X.
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0: The numbers get smaller, but the hits get bigger.
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0: Here's the biggest of five movie songs in the countdown from one of the hottest movies in the country, Back to the Future. Leaping three notches to number two, Power of Love, Huey Lewis and the News.

the news on American Top 40 from the Back to the Future soundtrack. That's Power of Love. It moves from number 5 to number 2 this week. Now we're up to the number 1 song in the land, and it ties the all-time record for the most consecutive weeks spent at number 1 by foreign acts. The record, 14 weeks, was set back in 1964 when the Beatles strung together 3 of their hits at number 1 to hold that top spot for 14 weeks in a row. That record was tied in 78 when 2 foreign acts strung together a series of number 1s, the Bee Gees and their solo singing brother, Andy Gibb. Their hits also held the number 1 spot for 14 weeks in a row. And now, it's happened again. But this time, it took 7 foreign acts to hold the top spot for 14 weeks, and the English group who scored that tying week did it by keeping their song at number 1 for a 3rd week in a row. The number 1 song in the USA, making the 14th consecutive week at number 1 for a foreign act, is Shout by England's Tears for Fears. Shout.

0: Tears for Fears with the number one song in the USA for the third consecutive week. Shout. And there you have them, the 40 most popular records in America, determined by Billboard magazine for the week ending August 17, 1985. American Top 40 is produced in Hollywood by ABC Watermark. Our mailing address is American Top 40, Post Office Box 2000, Hollywood, California. Zip code 90028. Our executive producer, Tom Rounds. Producer, Don Bastani. With Meryl Schindler, Matt Wilson, Daryl Morton, Dana Schwartzwalder, Stephen Brand, Elaine Stieglitz, Mike Williams, Stu Jacobs, and Ron Shapiro. I'm Casey Kasem. Join me next week, and again, we'll count down the 40 most popular songs in the USA. Till then, keep your feet on the ground and keep reaching for the stars.
1: 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Special thanks to Kalila Dawkins, Rob Durkee, Keith Attestini, Scott Lakefield, Mike Savage, Michael Cross, Dave Nunez, and of course, the legend where the countdown began, Casey Kasem.
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American Top 40. My name's Casey Kasem, and we're about to count down the biggest hits in the USA. Our official rankings come directly from Billboard Magazine's nationwide survey of radio stations and record stores. Every week here in Hollywood, we put it all together and count them down. Starting off with a recap of the previous week's top three. And at number three last week was this beautiful love song.

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1: Last week on AT40, that song was number 3, still by the Commodores. I'm Casey Kasem, and we're recapping the top 3 hits from last week's countdown. At number 2 last week was this smash.

0: song was number one last week, Babe by Styx. And that wraps up our AT40 recap of last week's top three singles. I'm Casey Kasem. Our countdown of this week's top 40 begins in a moment.
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0: My name's Casey Kasem, and our countdown of the biggest hits in America begins. There are three debut songs in this week's survey. The first of them is by the English duo of Trevor Horn and Jeffrey Downs. They call themselves The Buggles. Here they are at number 40 with a bit of social commentary called Video Killed the Radio Star.

Here's the first of the 40 hottest hits in the USA on American Top 40, Video Killed the Radio Star by The Buggles from England. In the past, Richie Furey has been a member of such rock bands as Buffalo Springfield, Poco, and Souther Hillman Furey Band. Here he is with his first top 40 solo hit, debuting at number 39, Richie Furey with I Still

number 39 with a debut song called I Still Have Dreams. Well, now, here's an item from the AT40 Book of Records. And please listen carefully or you're not going to believe you heard it right. There's an album that has hit number one on the album charts 7 different times in 7 different years. Details are coming up. American Top 40. Our 3 debut songs are all in a row. Number 40, number 39, and the last of them here at number 38. Deja Vu by Dionne Warwick.

0: debuting at number 38. Dionne Warwick and her follow-up to I'll Never Love This Way Again is called Deja Vu. Well, now let's check out that incredible item from the American Top 40 Book of Records. There's an album that has hit number one on the album chart 7 different times in 7 different years. The fact that it's an album of Christmas songs by a superstar and therefore gets released every Christmas means that it shouldn't be too remarkable if it hits number one more than once. Maybe even more than 2 or 3 times. But for the same album to hit the number one spot 7 different times is absolutely stupefying. The title of the album is Merry Christmas. And it charted on Billboard's LP survey in 15 different years, making the top 10 12 times and hitting number one an unbelievable 7 times. Now, those chartings began in 1945 and continued through 1962. What does that tell us about the artist? Well, it tells us he was a very popular man, a singer, an actor, a golfer, and an all-around beloved personality, the great Bing Crosby. He died just 2 years ago during a European concert tour following a game of golf in Spain. He was 73 years old and still a very active world celebrity. Bing Crosby, the man whose Christmas album hit number one 7 different times in 7 different years. An unbeatable record from the AT40 Book of Records. And the countdown continues.
1: Number 37.
0: Make no bones about it, Fleetwood Mac's Tusk is one of the most unusual hits to be created by a major act in quite a while. Slipping to number 37 this week, here's Fleetwood Mac with Tusk.

0: Number 37 in popularity on American Top 40, that's Tusk by Fleetwood Mac. You know, there's only one act in the rock era that's ever recorded a hit whose title was a palindrome. That's a word or phrase like dad, mom, pop that reads the same backwards as it does forwards. And what's more, this supergroup's name is also a palindrome. Details and their latest hit are coming up.
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0: I'm Casey Kasem. On the way down from a number 2 peak, here's Donna Summer at number 36 this week with Dim All the Lights.

Sensational Donna Summer, last week at 19, this week at 36, with Dim All the Lights. This is Casey on American Top 40, and now we're up to the only group in the rock era to hit the top 40 with a palindrome. What's a palindrome? Well, the dictionary says it's a word, a verse, a sentence that reads the same forwards or backwards. And it's reported that the first sentence ever spoken by one human being to another was a palindrome. That was when the world's first man said to the world's first woman, "Madam, I'm Adam." Read it backwards and it's still, "Madam, I'm Adam." But here at AT40, our favorite palindrome is a double one. It's a hit song title by a recording act whose name is also a palindrome. The song from 1975 is SOS, and the group is ABBA. This week, ABBA moves up four notches to number 35 with a song whose title backwards is Atitikich. Forwards, Chiquitita. Definitely not a palindrome.

0: ABBA at number 35, second week on the chart with Chiquitita. This is Casey on American Top 40. Coming up for the holidays, two special countdowns, the 50 top hits of 1979 and the 50 top hits of the 70s, right here on American Top 40.
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0: 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I'm Casey Kasem.
1: Number 34.
0: The newest state among our 50, Hawaii, is pretty well known around the world for its scenic beauty. And one of Hawaii's scenic beauties, now on loan to California, is singer Yvonne Elliman. Her latest hit holds at number 34 this week. Here's Yvonne Elliman and Love Pain.

Yvonne Elliman, born in Honolulu, making her home in L.A. today at number 34, third week on the charts with Love Pain. 33 hits to number one, and we're counting them down. American Top 40 is heard in the 50 states and around the world every week on great radio stations like WPEZ, Pittsburgh, Pennsylvania, WQAM, Miami, Florida, and 1ZC, Rotorua, New Zealand. Here's the English band Foghat with their first hit since Stone Blue last year at number 33, Third Time Lucky.

the English act Foghat, second week on the chart, 38 to 33 this week with Third Time Lucky, First Time I Was a Fool. This is Casey on American Top 40, and now from the AT40 archives. Another of the number one songs of the 70s. We're reviewing them all at the rate of three a week, from January 1970 right on through. And we're up to September 1976. This was the 178th number one record of the decade. Play That Funky Music by Wild Cherry.

0: in our weekly review of all the number one songs of the 70s from the AT40 archives of September 1976. That was Play That Funky Music by Wild Cherry, the 178th number one record of the decade. This is Casey Kasem in Hollywood. We're counting down the most popular songs in the USA on American Top 40. We're 32 hits away from the number one song of the land this week, and we'll continue the countdown in a moment.
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0: Now on with our survey of the 40 top hits in the nation. This is American Top 40. I'm Casey Kasem, and the countdown continues.
2: Number 32.
0: Here's a hit by a man who was so poor when he was a young boy, he spent one summer actually living in an abandoned automobile. He always remembered that, and when Isaac Hayes hit it big, he got himself a fleet of limousines. This week, Isaac Hayes moves up four notches to number 32 with Don't Let Go.

to number 32, second week on the chart with Don't Let Go. Here's a band that began its life as Mud Crutches, but the name didn't stand up very well, so after a few personnel shuffles, Tom Petty dropped Mud Crutches for the Heartbreakers. Up six notches this week, it's a big one at number 31, Tom Petty and the Heartbreakers with Don't Do Me Like That.

From L.A., it's Tom Petty and the Heartbreakers from 37 to 31, second week on the chart with Don't Do Me Like That. Coming up on AT40, a long-distance dedication from thunder in North Carolina to lightning in Virginia. 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Now, up five notches this week to number 30, here's Daryl Hall and John Oates with Wait For Me.

Number 30 in popularity, it moves up five. That's Wait For Me by Daryl Hall and John Oates. Every week on American Top 40, the mail brings in a lot of requests for long-distance dedications. And we read every single one of them to find the ones we read on the show. This one's from a young man from the South. And here's what he writes. Dear Casey, I recently moved from Virginia to North Carolina. And by doing so, I left behind the best friend I ever had. People around us knew us as Thunder and Lightning, twin brothers of different mothers. That's what we were, loud as thunder and shocking as lightning, but just alike in every way. While we were out rambling one day, Knock on Wood by Amy Stewart came on the radio. When we heard thunderclap and lightning strike on the record, we knew we had a theme song. So Casey, would you please play Knock on Wood for my brother in Virginia so he'll know that thunder without lightning isn't quite as loud? Thank you, Thunder. Okay, Thunder, here's your long-distance dedication to lightning.

earlier this year, that was Knock on Wood by Amy Stewart, a long-distance dedication from thunder in North Carolina to lightning in Virginia. And the countdown rolls on.

every week on American Top 40, we count down the biggest hits in the USA from Christmas, Arizona to New Year's, Nevada. Number 29. Here's London recording engineer and record producer Alan Parsons taking label credits as the Alan Parsons Project. At number 29, it's Damned If I Do.

number 29 in popularity, moving up 3 on American Top 40, The Alan Parsons Project from England, and Damned If I Do. Well, according to the AT-40 Book of Animals, the cougar is also known as a catamount, a mountain lion, a panther, and a puma. On the other hand, singer John Mellencamp is also known as John Cougar. This week, he stalks his way up a notch to number 28 with I.

Prince debuted last week at number 40. This week is already up to number 27 with I Wanna Be Your Lover. This is Casey Kasem on American Top 40 in Hollywood. The song at number 26 is about a moral predicament many of us have probably faced, to fight or to turn the other cheek. Here's Kenny Rogers.

0: At number 26 on American Top 40, Kenny Rogers and Coward of the County. There's a woman in the countdown who, according to Elvis Presley's girlfriend, was Elvis's favorite female singer. But this singer told us that she never cared for Elvis's style. Her current hit is coming up.
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0: 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I'm Casey Kasem, and the countdown rolls on.
1: Number 25.
0: Here's the oldest song in the survey. It's been with us now for 17 consecutive weeks. Dropping to number 25, it's M and Pop Music.

former number one song, now at number 25 on American Top 40. It's M and Pop Music. Well, now we're up to the current hit song by Elvis Presley's favorite female singer, a woman who told us that she never cared for Elvis's singing. Now, the way this singing star found out that she was Elvis's favorite was that Elvis's former girlfriend, Linda Thompson, said so to an interviewer, Bill Moran, on station Kiss in Los Angeles. And being number one with Elvis, this artist told us, was a real thrill for me. I mean, the man had such an impact on the music industry and on the world. But he was never a favorite of mine. I admired him and everything, but I belonged to the Louis Prima, Keeley Smith fan club when everyone else belonged to the Elvis Presley fan club. So I was a bit weird as far as most people were concerned. End of quote by the lady who was the number one female singer as far as Elvis Presley was concerned. Canada's Anne Murray. Her current hit is at number 24. Here's Anne with Broken Hearted Me.

0: song went to number one on the country charts, got as high as number 12 the past couple of weeks on American Top 40, now falls to 24. Ann Murray and Broken Hearted Me. 23 big ones to number one, and we're counting them down.
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0: In Hollywood, this is Casey Kasem. Here's Kenny Loggins' latest hit. And if you think you recognize the backup singer's voice but can't quite place him, try the Doobie Brothers, because it's Doobie Michael McDonald backing up Kenny on this one. Moving up four notches to number 23, Kenny Loggins and This Is It.

This is it. At number 23, moving up four notches on American Top 40, Kenny Loggins. You know, every now and then you come across an artist who makes having a hit record seem easy. It isn't, and this man has had 31 of them, some as a lead singer of the Miracles, and some as a solo singer. Up to number 22 this week, here's Smith.

Smokey Robinson at number 22 on American Top 40, fifth week on the chart with Cruisin'. Well, now, from the AT40 archive. Another of the number one songs of the 70s. We're up to October 1976, and this was the 179th number one record of the decade, A Fifth of Beethoven by Walter Murphy and the Big Apple Band.

0: in our weekly review of all the number one songs of the 70s from the AT40 archives of October 1976. That was Walter Murphy and the Big Apple Band with A Fifth of Beethoven, Billboard's 179th number one record of the decade. I'm Casey Kasem. This is American Top 40 in Hollywood, and we're counting down the week's 40 biggest hit singles. And we're 21 hits away from the number one song in the land. We'll continue in a moment, so stay right where you are.
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0: Now, as we continue our countdown to the 40 biggest hits in the country, I'd like to welcome four new stations to the American Top 40 family. WJSQ in Athens, Tennessee. WQPD in Lakeland, Florida. WPIQ in Brunswick, Georgia. And 2BS in Bathurst, New South Wales, Australia. Very glad to have you with us. My name's Casey Kasem, and we're doing our weekly survey of the most popular records in the USA. On we go.
2: Number 21.
0: Well, Pablo Cruz likes to celebrate the Yuletide with hit songs. Their last top 40 hit came last Christmas, and their current one climbs another two notches this week as the holiday comes around again. Here's Pablo Cruz at number 21 with I Want You Tonight.

Cruise at number 21 with I Want You Tonight. Well, we're getting close to that time of the year again, the time when we count down the top hits of the past 12 months. And since this is also the end of the decade, we'll also be counting down the top hits of the past 10 years. Both of those special surveys are coming up for the holidays. The 50 biggest songs of 1979 and the 50 biggest songs of the 70s, right here on American Top 40. Here's Jefferson Starship. They move up six notches this week. They're at number 20 with Change.

20 on AT40, moving up six notches. That's Jane by Jefferson Starship. Maybe you've heard about a new recording technique called digital recording. It looks like it's the wave of the future. But in the past, so have a lot of other developments like Dynaflex Records, play tapes, and a two-headed early attempt at stereo. Coming up is my special report on audio dinosaurs and how they

best-selling album in America this week has produced the biggest moving single in our countdown. It's the title track from The Long Run by the Eagles. And it long jumps 14 notches to number 19. Here are the Eagles.

that debut to 33. This week, it's all the way up to number 19. Biggest mover within the countdown, The Long Run by the Eagles. Well, now, many of you have probably heard something about a new recording technology called digital recording. It's a recording system in which the sound is turned into computer language and then transformed to disc, which produces very high-quality records. And it looks like the wave of the future. Well, in the past, a lot of other ideas that looked good turned out to be audio dinosaurs and soon became extinct. For example, do you remember a type of lightweight vinyl from the early 70s called Dynaflex? You could bend Dynaflex records almost double. That's how thin they were. Unfortunately, Dynaflex records warped as easily as they bent, and that was the end of Dynaflex. Then there were play tapes, tiny little tape cartridges that held four songs each. But they were soon eclipsed by the much larger capacity 8-track cartridges and cassettes. And then there was one of the strangest audio dinosaurs of them all. It was an early attempt back in the 30s at stereophonic sound called the Cook Binaural Turntable, which played only Cook Binaural records. And the pickup arm on that turntable looked just like the incredible two-headed transplant, a movie I co-starred in with Bruce Dern. It had two heads, each with its own needle running simultaneously in different grooves on the record. Now, sometimes it even sounded like stereo, whenever the needles were in sync. Unfortunately, that wasn't very often. Another interesting link in the chain of audio evolution. And that's my special report on some of the technological trends that have gone the way of the dinosaur. And the countdown continues. Here's a group that's hit the top 40 no less than three times in the past year. The men from Dr. Hook climbed two notches to number 18 with their latest, Better Love Next Time.

0: 15 moving up to 7th week on the chart. Dr. Hook and Better Love next time. 17 big ones to number one, and we're counting them down.
1: The hits from coast to coast.
0: The countdown continues as we get closer to the number one song in the USA this week. Here's Barry Manilow. Last couple of weeks at number 9, this week falls down to 17 with Ships.

0: Mantello at number 17 on American Top 40 after a couple of weeks in the top 10 with Ships. We have an artist in the countdown whose famous sister has a different last name, like Peter Graves and his brother, April Stevens and her brother, and Warren Beatty and his sister. Details coming up.
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0: What happens when Yankees meet Redcoats? 200 years ago, it meant battling it out with muskets. These days, it means playing together on electric guitars. You see, the group Foreigner is half English and half American. Here they are with Head Games at number 16.

survey song number 16 on American Top 40, Foreigner and Head Games. Well, now let's see about those celebrity siblings who use different last names. The movies have a couple of famous pairs like this. A generation ago, Olivia de Havilland was a very big Hollywood star, and so was her sister, Joan Fontaine. More recently, we have movie star Warren Beatty and his famous sister, Shirley MacLaine. In TV, there are two brothers who work as game show hosts, Jack Nahrs and Tom Kennedy. And actor Peter Graves of Mission Impossible is a brother of Gunsmoke star Jim Arness. In music, a brother and sister with different last names usually worked as a duo, Nino Tempo and April Stevens. And right now in our countdown at number 15 is the younger sister of a very famous country music star, Loretta Lynn. With a last name of her own, here's Crystal Gayle.

song number 15, moving up a notch, seventh week on the chart, Crystal Gale and Half the Way. 14 hits to number one and counting them down. This is AT40's weekly survey of the biggest hits from Battle Creek to Brownsville, from Billings to Birmingham. I'm Casey Kasem, and the song at number 14, Cliff Richard, and We Don't Talk Anymore.

Survey song number 14, Cliff Richard from England and We Don't Talk Anymore. We Americans import foreign cars and television sets, and we import hit music too. 11 of the 40 hits this week are by foreign acts, such as Cool Change by the Little River Band from Australia.

0: Here's the 13th most popular song in the nation this week, moving up to Little River Band and Cool Change. A listener in the Bronx has sent us a pretty improbable question. He wants to know if there's ever been a time after the Beatles broke up when John, Paul, George, and Ringo have all had hits in the top 40 at the same time. Well, now, that couldn't have happened, could it? Or could it? We'll find out in just a few minutes.
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0: American Top 40 is heard in the 50 states and around the world every week on great radio stations like KENI, Anchorage, Alaska, KERN, Bakersfield, California, and KJR, Seattle, Washington. Michael Jackson gains a quick 9 notches this week as he moves up to number 12. Michael Jackson's got a big one with Rock With You.

Now on American Top 40, a big mover called Rock With You. Well, now let's answer that question about a very improbable chart occurrence. Frank Paswali in the Bronx writes, "Dear Casey, I've been wondering about the careers of John, Paul, George, and Ringo since the Beatles broke up. My question is, has there ever been a week in which all four former Beatles had solo hits in the top 40? Well, Frank, the first reaction of the AT40 staff was, why would anybody send in a question that was sure to get no for an answer? But we checked it out just the same. And what do you know? For 2 weeks in the middle of January 1975, there were four ex-Beatles, each with his own separate hit, right here in our countdown. John, Paul, George, and Ringo separately in the top 40 at the same time. Lennon's song was number 9, Dream. McCartney's was Junior's Farm and Sally G. Ringo Starr had Only You. And Harrison was in with Dark Horse. The four Beatles, after their breakup, all in the top 40 at the same time in 1975. Frank, thanks for sending in a very interesting question. And now, on with the countdown. Number 11. Here's Kool & the Gang on American Top 40 with a former number one soul hit at number 11.

Cool and the Gang at number 11 with Ladies Night. Now from the AT40 archives. Another of the number one songs of the 70s. We're up to October 1976. This was the

0: in our weekly review of all the number one songs of the 70s from the AT40 archives of October 1976. That was Rick Dees with Disco Duck, Billboard's 180th number one record of the decade. This is Casey on AT40 in Hollywood, and we're counting down the most popular songs in the USA. We'll continue in just a moment with the 10 biggest hits in America this week.
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0: Now, as we head into the home stretch and our countdown of the 40 biggest hits in the country, I'd like to welcome four more news stations to the American Top 40 family. WWYN in Carthage, Mississippi. WSRK in Oneonta, New York. 6NW in Port Hedland, West Australia. And 2GL in Young, New South Wales, Australia. Welcome aboard. I'm Casey Kasem, and we're doing our weekly survey of the most popular songs in the USA. On we go.
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0: There are 17 songs by groups in the survey this week. One of them moves up a notch to number 10. It's Supertramp with Take the Long Way Home.

0: There's the first of the 10 hottest records in the USA, Supertramp and Take the Long Way Home. Coming up, a long-distance dedication from a woman who says that a disc jockey's on-the-air mistake literally saved her life.
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0: This is Casey Kasem in Hollywood. There are two hits by the Eagles in this week's survey. The Long Run, back at number 19, and at number 9 this week, Heartache Tonight.

weeks on the chart for the Eagles, 9 of those weeks in the top 10. The Eagles and Heartache Tonight at number 9. This is Casey Kasem on American Top 40 in Hollywood. The long-distance dedication requests that come in every week are asking for songs that have some special meaning in someone's life. But few songs have ever meant as much to anyone as the song a young woman in Alabama wants to dedicate. Listen to what she writes. Dear Casey, about 6 months ago, I stood with a gun against my head. I was disgusted with life and tired of the beatings I frequently received from my drunk mother. In the seconds before I pulled the trigger, I tried to think of someone who cared. James came to my mind but quickly left, because James had moved away and our only correspondence was an occasional letter. I pulled the trigger, but it didn't fire. While I was trying to figure out what was wrong with the gun, my alarm radio came on and I heard the DJ announce the song Dancing Queen by ABBA. But instead, Barry Manilow's Can't Smile Without You came over the air. It was the very song James had dedicated to me before he left for Oklahoma. The record finished, and the DJ said, quote, I don't know what made me play that. I know it wasn't the song I announced, but I played it anyway. I phoned my friend James, and while I was talking to him, my mother overheard me say that I would do anything to help her, if only I could get her to help herself. After I hung up, she ran to me sobbing and said she would seek help immediately. Casey, if you would play Can't Smile Without You for my brave and wonderful mother, who's attending Alcoholics Anonymous, for my best friend James, who made me realize killing myself wasn't the answer, and for Gary Lee Love, the night disc jockey at WQEN Gadsden, Alabama, whose mistake saved my life, I would appreciate it very much, because I wouldn't be smiling today if it weren't for those three people. Thanks and love, Wendy. Okay, Wendy. And let me mention that we called Gary Lee Love to find out what made him play the wrong record. He said he remembers the mistake and he has no idea how it happened. Wendy, here's your long-distance dedication.

Without You by Barry Manilow, a long-distance dedication from Wendy in Alabama to her mother, to James, and to disc jockey Gary Lee Love. This is American Top 40, and the countdown continues now with a song at number 8, The Captain and Tennille, and Do That to Me One More Time.

0: second week in the top 10, moving from 10 to 8. That's Do That To Me One More Time, The Captain and Tennille. Well, as sure as birds fly and fish swim, superstars have super egos. So when Barbara Streisand and Donna Summer recorded their current hit duet, the jostling for top billing began. It even went as far as making one of the ladies look taller than she really is. Their duet is coming up.
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1: Number 7.
0: At number 7 in the countdown, moving up a notch, second week in the top 10, is J.D. Souther. His first top 40 solo hit is You're Only Lonely.

You're Only Lonely, survey song number 7 on American Top 40 by J.T. Souther. Well, now, here's the latest dispatch on the Battle of the Superstar Superegos. It's a promotional can of worms that got opened when Barbra Streisand and Donna Summer agreed to record a duet. Getting them to sing together was the easy part. But after the song was recorded, when it came time for Barbra's label and Donna's label to figure out the credits, the feathers began to fly. And here's how it all worked out after plenty of late-night wheeling and dealing. On Casablanca's 12-inch version of No More Tears, Donna Summer's name gets first billing, while Barbra Streisand's photo gets the more prominent position. On Columbia's 7-inch version, exactly the opposite happens. Barbara's name is top billed, while Donna gets the better photo position. But that was kid stuff to settle compared to the problems their labels had with their height differences. You see, Donna is nearly a full head taller than Barbra, which was not the image Barbra's label wanted for their star. So the photographer, the world-famous Francesco Scavullo, posed the two superstars so that Barbra appears to be a half-inch taller than Donna. And that's how you see them on the covers of this hit, posed ego to ego. This week, the song at the center of this fracas is at number 6, the former number 1 song called No More Tears. Here's Donna Summer and Barbra Streisand. Or should I say, Barbra Streisand and Donna Summer.

0: No More Tears, Barbara Streisand and Donna Summer on American Top 40, falling from number 2 to number 6. 5 big ones on our way to number 1 as we count them down.
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0: 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This week, Stevie Wonder moves up a notch to number 5 with the first single off his album, Stevie Wonder's Journey Through the Secret Life of Plants. Here's Send One Your Love.

tough week in the top 10, moving up a notch a week. At number 5 this week is Send One Your Love by Stevie Wonder. You know, as the year and the decade come to a close, we're getting our two special countdowns ready. One surveying the year 1979, and the other surveying all 10 years of the 70s. You'll hear them both, the 50 top hits of 1979 and the 50 top hits of the 70s, coming up for the holidays right here on American Top 40. Now, on with the countdown. Number 4. Third week in the top 10 for Rupert Holmes and Escape, the Pina Colada song.

0: number 4 in our survey of the 40 biggest in the USA, and Escape, the Pina Colada song. 3 big ones on our way to number 1 as we count them down.
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0: This is Casey Kasem in Hollywood. The Sunshine Band's co-leader, Rick Finch, got his start in the recording business at the tender age of 7. You see, he and his older brother recorded a song in one of those booths you put quarters into. And Rick was hooked. 17 years later, he's got 9 top 40 hits. At number 3, here's Casey and the Sunshine Band with Please.

0: KC and the Sunshine Band. On American Top 40, they come in at number 3, moving up a notch with Please Don't Go. The two biggest in the USA coming right up.
1: The hits from coast to coast.
0: Well, here's one of the most stable groups you're ever going to come across. They've kept the same 6 members for the past 10 years. And they aren't related. Here are the Commodores. They move up a notch to number 2 with Still.

still. This is interesting. That song was number one 4 weeks ago. The last 3 weeks, it was at number three. And this week, it moves back up to number two. The Commodores and Still. Well, now, before we get to the most popular song in America this week, let's take a look at the number one positions on Billboard's other major record surveys. Number one on the disco chart is No More Tears by Barbra Streisand and Donna Summer. Number one on the country chart is Happy Birthday, Darlin' by Conway Twitty. Number one on the soul chart is Do You Love What You Feel by Rufus and Shaka. And number one on the album chart is The Long Run by the Eagles. Meanwhile, back at the pop chart, there's only one spot left, the one at the top. And that spot is held by five men from Chicago who call themselves Styx. With the most popular song in these United States, here's Styx at number one for the second week in a row. The song

0: There it is, the number one song in the USA again this week. Second week in a row at number one for Styx with Babe. You've just heard the 40 most popular records determined by Billboard magazine for the week ending December 15, 1979. American Top 40 is produced in Hollywood by Watermark Incorporated. Executive producer Tom Rounds, producer Don Bastani. I'm Casey Kasem. Join me again next week for our countdown of the 40 biggest hits in the USA. Till then, keep your feet on the ground and keep reaching for the stars. 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
1: 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Special thanks to Kalila Dawkins, Rob Durkee, Pete Battistini, Scott Lakefield, Mike Savage, Michael Cross, Dave Nunez, and of course, the legend where the countdown began, Casey Kasem. I'm Larry Morgan. 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

Hello again, and welcome to American Top 40. I'm Casey Kasem, doing our weekly countdown of the most popular songs in the USA. These are the 40 biggest hits of the week, determined by Billboard's official survey of radio stations and record stores all across America. The top of the chart last week looked like this. At number 3 was I Love a Rainy Night by Eddie Rabbit. At number 2 was 9 to 5 by Dolly Parton. And at number 1 last week was

0: That's Kool & the Gang with Celebration, the number one song in America last week. I'm Casey Kasem. This is American Top 40, and here we go with this week's 40 most popular songs in the USA.
1: Number 40.
0: Here's a tune that's been around for 9 weeks now, got as high as number 28. In the leadoff position, Killin' Time by Fred Knobloch and Susan Anton.

0: And Susan Anton on American Top 40 at number 40, falling six notches with Killin' Time. Well, coming up next, a new song that debuted on the English charts at number one.
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0: Until recently, in the history of the British charts, six recording acts had had singles debut in the number one position. Among those six were Elvis Presley and the Beatles. Well, recently that club was joined by a seventh act, an English band so hot in the United Kingdom that their latest LP debuted at number one on the British album chart, and their first single released from it debuted at number one on the British singles chart. That record entered the Hot 100 here 2 weeks ago, and now moves into our countdown at number 39. Here are the Police with Don't Stand So Close to Me.

The Police at number 39 with a debut record. This next song on AT40 is by a man who's been in our countdown before, but not as a solo artist. In 1975, he was a member of the Dwight Twilley Band when they hit with I'm on Fire. His name is Phil Seymour, and this is his first solo hit debuting at number 38.

0: Phil Seymour with his first hit at number 38. It's called Precious to Me. A listener in Missouri wants to know what the record is for the most remake songs in the top 40 in a single week. Well, we hit that peak just a few months ago. I have details coming up.
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0: 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Australia's electric band AC/DC moves up two notches this week on AT40 to number 37 with Back in Black.

AC/DC. They're from Australia. They're at number 37, third week on the chart with Back in Black. Well, now let's answer that question about remakes. It comes from Greg Johnson in Joplin, Missouri, and he writes in the past year, he's noticed a lot of remake songs in the countdown. What he wants to know is what the record is for the most remakes in the top 40 in a single week. Well, Greg, you're certainly right about a lot of remakes hitting the countdown in the past year. According to our statistics, there were an average of 4 per week during 1980, and it was during 1980 that we had the most remakes in the 40 in a single week. In fact, that record number lasted for 3 weeks in a row. There were 7 remake songs in the countdown beginning in the week of July 26th, 1980. They were Cupid by the Spinners, One Fine Day by Carole King, More Love by Kim Carnes, Gimme Some Lovin' by the Blues Brothers, Stand By Me by Mickey Gilley, I Can't Let Go by Linda Ronstadt, and Tulsa Time by Eric Clapton. 7 remake songs in the countdown at once. That's the record. Thanks for writing in, Greg. And now, here's one of 3 remakes in this week's countdown. A song that's been hitting the charts for over 30 years by a lot of different artists. The latest version is by The Outlaws, and it's up 4 notches this week to 36. It's called Riders in the Sky.

0: 22nd week on American Top 40, now at number 36. That's the Outlaws' hit, Writers in the Sky. As the countdown continues.
1: Kisses.
0: We're counting down the 40 biggest hits in the land on our way to number one. I'm Casey Kasem, and we're at number 35. This is one of two hits currently in the countdown by the duo that really isn't a duo. They just happened to make two songs together on an album, and they've scored with both of them. At number 35 this week, Barbra Streisand and Barry Gibb with the title tune from Barbra's album, Guilty.

0: Barbara Streisand and Barry Gibb. At number 35 this week, the former top five song is called Guilty. I'm Casey Kasem. This is American Top 40.
1: Number 34.
0: Here's a big hit. It was number two for 4 weeks, all during the time that Starting Over by John Lennon was at number one. Neil Diamond's first hit single off the soundtrack of The Jazz Singer. At number 34 this week, it's Love on the Rocks.
2: Love on the rocks, ain't no surprise. Just pour me a drink and I'll tell you some lies.

0: Neil Diamond falling from number 27 to 34 with his hit song, Love on the Rocks. Coming up, a long-distance dedication from a young missionary down in Central America to the woman who helped restore his faith in his work.
1: The hits from coast to coast. American.
0: I'm Casey Kasem. Debuting at number 33, here's Bruce Springsteen's follow-up to Hungry Heart. It's from the same album, The River. Springsteen wrote it, and he calls it Fade Away.

Bruce Springsteen at number 33 with his fourth top 40 hit, and it's called Fade Away. This is Casey Kasem on American Top 40 in Hollywood, and now it's time for our long-distance dedication. And this one comes from a man working as a missionary in Central America. He writes, "Dear Casey, I'm 21 years old and I live in Guatemala City, Guatemala. Right now I'm living and working here as a missionary for a well-known church. I've been here for 18 months. A year ago, I was experiencing some very painful feelings and doubts about whether or not I even wanted to be here, some 2,000 miles away from home, family, and friends. I was at the point of just giving up and would likely have returned when suddenly a very beautiful and special lady came into my life. She was there as a missionary also, and just as I, she too was having a hard time and experiencing the same feelings and doubts. Casey, it seemed to us as if the Lord had thrown us together at just the right time and under just the right conditions. As the months went by, we held each other up during the hard times and kept each other sane during the hectic times. We learned together what it meant to love and to trust. Soon we realized what we were doing here and just how important our work was. Well, Pamela went home to L.A. last September, and I remained here in Guatemala. But even though her loving, smiling face is no longer here with me, her spirit and memory are. She's at home waiting for me to return. Casey, could you please play Baby, I'ma Want You so that I can let Pamela know that I'll always want her and always need her, no matter how many miles might be between us. Signed, Wade." Okay, Wade, here's your long-distance dedication.

0: 1971, that's Baby I'ma Watch You, by Bread, a long-distance dedication from Wade, a missionary in Guatemala, to a fellow missionary, Pamela, who's back in the U.S. And the countdown continues on American Top 40.
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0: I'm Casey Kasem. The Eagles' folk rock hit moves down to number 32 this week. It's Seven Bridges Road.
1: There!

The Eagles, the five-man band formed 10 years ago with a song that's been on the chart for 7 weeks. At number 32, Seven Bridges Road. Now from the AT40 archives. Another of the number one songs of the 60s, and we're up to June 1964. This was the 89th number one single of that decade, Chapel of Love, the Dixie Cups.

0: in our weekly review of all the number one songs of the 60s from the AT40 archives of June 1964, that was the Dixie Cups with Chapel of Love, Billboard's 89th number one single of the 60s. This is American Top 40 in Hollywood, California, counting down the most popular songs in the USA. I'm Casey Kasem. We'll continue in a moment. 31 big hits to go to the number one song in the land.
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0: 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I'm Casey Kasem, and our official weekly survey of the 40 most popular songs in America rolls on.
2: Number 31.
0: Here's the former lead singer of the group The Jaggers, Donny Iris, with his first solo hit, Aaliyah.

Donny Iris on American Top 40 with Aaliyah at number 31, third week on the chart. Here's Leo Sayer's eighth Top 40 hit. Two of them have been number ones, You Make Me Feel Like Dancing and When I Need You. This latest moves up eight big notches to number 30, Leo Sayer, Living in a Fantasy.

0: Carlos Sayer's second week on the chart, moving up 8 notches to number 30 with Living in a Fantasy. There's an American duo in the countdown who recently became heroes in Australia. A hold-up man tried sticking them up with a shotgun and found out you don't mess around with a rock and roll band. Details and their latest hit are coming up.
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0: Diana Ross's seventh top 10 solo hit moves down this week to number 29. It's My Turn.

Diana Ross at number 29 on American Top 40 with It's My Turn. Well, now we're up to the latest hit by a duo who recently became heroes in Australia when they bravely foiled an armed holdup. That's the story that Daryl Hall of the duo Daryl Hall and John Oates recently told us. It seems that not long ago, Hall and Oates were on tour in Australia. They were in the city of Melbourne having a bite in a restaurant after a show when all of a sudden, according to Daryl, this guy ran in with a shotgun and ski mask on, yelling and screaming. We thought it was a joke. It was anything but a joke. Well, continued Daryl Hall, this guy was waving his gun in our faces and it was getting a little crazy. He went over to another couple, and as he took their money, he lowered his shotgun a little bit. Well, that was all we needed. One of the guys in our band grabbed the gun, and then everybody jumped on this guy. He ran away from us and straight through a plate glass window. So we grabbed him and waited for the cops to come. And it turned out he was one of the most wanted criminals in Australia. So we became national heroes. End of quote. From Daryl Hall of Hall & Oates. This week, the latest hit by Daryl Hall and John Oates is at number 28 on American Top 40, Kiss on My List.

Daryl Hall and John Oates at number 28 in our countdown, second week on the chart. They move up with Kiss on My List as the countdown continues. Coast to coast. American Top 40. I'm Casey Kasem, and we're up to number 27 now. It's Randy Meisner, who left the Eagles 4 years ago to retire. But he didn't stay retired. This is his second Top 40 solo hit, Hearts on Fire.

third week on the chart, now at number 27, moving up three, Randy Meisner with Hearts on Fire. American Top 40 is heard in the 50 states and around the world every week on great radio stations like WNFL Green Bay, Wisconsin, WOVV Fort Pierce, Florida, and WROR Boston. Up 10 notches to number 26 this week is the second hit duet by Barbra Streisand and Barry Gibb. What

0: Barbara Streisand and Barry Gibb move from 36 to 26, 10 big notches with What Kind of Fool? You know, there are quite a few celebrities around today other than recording artists who have had hit records. Listen to this.
1: The man in my little girl's life. The man in my little girl's life.
0: In 1966, that was a top 10 hit for one of the most popular talk show hosts in America today. 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
0: Here's a man who started life in North Carolina, went from Robbinsville to Raleigh, and then on to Nashville, Tennessee to become a country superstar. Ronnie Millsap. His second top 40 pop hit is at number 25 this week, Smoky Mountain Rain.

0: Ronnie Millsap at number 25, second week in a row on American Top 40 with Smoky Mountain Rain. You know, the record charts of past years include the names of some famous people who we don't usually associate with hit records. Listen to this.
1: The man in my little girl's life. The man in my little girl's life. Then came ponytails and jeans, and my little girl was in her teens. Popsy? There's a boy outside. His name is Tom.
0: That song, which hit number 6 15 years ago, is called The Man in My Little Girl's Life and was sung and spoken by one of the most popular talk show hosts in America today. He was born in Chicago 55 years ago. His name? Michael Dowd. During the 40s, he sang with Kay Kaiser's band, and when Kaiser's College of Musical Knowledge debuted in 1949 as one of the first regular shows in TV history, Michael Dowd was there. And he's been on television ever since. In 1961, he got his own TV show, a talk show in Cleveland, which later moved to Philadelphia and then on to L.A. I'm talking about Mike Douglas, whose main public image has nothing to do with the record charts. But 15 years ago, he had that one big top 10 hit. Mike Douglas, a famous name from another field, who's hit the record charts. And the countdown continues.
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0: The Alan Parsons Project keeps on climbing. It moves up two notches this week to 24 with Games People Play.

0: The Alan Parsons Project on American Top 40 at number 24, fifth week on the chart with Games People Play. 23 big hits to number one as the countdown rolls on.
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0: 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They rank them, we count them down. At number 23, up a notch, is Pat Benatar's latest hit, Treat Me Right.
2: If you have a

Treat Me Right. Pat Benatar on AT40, fourth week on the chart, moving up a notch to number 23. You know, when the Jackson Brothers started out in 1970, it was the super talents at Motown who wrote and produced all their hits. But that was 11 years ago. Their last three top 40 hits were written and produced by the Jacksons. At number 22, here they are with Heartbreak Hotel.

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0: I'm Casey Kasem. Here's one of 10 foreign acts in our countdown this week, an Englishman who was born in India and raised there and in England. It's Cliff Richard moving up two positions to 21 with A Little in Love.

Cliff Richard at number 21 in our countdown of the 40 biggest hits in the USA. He moves up a couple of notches with A Little in Love. This is Casey on American Top 40 in Hollywood. You know, it makes a nice, neat package to say that the rock and roll era began with Rock Around the Clock. That is when Bill Haley's recording of that classic hit number one in the summer of 55. But that wouldn't be fair to Bill Haley. I want him to be remembered for all that he gave to popular music, not just that one tremendous record. You see, Bill Haley and his Comets were hitting the charts with rock and roll music for 2 years before Rock Around the Clock hit number one. In fact, Haley hit the top 20 five times before Rock Around the Clock hit. And five top 20s in 2 years makes a very successful and popular recording artist. Bill Haley had set the stage for Elvis Presley's arrival in 1956. And I'm sorry that we didn't pay full attention to that fact and give Bill Haley recognition for his pioneering before he died. Well, this is American Top 40's tribute to the man who took the white country and western music of his beginnings, injected it with the energy of black rhythm and blues, and created the first authentic rock and roll music to gain wide popularity. We salute Bill Haley. We're saddened that he left us, but we're thankful that he was with us.

0: Bill Haley and his Comets with Shake, Rattle, and Roll, a top 10 smash from 1954, an American Top 40 extra in memory of Bill Haley, the man who first popularized rock and roll. I'm Casey Kasem. This is American Top 40 in Hollywood. We're counting down the week's 40 biggest hit singles, and we're 20 big hits away from the number one song in the land. We'll continue in a moment, so stay right where you are.
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0: 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I'm Casey Kasem, and the countdown continues.
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0: Boz Scaggs falls six notches this week with Miss

was Skaggs at number 20 in our countdown on American Top 40. His seventh Top 40 hit is called Miss Sun. Next up, the biggest climber in the countdown this week. I'm Casey Kasem, and here's the fastest moving song in the countdown this week, Blondie's Rapture. Last week, number 32, this week, number 19.

moving up 13 big notches to number 19, that's Rapture by Blondie, this week's biggest moving song. Every week, American Top 40 is heard in the 50 states and around the world on great radio stations like KNEN, Norfolk, Nebraska, KNVR, Paradise, California, and Commercial Radio, Hong Kong. And in East Los Angeles, the seven members of Tierra are celebrating their first hit. It's up a notch to number 18. It's called Together.

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Yeah. Now I know things aren't the way they used to be right now, but they are gonna get better someday. And I know that.

0: Survey song number 18 on American Top 40, moving up a notch. It's Tierra with Together. A listener in Louisiana wants to know what white duo or group has had the most top 40 hits on the soul chart. Well, the act that holds that title is from Scotland. Details coming up.
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0: These are the hits according to Billboard. I'm Casey Kasem, and we're up to number 17. Climbing three spots, Hello Again by Neil Diamond.
2: Hello.

Neil Diamond from the soundtrack of The Jazz Singer at number 17, fourth week on the chart, with Hello Again. This is Casey Kasem on American Top 40 in Hollywood. And now, let's answer that question about white duos or groups on the soul chart. Comes from a listener in Eunice, Louisiana, who signed the letter simply, a fan of yours. And this fan says they've heard us mention that Elvis Presley has been more successful on the soul chart than any other white act. And since Elvis is a solo artist, they're wondering what white group or duo has had the most success on the soul chart. Well, among the half-dozen top white groups on the soul chart are, would you believe, the Beach Boys. The Bee Gees are way up there because of their great disco hits from Saturday Night Fever. And there are the Four Seasons, the Righteous Brothers, and the Everly Brothers, which shouldn't surprise anyone by their success on the soul chart. But the act that's had more top 40 hits on the soul chart than any other white group or duo just might raise an eyebrow or two. Because they aren't Americans who would have had a chance to hear R&B music around them all their lives. They're a six-man band from Scotland who have hit the pop top 40 five times and the soul top 40 nine times. And what does this Scottish band call itself? The Average White Band. And there's your answer. The most successful white group on the soul chart? The Average White Band from Scotland. Thanks for writing. Now, on with the countdown. Number 16. Here's Air Supply from Australia with their top 10 smash, Every Woman in the World. It's at number 16.

0: Air Supply's third top 40 hit, and all in the past 12 months. They're at number 16, falling three notches with Every Woman in the World. As the countdown continues.
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0: I'm Casey Kasem. Don McLean refers to his current hit song as Texas Light Opera. It's up to number 15 this week, Crying.

Don McLean's Crying at number 15, moving up two notches, fifth week on the chart on American Top 40. You know, Stevie Wonder is up next with I Ain't Gonna Stand For It, and he moves up a couple of notches to number 14. If this record makes the top 10, it'll be his 23rd top 10 hit. He's something else. Stevie Wonder, I Ain't Gonna Stand For It.

American Top 40 moving up a couple of notches with I Ain't Gonna Stand For It. 13 big ones to number one as we count them down. The song that remained at number one for five consecutive weeks. Now at number 13 in the countdown, John Lennon.

0: falls from number 7 to number 13, John Lennon. The most celebrated case of television censorship was 25 years ago when Elvis Presley was cut off from the waist down on the Ed Sullivan Show. Well, the only other major star ever to be censored for his hip motion now has a hit in the countdown. Details and his song are coming up.
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0: AT40 originates in Hollywood, the one in California. You know, there are 11 other Hollywoods in the United States. There's Hollywood, Alabama, Arizona, Arkansas, Florida, Georgia, Louisiana, Hollywood, Maryland, Hollywood, Mississippi, New Mexico, Pennsylvania, and Hollywood, South Carolina. And the song at number 12 is by a group from Stockholm, Sweden. Here's ABBA with The Winner Takes It All.

12, ABBA, moving up three notches on American Top 40 with The Winner Takes It All. You know, it's been almost 25 years since Elvis Presley's wiggling pelvis was censored from The Ed Sullivan Show. As Elvis sang and swiveled on that famous broadcast back in 1956, the cameras were on him from the waist up only. And 2 years ago, on a nationally televised show, practically the same thing happened. It happened at the United Nations, where a number of superstars were donating their talents for a UNICEF benefit to feed the world's hungry children. Well, among these stars was a man who was donating not only a performance, but the royalties from a huge hit song that he'd had several years before, a song called Maggie May. The problem was that the song he wanted to perform on the telecast was his then-current hit, Do You Think I'm Sexy? And some people thought that this particular song and the star's performing style would not be appropriate for the occasion. And among those who had misgivings was UN Secretary General Kurt Waldheim, the number one man. So this singer, Rod Stewart, drew up a treaty with the United Nations. Stewart would get to sing his song, but without too much wiggling, while the TV cameraman, just to play it safe, would shoot Rod's performance mostly from the waist up. Which goes to show that people can usually work things out if they'll try. Well, Rod Stewart's latest hit wiggled its way up to number 5 and is on its way down this week, pausing at number 11. It's called Passion.

falling from number 5 to number 11. Rod Stewart on American Top 40 with Passion. Now from the AT40 archives. Another of the number one songs of the 60s. We're reviewing them all from January 1960 to December 1969. And we're up to June 1964. This was the 90th number one song of that decade, A World Without Love by Peter and Gordon.

0: weekly review of all the number one songs of the 60s from the AT40 archives of June 1964. That was Peter and Gordon with A World Without Love, Billboard's 90th number one record of the 60s. This is Casey Kasem in Hollywood, counting down the most popular songs in the USA on American Top 40. We're 10 big hits away from the number one song in the land, and we'll continue the countdown in just a moment.
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0: Now on with our countdown of the 40 biggest hits in the USA. I'm Casey Kasem. This is American Top 40, and we're on our way to the most popular song in the nation.
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0: Steely Dan's latest hit moved up to number 10 position last week and holds on to it again this week. This is their third top 10, by the way. The other two were Do It Again and Ricky Don't Lose That Number. This one's called Hey 19, Steely Dan.

0: second week at number 10 in the countdown on American Top 40, Hey 19 by Steely Dan. Now, listen to this harmonica. From 1964, that's Love Me Do by the Beatles, with harmonica solo by John Lennon. Well, the man who taught John to play harmonica 18 years ago now has his first Top 40 hit. And it's coming up.
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0: We're counting down the most popular songs in the country from Joplin to Juneau, from Seattle to Savannah. I'm Casey Kasem, this is AT40, and we're up to number 9. Moving up two notches, Dan Fogelberg, Same Old Lang Syne.

Ken Fogelberg's first week in the top 10 on American Top 40, moving from number 11 to number 9 with Same Old Lang Syne. Now, listen to this. That's Love Me Do by the Beatles with harmonica solo by the late John Lennon. That song hit number 1 in 1964. Well, just 2 years before that, John was given his first harmonica lesson by an American named Delbert McClinton. We spoke to Delbert recently, and he told us about that meeting 18 years ago. Delbert was touring with a recording artist named Bruce Chanel, who had just had a number one hit called Hey Baby. Delbert McClinton had played harmonica on the record and was part of Bruce Chanel's backup band. Well, the tour took them to Europe. And Delbert remembers that in New Brighton, England, they played a place called the Castle Club. Bruce Chanel was the headliner, and the opening act was a new English foursome called the Beatles. Well, after the show, Delbert told us one of the Beatles came up to his dressing room and asked Delbert if he'd show him how to play the harmonica. Of course, Delbert McClinton was glad to oblige. It was a neighborly thing to do. Well, John Lennon, the man who Delbert McClinton gave that first harmonica lesson to, used that skill on Love Me Do. Now, 18 years after that meeting, Delbert McClinton is on the charts with the first hit of his own. Number 8 this week, Giving It Up for Your Love.

Delbert McClinton at number 8, third week in the top 10, moving up a notch this week with Giving It Up For Your Love. Well, look what we have at number 7, a song that comes into the top 10 this week with a mighty leap from number 12 to become the fourth top 10 hit for the group Styx. They'd already made the top 10 with Lady, Come Sail Away, and Babe. And this week they do it with the best of times. Styx.

0: sticks on American Top 40 at number 7. First week in the top 10 with the best of times. Coming up on AT40, a long-distance dedication from a woman in Maryland who was afraid her boyfriend would go off to college and find somebody else.
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0: I'm Casey Kasem. The Illinois band REO Speedwagon has waited 10 years for this first hit single, How Sweet It Must Be. It moves up 2 notches this week to number 6. Keep on loving you. REO Speedwagon.

REO Speedwagon at number 6, second week in the top 10, and moving up to Keep On Loving You. This is Casey on AT40 in Hollywood. And you know, the songs that we're counting down today are the songs that some of you will be requesting in the months to come as long-distance dedications. Like this request for a song that was number 1 just last November. It's from a woman in Reva, Maryland. And she writes, "Dear Casey, it seems so long ago now, but I can remember when I thought I wouldn't go to my high school prom. Didn't think I'd graduate from high school. Didn't think much of life at all. But then there came Mark. We went to our high school prom together. I graduated, and every day of our first summer was spent learning about one another. He taught me how to have some confidence in myself, how to share my feelings, how to trust him and depend on him. But more important, he taught me how to love. The summer went quickly, and he went to college. I thought for sure he'd find someone else, but I couldn't have been more wrong, because I found that he loved me, too. He writes every day, calls once a week, and comes home every weekend. I couldn't ask for more. But yet, he gives me more. He's asked me to be his wife. I can't think of anything I'd rather be. We won't be able to marry for a while, but I'd wait forever. And I want him to know that. Could you please dedicate Woman in Love to Mark? It would mean a great deal to me and to Mark. Thank you, Denise." Okay, Denise, here's your long-distance dedication.

From November of 1980, that's Woman in Love by Barbra Streisand. A long-distance dedication from Denise in Riva, Maryland, to Mark in college. If there's a dedication you'd like to make, just send it to Long Distance Dedication, Post Office Box 2000, Hollywood, California. That's Box 2000, Hollywood. Our zip code is 90028. And the countdown continues on American Top 40. Casey's Coast to Coast. 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At number 5, Blondie and The Tide Is High.

Blondie at number 5 with a song was just number 1 3 weeks ago. The tide is high. I'm Casey Kasem. This is American Top 40. Number 4. The second top 10 single from John Lennon and Yoko Ono's hit album Double Fantasy is still climbing. Up 2 notches this week to number 4. Woman by John Lennon.

0: Lennon song, Woman, at number 4, moving up 2 notches this week on American Top 40. The 3 biggest hits in the USA coming right up.
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0: Now, as we swing into the top 3 songs of the week, let's check out the tops of Billboard's other charts. Number 1 on the soul chart this week is Burn Rubber by the Gap Band. Number 1 on the country chart, Southern Rains by Mel Tillis. And number 1 on the album chart, replacing Yoko and John Lennon's Double Fantasy after 8 weeks in a row, High Infidelity by REO Speedwagon. Now, on with the countdown on the pop singles chart. At number 3, the song that was number 1 last week, Celebration by Kool & the Gang.
2: Hello.

0: and the Gang and last week's number one song, this week falling to number three. That's Celebration. There's a television series that's now on the air based on a hit song of 13 years ago. And that was the first single by a woman to ever hit number one on both the pop and the country charts. Well, the second record by a woman to hit number one on both charts is coming up.
1: The hits from coast to coast. American.
0: This is Eddie Rabbit's fourth Top 40 hit, and each has been bigger than the last. At number two, I Love a Rainy Night. Well, I-

which made Jeannie C. Reilly the first and only woman in chart history to hit number one on both those charts with one record. Well, Jeannie is still the first, but she is no longer the only. Because this week, Dolly Parton's recent number one country song moves into the number one spot on the pop chart. Here's the second woman in history to hit number one on both the pop and country charts with the same record. Here's Dolly Parton with 9 to 5.

0: And there it is, the new number one song on American Top 40 this week, Dolly Parton's 9 to 5. And there you have them, the 40 most popular records in America as determined by Billboard magazine for the week ending February 21st, 1981. American Top 40 is produced in Hollywood by Watermark Incorporated. Executive producer, Tom Rounds. Producer, Don Bastani. With Matt Wilson, Meryl Schindler, Jeff Leonard, Stu Jacobs, Ann Strohecker, and Paul Libeskind. I'm Casey Kasem. Join me next week, and again, we'll count down the 40 most popular songs in the USA. Till then, keep your feet in the ground and keep reaching for the stars. 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
0: Well, hello again. This is Casey Kasem. Welcome to American Top 40 and our regular countdown of this week's 40 best-selling single records in the USA. There are four debut songs in AT40 this week, and we lead off with the only act that has two hits. Here they are, Gladys Knight and the Pips, with their latest titled On and On.
3: No!

the first of the 40 hottest hits in the USA this week. That's a debut record by Gladys Knight and the Pips titled On and On. Now on American Top 40, I have the current hit from the Beatles-starring movie that's almost based on the classic horror film about the greatest vampire of them all, Count Dracula, who was played, of course, to perfection on the screen by the late Bela Lugosi. I'd better explain quickly that it's only one Beatle who's in the picture, and that's Ringo, who is also the producer. The movie premiered in Atlanta recently, and when Zoo World News Service asked why Atlanta, Ringo said because nobody else would take it. The film is called Son of Dracula, and the music score was composed by the artist who has the hit song from the movie. He also plays a part in the picture. At number 39, here's Harry Nilsson and Daybreak.

0: 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That's Daybreak. 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
0: Well, 5 weeks from now is the 4th of July, and American Top 40's exclusive countdown of the 40 top artists of the 70s. Right now on AT40, Ringo Starr at number 38 with a former top 10 record. This is Oh My My.

number 38 Ringo Starr with Oh My My. The song at number 37 is a duet by Diana Ross and Marvin Gaye. I was just checking up on Marvin to see how many hit records he's had with female singers. The total, 16. 10 with the late Tammy Terrell, 2 with Kim Weston, 2 with Mary Wells, and this is his second hit song with Diana Ross.

0: The 10th week on AT40 for Diana and Marvin. My mistake was to love you. It's time for another debut song in American Top 40 at number 36. This is the Doobie Brothers' latest hit titled Another Park, Another Sunday.
1: Another

0: The Doobie Brothers with their first big hit since China Grove. This one debuts at 36 and it's titled Another Park, Another Sunday. Coming up on American Top 40, a recent number one hit that a teenage fan's parents won't let him buy because they think the chant in the song means something dirty. Details coming up.
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0: The eighth big week on American Top 40 for James Brown and The Payback, Part 1. This week at number 35.

the unmistakable sound of James Brown. That's the Payback at number 35 in our countdown. Now I have on American Top 40 the recent number one song that a teenage fan isn't allowed to buy. You see, his parents won't let him have a copy in the house because they think it's dirty. We got the story from Bjorn Schiffs, the leader of Blue Swede, whose hit Hooked on a Feeling starts out with the chant, Ooga Chukka, Ooga Chukka. Well, he told us that a teenage boy wrote to their label, Capitol Records, complaining that his parents won't let him buy a copy because Ooga Chukka is probably obscene. Well, if that boy's parents are listening, I'd like to assure them that Ooga Chukka is about as obscene as Hickory Dickory Dock or Bibbidi Bibbidi Boo. So, rest easy. There's no need to change the station. The song is rated G. And it's number 34 this week. Ooga, chaka, ooga, ooga, ooga, chaka, ooga.

0: from Sweden, Blue Swede, at number 34 with Hooked on a Feeling. Coming up, a new hit by a singer who's had two smash records in the past 7 months, and the only singles he'll record have to be custom written by female songwriters.
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0: You know, AT40's heard coast to coast and around the world on great radio stations like KTGR, Columbia, Missouri, KTLK, Denver, Colorado, WSKW, Skowhegan, Maine, and WSTX, Christiansted, Virgin Islands. At number 33, Earth, Wind, and Fire.

the sixth week on American Top 40 for the group Earth, Wind, and Fire. That's Mighty Mighty. Now I have a new hit by the singer who's had two big hits in the past 7 months, and the only singles he'll record have to be written especially for him by female songwriters. It's Eddie Kendricks, who hit number one last November with Keep On Truckin', and number two in March with Boogie Down. Now, why does he insist on female songwriters? Well, here's what he says. The best judge of what a woman wants to hear from a man is a female, obviously. End of quote. Well, who's going to argue with that? Eddie's third hit in 7 months leaps into our countdown this week at number 32. His producers Frank Wilson and Leonard Kasten share writer's credits with his favorite female songwriter, Miss Anita Puri. Here's the son of Sagittarius.

0: debuting at number 32 in American Top 40, that's Son of Sagittarius by Eddie Kendricks. And the countdown rolls on.
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0: Here's Mac, Baby Don't Get Hooked on Me, Davis. Born in Lubbock, Texas. Another big hit for Mac at number 31, second week on the chart. It's titled One Hell of a Woman.

The second week on American Top 40, now at 31. Mac Davis and One Hell of a Woman. Here's one of four acts from Canada this week. At number 30, moving up eight notches, second week on the chart, the remake of the old Drifters hit Save the Last Dance for Me, the DeFranco.

0: The DeFranco Family debuted last week at number 38. This week they move up to number 30 with Save the Last Dance for Me.
1: Number 29.
0: Here now is the oldest record on American Top 40 this week. It's been hanging in there for 17 weeks. Got as high as number 5. Red Bones, come and get

0: Number 29, Redbone with Come and Get Your Love. You know, when I talk about a record as a double-sided hit, I usually mean that Billboard has listed the songs on both sides together on the Hot 100 because both songs are being asked for in the stores and getting airplay. But coming up in part two of our show is a different kind of double-sider. The song on one side is in the pop top 40, and the song on the other side is in the country top 40. And the singer is a pretty girl.
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0: There have been times when times were hard, but always somehow I made it through, because for every moment I've spent hurting, there was a moment spent loving you. Here's Gladys Knight and the Pips.

wrote the song. Gladys Knight and the Pips sing it. It's Best Thing That Ever Happened to Me, the former top 10 record, now at 28. Now I have the tune that debuts higher than any other this week. Carly Simon is back in the chart. She wrote it and Richard Perry produced it. Haven't Got Time for the Pain.

0: this week's hottest new record at number 27, Carly Simon with Haven't Got Time for the Pain. This is Casey Kasem in Hollywood, counting them down at AT40. Got 26 hits to go on her way to number one, so stay right there.
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0: As we continue the countdown, let me welcome four new stations to our AT40 lineup this week. There's KRRV, Sherman, Texas, WACK, Newark, New York, WGSB, St. Charles, Illinois, and WSIZ, Ocilla, Georgia. 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
0: Here's the uncommon double-sided hit I told you about. The artist is a woman, and the song she sings, while on one side of the record is a pop hit, the song on the other side is a country hit. And both are remakes of songs originally recorded by superstars. The title on the country side is He Thinks I Still Care, which was a giant hit for country great George Jones 12 years ago. And the pop side is a tune from the Beatles' album Rubber Soul of 1966. The song, You Won't See Me. Here's Anne Murray.

one of the big movers on AT40 from 33 to 26, second week on the chart. Anne Murray with You Won't See Me. You know, there are three instrumentals in our countdown this week. There's The Entertainer, T.S.O.P., and this one at number 25. From England, Tubular Bells by Mike Oldfield.

0: Music from The Exorcist. At number 25 this week, a former top 10 record. Mike Oldfield and Tubular Bells. I have a letter here from a listener who wants to know if the top five have ever stayed exactly the same for 2 weeks in a row. Well, we found a time in 1958 when that did happen. The first names of the five artists were Buddy, Pat, Jerry, Rick, and Danny. Details coming up.
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0: At number 24, down three notches this week, from New York, Main Ingredient with Just Don't Want to Be Lonely.

0: 24th most popular song in the USA this week by Main Ingredient. It's titled Just Don't Want to Be Lonely. Now let's get to that letter and that question about movement at the top of the chart. Charlie Everett of Sag Harbor, New York writes, Dear Casey, in the history of the Hot 100, has one week's top five ever been the same as the previous week's top five? Well, Charlie, after digging through several hundred issues of the chart, we did find one time when the top five stayed exactly the same for 2 weeks in a row. Now, it may have happened more than once, but we stopped looking when we found the one time. It was 16 years ago in January 1958. These were the hits that held the top spot for those two consecutive weeks. Number five, Peggy Sue by Buddy Holly. Number four was April Love by Pat Boone. Number three was Jerry Lee Lewis's Great Balls of Fire. Number two was Rick Nelson, or Ricky Nelson then, with Stood Up. And number one was Danny and the Juniors with At the Hop. Charlie, thanks for your letter. Now on with the countdown.
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0: Here's a song that was number one for a couple of weeks, several weeks ago. And now at number 23, TSOP by MFSB.
1: Number 22.

0: number 23 in the countdown. That's MFSB, or Mother, Father, Sister, Brother, with TSOP, the sound of Philadelphia.
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0: You know, American Top 40 originates in Hollywood. My name's Casey Kasem. The countdown doesn't stop until we get to the number one best-selling song in the USA this week. This is Hollywood Swingin' at number 22, Moving Up 6 by Kool and the Gang.

The third week on American Top 40, already at number 22. Cool in the Gang with another hot one titled Hollywood Swingin'. At number 21 is a former number one song by Elton John. It's titled Benny and the Jets.

0: Elton John, the man who in 1973 made the Crocodile Rock famous. That was a number one record, and so was this one, Benny and the Jets. The biggest hits are yet to come as we count them down on our way to number one.
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0: This week on AT40, there are 10 female singers. One of those singers was raised in Australia. Her name's Olivia Newton-John, and she's got the 20th best-selling song in the nation this week. If you love me, let me know.

Olivia Newton-John at number 20 this week with If You Love Me, Let Me Know, produced by John Farrar. You know, American Top 40 is heard coast-to-coast and around the world every week on great radio stations like KTAM Bryan, Texas, KTFS Texarkana, Texas, WSGN Birmingham, Alabama, WSIB Beaumont, Texas, and 3KZ Melbourne, Australia. At number 19 this week, moving up one notch, Aretha Franklin's I'm in Love.

0: Aretha with a former number one soul song on the Billboard chart at number 19 this week on the Billboard Pop Chart. That's I'm in Love. Coming up, the latest in a string of hits for the duo who have had only one chart record that didn't make the top 20. It was their version of a former number one hit by the Beatles, Ticket to Ride.
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0: Here's a reminder. In just 5 weeks, we'll be doing another American Top 40 super special. Now that we're nearly halfway through the 70s, that's what it's going to be about. The 40 top artists of the 70s. It'll be the first weekend in July. I know you're going to like it. Right now on AT40, we're up to number 18 in the countdown. It's Chicago with Searchin' So Long.

after three consecutive weeks at number 9, Chicago falls to number 18 with I've Been Searching So Long. Well, now in American Top 40, I have the song by the duo who have missed the top 20 with only one of a string of chart records. Their version of a former number 1 song by John, Paul, George, and Ringo. Back in 1965, the Beatles recorded Ticket to Ride. And like almost everything they did, it hit number 1. 5 years later, a brother and sister act recorded the same song. And it only got up to number 54. But their next record, Close to You, went right up to number 1. And every record they've released since then has made the top 20. All but two of those have made it to the top 10. Their current hit moves down to number 17 this week. Here are Richard and Karen Carpenter with I Won't Last a Day Without You.

0: The Carpenters with a tune written by Paul Williams and Roger Nichols. I Won't Last a Day Without You. 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
0: Here's a 24-year-old singer who has been a star for 12 years. Stevie Wonder at number 16, and Don't You Worry About a Thing.

Stevie Wonder at number 16 in our countdown on American Top 40 with Don't You Worry About a Thing. Though you may not drive a great big Cadillac, gangster white walls, TV in the back, you may not have a car at all. Now, this isn't a used car commercial. It's a lyric from the number one soul song in the USA, this week at number 15 on American Top 40, written by William Devon, who sings it. Be thankful for what you got.

The first big hit record on American Top 40 for William Devon of Washington, D.C. That moved from number 22 to number 15. Be thankful for what you got. Here's a tune that moved down from number 4 to number 14. It's Three Dog Night with The Show Must Go On.

0: Leo Sayer took that song to number one in England. Three Dog Night, this week at number 14 with a former top 10 record. The show must go on. This is Casey in Hollywood. We'll be right back with the top 13 best-selling songs in the USA. And a super rock group that's number one in the top 40 of the American Red Cross.
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0: Now let's continue with a countdown of the most popular songs in the USA. I'm Casey Kasem. This is American Top 40. On we go on our way to number one.
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0: Grand Funk and The Locomotion, this week at number 13. Let me tell you a little story about Grand Funk. They made a charitable donation this past Easter that you really can't measure in dollars. What they gave was blood to the American Red Cross. Now, a lot of entertainers donate blood, but the American Red Cross doesn't generally go after any particular celebrities the way they went after Grand Funk. There was a reason. You see, young people just weren't into donating their blood. So the Red Cross had a survey taken to see which celebrities would have the biggest influence on people under 25. Grand Funk came up number one. So the Red Cross went to them and said, if you give blood, so will thousands of young people. And in return, we'll give you a cookie and a glass of orange juice. So on Sunday, the only day they had off in their current schedule, the four musicians went down to the blood bank, rolled up their sleeves, and gave blood. Another day in the lives of Craig Frost, Mel Shaker, Don Brewer, and Mark Farner. Grand Funk. And the countdown rolls on now with Jim Stafford, this week at number 12, moving up four with My Girl Bill.
1: Bill walked me to my door last night, and he said, before I go, there's something about our love affair that I have a right to know. I said, let's not stand out here like this. What would the neighbors think? Why don't we just step inside, and I'll fix us both a

place, and we both know what she said. She doesn't want to see your face, and she wishes you were dead. Now I know we both love her, and I guess we always will.

0: the fifth week on American Top 40, now at number 12, that's Jim Stafford's My Girl Bill. We're counting them down the way they're ranked on Billboard's national charts, and the countdown rolls on.
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0: The OJs were originally from Canton, Ohio. Now they're based in Philadelphia. Their first hit record goes back to 1963, a song titled Lonely Drifter. They've had a number one song, and that was last year, Love Train. Currently, they're one step out of the top 10 with a tune titled For the Love of Money. Here are the OJs.

that moves up four this week to number 11. The OJ's For the Love of Money. Here now is the latest hit by the British superstar, who was forced to cancel several dates in the middle of his current American tour after he cut the middle finger of his left hand. Took four stitches and a week of total rest to heal. But the hand's fine now, and so is the rest of Cat Stevens. Here's his hit, Oh Very Young.

number 10, first week in the top 10, Cat Stevens with Oh Very Young. This is Casey Kasem on American Top 40 with a very important reminder. You know, in just 5 weeks, we'll be doing another American Top 40 super special. We're working on it right now. The 40 top artists of the 70s. That'll be the first weekend in July. Right now, Bo Donaldson and the Haywoods moving up to number 9 with Billy Don't Be a Hero.

0: A seven-man group ranging in ages from 18 to 22. Bo Donaldson and the Haywoods at number 9 this week with Billy Don't Be a Hero. And the countdown rolls on.
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0: Here's the first top 10 single for Joni Mitchell. At number 8 this week, this

number 8 in the countdown this week, moving up 2 notches, Joni Mitchell with Help Me. You know, Joni is one of 4 Canadian acts on AT40 this week. Canadians are doing pretty good. There's the DeFranco family, Anne Murray, Joni Mitchell, and Gordon Lightfoot. Here he is with Sundown.

0: Gordon Lightfoot moved from number 12 last week to number 7 this week, moving up with Sundown. Coming up on AT40, the current Top 40 hit, written by the composer whose works you'll find on Billboard's classical record chart of the past month in the top 3 positions.
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0: You know, once a week with AT40, and you know where your favorite songs are on the national music scene. I'm Casey Kasem, and we're up to number 6 in our countdown. Here's the chart action on this record by Maria Muldaur. 10, 8, 7, 6. Here she is.

The fourth week in the top 10, moving up now at number 6, that's Maria Rosa Grazia D'Amato Muldaur with Midnight at the Oasis. You know, once a month, Billboard magazine publishes the classical record chart. And you'll find the names you'd expect to see there, such as Bach, Beethoven, and Brahms, to name three of the B's. But over the past few weeks, those symphonic superstars have been playing fourth fiddle to a man who introduced a new style of pop music about 75 years ago. Today, his works appeal to a very broad range of musical tastes. On the classical chart, the top three albums are interpretations of his music, while the movie soundtrack album from The Sting, which features his compositions, has been number one on the pop album chart. And one of those songs is a smash hit single, an instrumental by Marvin Hamlisch. Peaking at number 3 last week, now at number 5, here's about 3 minutes worth of the tremendously popular music of Scott Joplin.

0: That was Marvin, I Feel We Can Talk As Friends, Hamlish from New York City, at number 5 with The Entertainer. And the countdown rolls on.
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0: You know, AT40 is heard coast to coast and around the world on great radio stations like KTSA San Antonio, Texas, WTLB Utica, New York, and WPIX New York, New York. At number 4 this week, moving up a couple of notches, from Philadelphia, the Stylistics, and You Make Me Feel Brand New.

0: the third week in the top 10 for the Stylistics with You Make Me Feel Brand New. Three hits to number one and counting them down.
1: Number three.
0: Here are the Jackson 5 with Dancing Machine.

0: The Jackson 5 with one of 8 top 10 records they've had in 4 years. At number 3, that's Dancing Machine. Coming up on AT40, the current smash by the artist who turned down Burt Bacharach's offer 5 years ago to record a surefire hit. Raindrops keep falling on my head.
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0: Chief statistician Ben Marischal says this one is destined to become a number one record for Paul McCartney and Wings. You know, they've had a couple of them. As Paul McCartney and Wings, they had My Love. And as Paul and Linda McCartney, they had Uncle Albert and Admiral Halsey. This one is Band on the Run, this week at number 2.

0: The story of a far-out recording session in Lagos, Nigeria. At number two, moving up three this week, Paul McCartney and Wings with Band on the Run. Well, now I have the current smash by the artist who turned down an offer 5 years ago to record a surefire hit. He was personally asked by Burt Bacharach to sing the theme song over the main titles of a movie that Burt had just scored, Butch Cassidy and the Sundance Kid. Well, the deal looked good, but it meant that the theme song, Raindrops Keep Falling on My Head, would have to be released right away as a single to promote the film. The singer had another song that he was itching to get out, so he told Burt he couldn't do Raindrops. And then he watched B.J. Thomas's recording of it hit number one and win an Oscar. And his own single? That's right, it bombed. It bombed so badly we couldn't even find out what it was. Instead of singing the blues, this singer wrote and recorded another song that shows you how the man thinks. He called it Everything is Beautiful. And everything certainly was beautiful for Ray Stevens, because it hit number one 6 months after Raindrops hit. Now, The Streak became his second number one record 2 weeks ago. And it remains in the number one position. Here's Ray Stevens.
1: Hello, everyone. This is your Action News reporter with all the news that is news across the nation on the scene at the supermarket. There seems to have been some disturbance here. Pardon me, sir. Did you see what happened?
2: Yeah, I did. I was standing over by the tomatoes, and here he comes, running through the pole beans, through the fruits and vegetables, naked as a jaybird. And I hollered over to Ethel. I said, "Don't look, Ethel." And it's too late. She'd already been incensed.
3: He comes.

0: station. Pardon me, sir, did you see what happened?
1: Yeah, they. I was just in here getting my cars checked, and he just appeared out of the traffic. Just come streaking around the grease right there. Didn't have nothing on but a smile. I looked in there, and Ethel was getting her cold drink. I hollered, "Don't look, Ethel!" And it's too late. She'd already been mooned. Flashed right there in front of the shop, so...
2: He ain't rude.
1: Boogity, boogity.
2: He ain't

0: you see what happened?
1: Yeah, thief. Hey, Tom, I was just going down there to get Ethel a snow cone. Here it come, right out of the cheap seats. Dribbling. Right down the middle of the court. Didn't have on nothing but his PS. Made a hook shot and got out through the concession stand. I hollered up at Ethel. I said, "Don't look, Ethel!" It was too late. She'd already got a free shot. Ramstead. Right there in front of the home. Hey.
2: The only one of more than a dozen streak records that made it. The Streak by Ray Stevens. Number one for the third consecutive week. You've just heard the biggest selling hits in America for the past week on American Top 40. My name's Casey Kasem, and we do our countdown every week at this time. Our list of the top 40 comes from Billboard's record survey for the week ending June 1st, 1974. AT40 is produced and distributed by Watermark Incorporated. Producer Don Bastani. Director Chuck Olson. We tape the show here in Hollywood. Join me next week, and we'll do it again. Till then, keep your feet in the ground and keep reaching for the stars.
3: 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Special thanks to Kalila Dawkins, Rob Durkee, Pete Battistini, Scott Lakefield, Mike Savage, Michael Cross, Dave Nunez, and of course, the legend where the countdown began, Casey Kasem. I'm Larry Morgan. 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
2: Hello again, and welcome to American Top 40. My name's Casey Kasem, and I'm ready to count down the most popular songs in the nation. Last week, Charlie Van Dyke sat in for me and found four Billies in the countdown. Idol, Joel, Ocean, and Vera. If they're still here, we'll know about it shortly as we get on with the latest survey of radio stations and record stores across the USA, the official Billboard chart. Let's warm up with a recap of last week's top three. At number three last week was the hit Shake You Down by Gregory Abbott. And last week's number two song was this.

Recapping the top of last week's countdown on American Top 40, that was last week's number two song, Notorious by Duran Duran. And the song at number one last week was this one.

0: number one song last week for the fourth week in a row. Walk Like an Egyptian by the Bengals as we get ready to begin this week's countdown. Can a lead singer with a successful group walk away and still keep hitting number one as a solo act? It's rare, but Diana Ross did it, and so did two men who are both in our survey this week, and one of them is coming up.
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0: Leading off, we have the latest hit by Huey Lewis and the News, a song that enters the entire Billboard Hot 100 chart way up here at number 40. Huey Lewis and the News with Jacob's Ladder.

Huey Lewis and the News. They debut on the entire Billboard Hot 100 chart, way up here at number 40 with their latest, Jacob's Ladder, a song co-written by Huey's buddy, Bruce Hornsby, who's also on the chart these days. Bruce wrote the song with his brother, John Hornsby. On American Top 40, I'm Casey Kasem. Can a lead singer with a successful group walk away and still keep hitting number one as a solo act? Well, in the rock era, some have managed to get one number one hit on their own, but only three singers have done it more than once. The leader of the pack is a woman who sang on a total of 12 number ones with her famous girl group. Then, after she left in 1970, she hit number one solo with Ain't No Mountain High Enough. And since then, five more number one hits. That's former lead singer of the Supremes, Diana Ross. Now, the second singer to make the switch to a successful number one solo career was a member of the Commodores. He wrote and sang number ones like Three Times a Lady and Still. And after he left the Commodores in 1981, he continued to hit number one. First on a duet with Diana Ross called Endless Love. And then four solo number ones. And that's about a 20-second bio on Lionel Richie. The third singer in this category is a recent inductee. With the band Chicago, he sang number ones like If You Leave Me Now and Hard to Say I'm Sorry. And since he left the group Chicago last year, he got his first number one with The Glory of Love. The follow-up also shot to number one just a few weeks ago. It's a duet with Amy Grant. And this week it's at number 39 in the countdown. Here's Peter Cetera's second number one of his solo career, The Next Time I Fall.

0: 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Now falling from number 25 to number 39, The Next Time I Fall by Peter Cetera and Amy Grant as the countdown continues.
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0: 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And coming back across the blue waters of the Pacific now and angling north of it, we head into Canada, where this next act is from. A 26-year-old singer from Montreal. It's her first hit, and after peaking at number 32, it's now at number 38. Here is Nancy Martinez with For Tonight.

six notches to number 38 for Tonight by Nancy Martinez, a dance club hit that crossed over to make the pop charts. I'm Casey Kasem on American Top 40. This week on AT40, four songs debut in the survey. Falling out to make room for them are You Be Illin' by Run DMC, You Give Love a Bad Name by Bon Jovi, Hip to Be Square by Huey Lewis and the News, and You Know I Love You, Don't You? By Howard Jones. Those four dropped from the countdown. Now, here's another debut. The first solo hit by a man who sung lead on hit songs by the Cars. He's the band's bass player, Benjamin Orr. Ben comes in at number 37 with Stay the Night.

0: Stay the Night. Debuting at number 37 this week, that's Benjamin Orr, and he's the second member of the Cars to hit the countdown solo. The first was Rick Ocasek with Emotion in Motion just a couple of months ago. Coming up, an AT40 Extra, a song from the biggest selling album in history. It became the first album ever to generate 7 top 40 hits.
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0: Once a week with AT40, and you know how your favorite songs are doing across America. Like the first hit by the husband and wife duo of Barbara Kay and Pat McDonald. Together, they're Timbuk 3 with a song they took to number 19. Now at number 36, here's The Future's So Bright, I Gotta Wear Shades.

Are they Ray-Bans, Porsche Carreras, or Foster Grants? The future is so bright, I gotta wear shades. Timbuk 3 on American Top 40, falling from number 20 to number 36 in this week's countdown. I'm Casey Kasem. Well, now we're up to our AT40 Extra. And it's a song from the biggest selling album in history. The first album ever to generate 7 top 40 hits. When this album was released in late 1982, everybody knew it'd do well. After all, it was recorded by a superstar. But no one imagined the album would spend the next few years on the chart, including 37 weeks at number one. It sold more than 35 million copies worldwide to become the biggest selling album in the history of the record business. And it became the first album in history to generate 7 top 40 hits, which all went on to make the top 10. The songs, Human Nature, Pretty Young Thing, Wanna Be Startin' Something, The Girl Is Mine, the title song, Thriller, and 2 number ones, Billie Jean and Beat It. 7 hits from the biggest selling album in history, Thriller by Michael Jackson. And which of those 7 was the biggest? Here it is as an AT40 Extra.

0: Michael Jackson's Billie Jean, a number one song from 1983 and the biggest of seven hits to come from the album Thriller, the biggest selling album in history. An AT40 Extra as the countdown rolls on.
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0: Here's the rock star who made his name as a tough guy. But the secret's out on Billy Idol. People magazine calls him just a teddy bear in leather. Maybe the title of his new album was a subtle clue. Whiplash Smile. Billy's current hit from that album peaked at number 6. Now it's at number 35. Here's Billy, Teddy Bear Idol, with two.

gonna make us through this somehow. Billy Idol dropping from number 18 to number 35 this week with To Be a Lover, the English rocker's fifth top 40 hit. This is American Top 40. I'm Casey Kasem. At number 34 is Chico DeBarge, the latest and eighth member of the DeBarge family to hit the top 40. First, we had two DeBarges in the group called Switch. Then we had five DeBarges as the act DeBarge, which included L. DeBarge, who's had solo hits as well. And now the eighth DeBarge from Detroit and Grand Rapids, Michigan, to make our survey, climbs three notches this week. Chico DeBarge at number 34 with Talk to Me.

0: Chico DeBarge, 20-year-old member of the musical DeBarge family. He has his first hit, moving from number 37 to number 34 with Talk to Me. Up next, the debut hit by a heavy metal band with a fairy tale name. All they need to live happily ever after is a glass slipper.
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0: We're coming to you from Hollywood, and here's a band that comes to us from a storybook. They're a heavy metal band with a fairy tale name. Here's a clue or two. A pumpkin coach, a fairy godmother, and a glass slipper. They're the four-man band called Cinderella, coming in at number 33 with Nobody's Fool.

0: heavy metal rockers from Philadelphia who call themselves Cinderella. They debut at number 33 with their first hit song, Nobody's Fool. On American Top 40, we're counting down the most popular songs of the week from 40 to number 1.
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0: Here's the week's highest debut. It's a ballad by the family group of five brothers and three sisters called The Jets. Here's You Got It All.

0: sports gram family of brothers and sisters called the Jets. Last year, they hit number 3 with Crush on You. Now they have their second top 40 hit coming in at number 32 with You Got It All, the week's highest debuter. I'm Casey Kasem. This is American Top 40 in Hollywood, and we're counting down the week's 40 biggest hit singles. We're 31 hits away from the number one song in the USA. We'll continue in a moment, so stay right where you are.
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0: In Hollywood, this is Casey Kasem on American Top 40. We're counting down the biggest hits in the nation, and on we go.
2: Number 31.
0: We're up to the male soul singer whose musical inspirations have all been women. He says, "The female voice to me is special. Women's interpretive values seem wider, less restrictive." Maybe that sensitivity is what gives Luther Vandross his unique vocal style. And this week's number one soul song. At number 31 on the pop chart, here is Stop the Love.

Stop to Love, the fourth top 40 hit for New Yorker Luther Vandross. This week, his song jumps five notches to number 31. This is American Top 40. I'm Casey Kasem. In her long career, Tina Turner's made friends with some big names in the industry, stars who have become her fans, like David Bowie and Phil Collins, Steve Winwood, Mark Knopfler, and Bryan Adams. Those five, as a matter of fact, have all contributed to Tina's current hit album called Break Every Rule. Case of a little help from her friends. The second hit single from that album is called Two People. At number 30 for the third week in a row, here's Tina.

0: one for Tina Turner. Her follow-up to the rocker, Typical Male. Tina holds at number 30 for the third week straight. You're listening to American Top 40. My name's Casey Kasem. If you're a soccer player and you break your hand, no problem. Your feet keep on kicking. But if you're a piano player and you break your hand, it could end your career. Coming up is our story of the piano-playing superstar who did break his hand. It changed his life. It's from coast to coast. Coast to coast. American Top 40. We're counting down the most popular songs in the USA.
1: Number 29.
0: Last year at this time, this six-man soul group from Flint, Michigan, were in the countdown with a high-tech hit called Digital Display. This year, they've gone low-tech with an old-fashioned love ballad. Here's Love You Down by Ready for the World.

0: take all night. Let me love you down.
1: Love You Down, the third top 40 hit for the six-man band Ready for the World. Melvin Riley singing lead vocal on that one, the 29th most popular song in the country this week. You're listening to American Top 40. I'm Casey Kasem. Now, we're up to the piano-playing superstar who broke his hand and it changed his life. It was in late 1981 that Billy Joel was riding his motorcycle near his home in Long Island. Suddenly, right in front of him, a driver in a big car ran a red light. Billy says it happened so quickly he didn't even have time to hit the brakes, and he smashed right into the side of the car. The bike stopped, but Billy went flying through the air. And as he flew, thoughts flashed through his mind. He says, "I thought I was going to die, and I was mad at the car. I thought, you can't do this to me. I'm not ready to die." Well, Billy was lucky. He was wearing a leather jacket and a helmet. So when he landed, the only serious injury was to his right hand. It was badly broken. But the effect of the injury went beyond his hand. While his body was healing, Billy had a lot of time to think about his life and where it was heading. He had no guarantee that his broken hand would ever feel right on a keyboard again. He had gone through a separation with his wife, who had been his manager for 10 years. He'd been criticized in the press publicly for his flippant manner and attitudes. For Billy Joel, it was time for changes. For the next year, he was in pain whenever he played piano. But he came up with a new album, an album of thoughtful songs called The Nylon Curtain. Critics said this was a new Billy Joel. Today, he's praised for having a more mature outlook, though he certainly hasn't forgotten how to have fun. His current hit is at number 28 this week. This is The Time. Here's Billy Joel.

0: This is the time, the 28th most popular song in the country, and it's also the 28th top 40 hit for Billy Joel as our countdown continues.
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1: Number 27.
0: Lionel Richie's really on his toes this week. His hit song, Ballerina Girl, takes a long leap in the countdown. In ballet, I think they call it a jeté. Up 13 notches to number 27.

as delicate as a tune from a Swiss music box. That's Ballerina Girl by Lionel Richie. And it's moving like the wind. It took a graceful 13-notch leap to number 27. A couple of songs back, we heard This Is the Time by Billy Joel. That's Billy's 28th Top 40 hit, more than any other act in the survey, except a supergroup from the Midwest. They're also on their 28th Top 40 hit at the moment. Their first hit, 17 years ago, was called Make Me Smile. Their 28th is Will You Still Love Me? Up 8 notches to number 26, Chicago.

0: Will You Still Love Me? Jason Sheff singing about long-term love and deep commitment. Jason is the newest of Chicago's three lead singers, and this is from their latest album, Chicago 18. Coming up, a long-distance dedication from a man in New York with a dream in his head and hope in his heart.
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0: 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Here's the first act ever to hit the pop, soul, dance, and Latin charts simultaneously. They did it with the song Conga from the album Primitive Love. With the fourth hit from their Primitive Love album, here are the Miami Sound Machine, up three notches this week to number 25, Falling in Love.

falling in love, sometimes as scary as it is exciting. Climbing from number 28 to number 25 this week, the Miami Sound Machine. I'm Casey Kasem. You're listening to American Top 40. And talk about falling in love. Listen to this. Our long-distance dedication comes to us from a man in New York City who tells a story about believing. He writes, "Dear Casey, 7 years ago, I met the most beautiful girl in the world at a social dance studio in Manhattan. She was 22 and I was 24. What transpired between us was magic, the stuff of dreams. Every day was a new romantic adventure. The longer daily circumstances would keep us apart, the more passionately we would embrace when we were reunited. Once I had to pick her up in front of Bloomingdale's department store. When I spotted her, I jumped from my car. We rushed into each other's arms, and as I spun her around madly, the typically blasé midtown crowd gathered around us and applauded. It felt as if life was imitating a movie script. That first Christmas together, I bought a little tree, and we decorated it together. Later that evening, I told her I loved her for the first time. Tears rolling down her face, she told me she hopes she dies first because she couldn't face a world without me. But soon after, she left me. I know I should be grateful when I look at all the people who have never felt a passion or have never been in love. That was the last time I celebrated Christmas. She married a European, moved, had a baby, and I'd never heard from her for 6 years until recently. She wrote to say we had been naive, but that the passion was very real. She's unhappy, she says, disillusioned by life and marriage. Nothing for her went according to plan. She writes, I've stopped searching for my happiness. She sent me a picture. She's still the most beautiful girl in the world, and I still love her. I wish her eyes would glow once more with a faint glimmer of hope. There was such beauty there. Casey, will you please play Never Surrender for Diane, wherever she may be? Signed, Walter Milani. Walter, here's your long-distance dedication.

0: Troy Hart's Never Surrender. A long-distance dedication from Walter in the Bronx, New York, to Diane. And the countdown continues on American Top 40.
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1: Number 24.
0: Well, the last time we heard the distinctive voice of Chrissie Hynde in the countdown was in 1985. She was singing with the British reggae band UB40. They had a remake of the Sonny and Cher hit I Got You, Babe. Now, here she is singing with her own band, The Pretenders. Chrissie Hynde and Don't Get Me Wrong.

0: Chrissy Hynde singing about taking a chance on love. Don't get me wrong. That's the fifth top 40 hit for the band The Pretenders. It peaked at number 10 3 weeks ago, and it drops 10 notches this week to number 24 as the countdown continues.
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0: These are the hits from Boston, Massachusetts to Boston, Georgia, from Boston, Indiana to Boston, Ohio. And now from Beantown, here's the band Boston with We're Ready.

0: We're ready at number 23, up 8 notches this week. That's the follow-up to the hit Amanda, which took the band Boston to number 1 not too long ago. This is Casey Kasem on American Top 40.
1: Number 22.
0: The biggest movers in the countdown this week were the New Jersey hard rock band Bon Jovi. Their recent number 1 hit, You Give Love a Bad Name, dropped out. But their follow-up zoomed up 17 notches this week. Here's Living on a Prayer.

0: Living on a Prayer at number 22 this week. It's the second hit from the album Slippery When Wet by the band Bon Jovi. Last October, that album hit number one on the Billboard album chart. This week, it returns to number one and bumps Bruce Springsteen's Live 5 record album out of that top spot. From Hollywood, this is American Top 40. I'm Casey Kasem, and we have 21 hits to go to the number one song in the nation. We'll continue in just a moment.
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0: And the countdown continues now on American Top 40 with the 21 hottest hits in the USA still to come. I'm Casey Kasem, and on we go.
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0: Up another three notches, here's the Top 40 comeback hit by Carly Simon, Coming Around Again.

mind if I fall apart. There's more room in a broken heart. Carly Simon singing a song she wrote, Coming Around Again. At number 21, moving up three notches this week on American Top 40. At number 20 is the first hit by the Georgia Satellites, a four-man band who formed in Atlanta back in 1980. In Musician magazine, writer Bill Repture called their sound Blitzkrieg Honky Tonk. He said, they've got a hillbilly twang, but somebody stomped on it with a leather boot. End of quote. Zooming up seven notches, the Georgia Satellites at number 20 with Keep Your Hands to Yourself.

0: keep your hands to yourself. The Georgia Satellites, Rick Richards, Rick Price, Dan Baird, and Morrow Magellan. They climb seven notches to number 20 with their first hit. Coming up, the only singer in history who's hit the top 10 in four different decades. He's hit the top 10 in the 50s, 60s, 70s, and now the 80s. I repeat, no other artist in history has done that. His middle name is E.
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0: These are the hits ranked by Billboard magazine. And Billboard says that the hit song by the group Kansas climbs three notches to number 19. It's their seventh Top 40 hit, All I Wanted.

I Want It by the five-man band named for their home state, Kansas, at number 19, moving up three notches. This is American Top 40. I'm Casey Kasem. Now, are you ready for the first singer in chart history who's hit the top 10 in four different decades? The 50s, 60s, 70s, and 80s. Now, there have been artists who have hit the top 40 in four different decades. Six of them. But just 4 weeks ago, one of those artists set a new record by stretching his top 10 appearances into a fourth decade. In the 1950s, he had hits as the lead singer of the group The Drifters, songs like There Goes My Baby. In the 1960s, he hit the top 10 solo with such songs as Spanish Harlem. In the 70s, he hit the top 10 with Supernatural Thing Part 1. And now he's hit the top 10 in the 80s. He did it by recharting with a re-release of an old hit of his from the 60s. And the song that did it for him is right here at number 18 this week. Here's Stand By Me by Ben E. King, the only artist to hit the top 10 in four different decades.

0: 1961, Benny King took Stand By Me to number 4. This time out, 25 years later, it got as high as number 9. This week, it's at number 18, as the countdown continues.
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0: We're up to our hips and Billy's. In hour 1, we heard Billy Idol. In hour 2, Billy Joel. Coming up in hour 4 is Billy Vera. And here in hour number 3 is Billy Ocean. Down a notch this week to number 17 with Love Is Forever.

0: is forever. Billy Ocean dropping a notch to number 17 this week. That's his ninth top 40 hit in a row. I'm Casey Kasem on American Top 40, and we're counting down the week's hottest hits. We don't stop till we reach the top.
1: Number 16.
0: Big 7-notch leap for newcomer Samantha Fox. Touch Me.

0: Samantha Fox from East London, the 20-year-old model and singer, has her first hit, moving up 7 notches to number 16. It's called Touch Me. The hit song War by Bruce Springsteen is a remake of Edwin Starr's 1970 number one smash. But it would never have hit number one if it hadn't have been for thousands of college students protesting the Vietnam War. That story's coming up.
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0: 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Fly 92, Albany, Schenectady, Troy, New York. And DWRT, Manila, the Philippines. At number 15 in this week's countdown, Bruce Hornsby in the Range with a recent number one song about racism and intolerance. The way it is, but it doesn't have to be.

number 7 to 15, The Way It Is, a recent number 1 hit by Bruce Hornsby and The Range, and their first Top 40 hit. Now in American Top 40, we go from one Bruce to another, because we're up to Bruce Springsteen's current hit, War. It's a remake of a number 1 hit by Edwin Starr, a song that wouldn't have been recorded if it hadn't have been for college students. Here's the war story. Back in 1970, during the height of the war in Vietnam, Motown songwriters and producers Norman Whitfield and Barrett Strong wrote a fierce anti-war song. And one of Motown's most famous acts recorded it for an album. Listen.

0: say it again.
1: That's the Temptations with a version of the song War. It appeared on their album Psychedelic Shack. Well, after the album's release, Motown Records was flooded with mail. Hundreds of letters from college students across the country. Students protesting the Vietnam War. They asked Motown to release the song as a single. Now, the company thought it wasn't in the Temptations' image to do that. And besides, another single was already scheduled to be released. The hit, Ball of Confusion. But Motown's never been one to ignore their audience. So producer-songwriter Norman Whitfield offered the song to solo singer Edwin Starr. And the rest is chart history.

1970, Edwin Starr's War. It spent 3 weeks at number one, and Starr had the chance to take it there all because of college students against the Vietnam War. Their letters to Motown made it all happen. This week, Bruce Springsteen's remake fell from its peak position of number 8 to 14. A timeless message about something that's good for nothing.

0: At number 14, Bruce Springsteen and the E Street Band with War is from their live album, which after 7 weeks at number one on the album chart, drops to number two this week. Coming up on American Top 40, a long-distance dedication from a woman who's glad she kept her eyes open on a blind date.
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0: We're on our way to the number one song in the USA.
1: Number 13.
0: Here's the colorful singer who's had two very thoughtful number one ballads, Time After Time and True Colors. The current hit by Cyndi Lauper climbs eight notches to number 13. It's Change of Heart.
1: Change of Heart.

Cyndi Lauper and Change of Heart, her eighth top 40 hit and the second hit from her album True Colors. Cyndi moves from number 21 to number 13 this week. You're listening to American Top 40. I'm Casey Kasem. And now we're up to our long distance dedication. This one comes from a woman in Rhode Island with a romantic story to tell. Here's what she writes. Dear Casey, this love story is for all incurable romantics who believe in love at first sight. It happened on Friday, February 28, 1986. I had recently broken up with a boyfriend of 5 years and was devastated. I dated occasionally, but was trying hard to avoid getting involved. My girlfriend, who was desperately trying to help me, decided to fix me up on a blind date with her brother, who I never knew existed. Seeing it was her brother, I decided to trust her judgment. I figured going out for a drink or dancing would be good for me. And boy, was I right. When he showed up at my door, we both felt sparks flying. We had a great time together and enjoyed each other's company tremendously. The next day, I received a dozen red roses along with an invitation for another date. We saw each other almost every night. And 4 months later, on June 6th, we were engaged. We're planning our wedding for September 5th, 1987, and we're still as much in love now as we were on our first date. Can you please play Suddenly by Billy Ocean for my future husband, Jeff? We'll be dancing to that song at our wedding. Sincerely, Melissa. Okay, Melissa, here's your long-distance dedication.

0: Suddenly by Billy Ocean. That love song is a dedication from Melissa in Rhode Island to her future husband, Jeff. A blind date that turned suddenly into love at first sight. And the countdown continues on American Top 40.
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0: There are 9 foreign acts in this week's survey. 7 are British, the other 2 are Canadian. The Canadians are Nancy Martinez, who we heard back at number 38, and this 5-man band from Newmarket, Ontario. Their first hit was the number 2 smash, Don't Forget Me. Their second hit is at number 12 this week, Someday. Here's Glass Tiger.

Last Tiger and Someday. From their album, The Thin Red Line, it's their second top 40 hit, and it moves up 5 notches to number 12 this week on American Top 40. At number 11 is the current hit by the New Jersey band Kool & the Gang, led by 36-year-old bass player Robert Kool Bell. Kool started playing when he was just 14 years old, hanging out in New York City's Greenwich Village. He played backup for jazz musicians. He told writer Lynn Norman, "I remember getting paid a bowl of potato chips and a sandwich for an afternoon of work." Well, these days, the bread he gets ain't no sandwich. His group's 20th top 40 hit is at number 11. Kool & the Gang with Victory.

0: two notches to number 11. Victory by Cool in the Gang, the nine-man outfit from New Jersey who've been playing together for 22 years. My name's Casey Kasem. This is American Top 40. Our countdown of the most popular hits in the USA continues in a moment. We've got the 10 biggest hits coming right up.
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0: 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In Lima, Ohio, it's 92 Zoo WZOQ. Welcome aboard. My name's Casey Kasem. 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
0: Two British musicians, Nick Feldman and Jack Hughes, got together with Austrian producer Peter Wolf, and they whipped up this smash hit. It peaked at number 2 a while back. Now it's at number 10. Everybody Have Fun Tonight by Wang Chung.

Wang Chung took their third top 40 hit all the way up to number 2. Now it's on its way down at number 10. Everybody have fun tonight. It's from the album called Mosaic. You're listening to American Top 40. I'm Casey Kasem. This next hit is by a band whose first gig was at a high school in suburban Chicago. And they really knocked themselves out. They used smoke bombs and flash pots. They made sure everybody in that gymnasium got their money's worth. All 15 of them. That's how many people showed. 15. Well, this band survived the lean years, and they've racked up 8 top 40 hits since then. Here's the latest from Survivor. At number 9, Is This Love?

0: Jamie Jamison singing lead with the Chicago band Survivor. Their eighth top 40 hit climbs a notch to number 9 this week, and it's called Is This Love? I'm Casey. You're listening to American Top 40. Once upon a time, a management firm made a young woman from Michigan an offer she couldn't refuse. An apartment in Paris, singing lessons, dance lessons, even a chauffeur. She went along with it for 6 months, then walked away from it all. Her story and current hit are coming up.
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0: This week, the three-man band Genesis cracked the top 10 once again. Here's their third top 10 single from the album, Invisible Touch. The song's called Land of Confusion.

Genesis jump into the top 10 with that song, Land of Confusion, up three notches this week to number 8. Now on American Top 40, we're up to the woman who was handed a Cinderella life and walked out on her fairy godmothers. This is the story of singer and dancer Madonna Ciccone. Madonna grew up in Michigan, and when she was 17 years old, she went to New York, hoping to make it as a professional dancer. It was tough, and she often lived a hand-to-mouth existence, working odd jobs while pursuing her career. Then she auditioned for the prestigious Alvin Ailey dance troupe and was offered a scholarship. Things were finally beginning to happen. Then Madonna auditioned as a singer and dancer for an international tour by a French disco star. His managers were so impressed with Madonna, they made an incredible offer. They said they'd make her a star. She told writer Michael Kozachowski, "They took me to Paris and gave me everything. A vocal coach, a dance teacher, an apartment, and a chauffeur. Before I met them, I'd been eating out of garbage cans, so to speak. Living in Paris was like a French movie." But there was trouble in paradise. Madonna says, "They kept telling me I was going to be the next Edith Piaf and dragged me around to show their friends what they'd found in the gutter of New York. I felt miserable. I'd gotten used to working hard in New York and feeling my progress. After 6 months, I told them I was going home to visit. I left everything I had there and never returned." End of quote. Back in New York, Madonna quit dancing and devoted herself to music. Eventually, breaks began to come her way. She got a recording contract. Her records began to hit. In the mid-80s, she became one of the most publicized stars in show business. This week, her 12th consecutive top 40 hit breaks into the top 10. Up 8 notches to number 7, here's Madonna with Open Your Heart.

0: Madonna's had 12 consecutive top 40 hits, and all but one of them have made the top 10. The only one that didn't was her first hit in 1983, Holiday. This week, her newest song, Open Your Heart, leaps 8 notches to number 7 as the countdown continues.
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0: American Top 40s heard in the 50 states and around the world every week on great radio stations like Rockin' for the Fun of It, WKRV 107, Vandalia, Illinois, WHMP 99.3, the hot spot in Northampton, Massachusetts, WCAC, the Electric FM, AC 105 in Sebring, Florida, and 93Q, KKBQ, Houston, Texas. Well, the music industry legend Quincy Jones says that he's going to remember 1986 as the year of the black female singer. And here's one of the main reasons why. Janet Jackson, with the title song from her smash album that's been nominated for a Grammy, Control.

0: recent number one album, Control, and it hangs in there at number six for the third straight week on the pop chart. Coming up on American Top 40, a long-distance dedication from a girl in North Dakota to someone with whom she shares pain and joy. Radio plays them, record stores sell them, Billboard ranks them, and AT40 counts them down.
1: Number five.
0: 4 weeks ago, a fourth Billy popped into the countdown, Billy Joel, joining Billy Idol, Billy Ocean, and this Billy, who pops up four notches this week, Billy Vera.
2: What did you think I would do at this moment?

This Moment by Billy Vera and the Beaters. They skipped ahead another four notches this week to number five with a record that first charted back in 1981. Back then, it got as high as number 79. This is American Top 40. I'm Casey Kasem. Now, we're up to our long-distance dedication. This one's from a girl in North Dakota who's trying to hold on to something special. She writes, "Dear Casey, just recently my sister and I ran away from home because of abusive parents. We've been living in a foster home for the past 3 months. My sister and I have always been close, the best of friends. But now, since our family is falling apart, we've been fighting a lot. We have to go to counseling every week and to court, and it's very, very hard on us all. My sister Lori is almost 18 and ready to move out and be on her own. And I know it's hard for her, and I understand. But it's going to be hard for me also, being 16, as close to her as I am, and having to lose her now when I need her most. Our lives are so confusing, and I hurt for her. Would you please play Endless Love and tell her I want our friendship and love for each other as sisters to last forever, no matter what happens. Thank you, sincerely, Kim." Kim, here's your long-distance dedication.

0: Lionel Richie and Diana Ross with a number one song from 1981, Endless Love, a long-distance dedication from Kim in North Dakota to her big sister, Lori, who will soon be moving out on her own. And the countdown continues on American Top 40.
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0: We're on our way to the number one song in the land.
1: Number four.
0: Well, this song was the number one song in the land last week and for 3 weeks before that. In fact, it was the first song in a year to stay at the number one spot for four consecutive weeks. This week, it falls to number four. Here's Walk Like an Egyptian by the Bangles.

0: walk like an Egyptian.
1: Those are the Bengals going back 3,000 or 4,000 years in history to get a hit that's held the number one spot for 4 weeks in a row. Their song, Walk Like an Egyptian, takes 3 steps backwards this week and lands at number 4. This is American Top 40. My name's Casey Kasem. I have a feeling that Robin Leach, the TV host of Lifestyles of the Rich and Famous, ought to be introducing this next act. Listen to what writer Scott Cohen says about the music of Duran Duran. Quote, "It goes best with the Concorde jet, champagne brunch, yachts, credit cards, and pictures of Rio. Here's the latest in lavish lifestyle rock from Duran Duran. Down one notch from where they peaked at number 2, here's Notorious.

0: British pop stars Duran Duran peaked at number 2 last week with that song, Notorious. It's their 10th top 40 hit, and it slips a notch to number 3. Coming up, the 2 most popular songs in the country.
1: The hits from coast to coast.
0: Bobby Neville learned to sing in the shower until his neighbor yelled across the alleyway to knock it off. Now he practices in the car on the freeways of Los Angeles with the windows rolled up. He's singing in the countdown this week at number 2. Bobby Neville with C'est la vie.

Robbie Neville from Los Angeles has his first chart single from his first album. The song's called C'est La Vie, and it jumps 3 notches to number 2 this week on American Top 40. Which brings us to the number 1 song in the country. But first, let's check the tops of the other Billboard charts. Number 1 on the album chart is Slippery When Wet by Bon Jovi. Number 1 on the country chart is What Am I Gonna Do About You by Reba McEntire. Number 1 on the soul chart is Stop to Love by Luther Vandross. And now, we're up to a former number 1 soul song that's crossed over to the pop chart. It's by a New Yorker with some interesting credentials. A master's degree from the University of California at Berkeley. PhD studies at Stanford. And while he was making his demo tape to get his first album, he had a day job as a researcher in a brokerage house on Wall Street. Knows his way around the library as well as the recording studio. His first single from his first album has now hit the top. The most popular song in the land is Shake You Down by Gregory Abbott.

0: There it is, the new number one song in the USA. The very first hit song for Gregory Abbott. It's Shake You Down. And that's it. The 40 most popular records in America, determined by Billboard magazine for the week ending January 17, 1987. American Top 40 is produced in Hollywood by ABC Watermark. Mailing address, American Top 40, Post Office Box 2000, Hollywood. Our executive producer is Tom Rounds. Producer, Don Bastani. With Elizabeth Rollins, Daryl Morton, Matt Wilson, Dana Schwartzwalder, Ann Stroeker, Paul Colbert, Michael Sullivan, David Cohen, Stu Jacobs, and Jay Goldsworthy. I'm Casey Kasem. Join me next week, and again, we'll count down the 40 most popular songs in the USA. Till then, keep your feet on the ground and keep reaching for the stars.
1: 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Special thanks to Kalila Dawkins, Rob Durkee, Pete Battistini, Scott Lakefield, Mike Savage, Michael Cross, Dave Nunez, and of course, the legend where the countdown began, Casey Kasem.
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again, and welcome to American Top 40. I'm Casey Kasem, and this is the show that brings you the weekly survey of the pop music scene in the USA. The 40 biggest hits in the 50 states straight from the Billboard charts. Well, we've begun a new feature at the top of the countdown, setting the stage before we hear this week's Top 40. We count down last week's Top 3. And at number 3 last week was Gloria Gaynor and I Will Survive.

Gloria Gaynor with I Will Survive, last week's number 3 song in America. Before we count down this week's top 40, we're counting down last week's top 3. I'm Casey Kasem, and this was number 2 a week ago. Fire by the Pointer Sisters.

the Pointer Sisters playing with fire, the song that was number two in the survey last week. Before starting the countdown for this week on American Top 40, we're counting down last week's top three. And last week, this song was number one. Rod Stewart's Do You Think I'm Sexy?

You Think I'm Sexy, the song that was number one last week. What we just did was a countdown review of the three top singles in last week's survey. Where they rank this week, we'll find out when we reach the end of the countdown, which starts right now. The countdown begins on AT40 with an instrumental from a motion picture soundtrack. From Midnight Express, debuting at number 40 this week, here's Giorgio Moroder and Chase.

There's the first of four new songs on American Top 40 this week, debuting at number 40, Giorgio Moroder and Chase from Midnight Express. You know, it isn't too unusual for an old established recording act to have two hits in the top 40 at the same time. But the group putting down this beat first hit the charts less than 2 years ago. And this latest single is only their third time in the 40. They're just hot. Their other song in the survey is The Freak. This one, debuting at number 39, is I Want Your Love. Here's

0: recent number one disco record, debuting this week on AT40 at number 39, I Want Your Love. Coming up, a long-distance dedication from a girl in New Zealand to a police cadet.
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0: 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Here's another debut song at number 38, Sister Sledge and He's the Greatest Dancer.

Four Sisters from Philadelphia, the Sisters Sledge, at number 38 with He's the Greatest Dancer, a debut song. This is Casey on American Top 40 in Hollywood, and now we're up to our long-distance dedication from the girl in New Zealand to the policeman in training. Her name is Elizabeth, and she lives in Palmerston North. Now, I have to admit, her letter confused me a bit until I remember that it's now summertime in New Zealand. She writes, "Dear Casey, over the New Year holiday, my family and I went to stay at a little seaside village on the east coast of New Zealand. A close school friend of my brother came to stay at his parents' cottage on the seafront. Over the days before New Year's Eve, the three of us spent all our time together. We sunbathed on the beach, went water skiing and boating, took long walks along the beach and up to the lighthouse on the reef, swam in the sea and spent the evenings talking or swimming in the evening sunshine. We were really close. My brother's friend and I talked a lot together, too. We shared our views on life and on our situations. Now the holiday is over and he's attending his first year in the police cadets in another city. I'm back at school starting my sixth form year. I know I shall probably never see him again because after his training he shall be posted to another city. So could you please dedicate the song Time in a Bottle by Jim Croce for one who is so warm, understanding, strong, and protective. For one who's helped me to see myself and my life from a different angle and who holds so many of my secrets. For Warren, whom I dearly love. Thanks, Lisbeth." Okay, Lisbeth, here's your long-distance dedication.

The late Jim Croce and Time in a Bottle, an AT-40 long-distance dedication to Warren, the police cadet, from Lisbeth in Palmerston North, New Zealand. Here's the highest debuting song of the week at number 37, Belle and James, the duo doing Living It Up.

0: Marilyn Giants on American Top 40, a new duo at number 37 first week on the chart with Living It Up. Imagine an unknown singer-songwriter with a brand new recording contract finding out that Elvis Presley wants to record one of his songs. But if he lets Elvis have the song, his own label will fire him. That's the choice that had to be made by a man whose hit song is coming up.
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0: This is AT40's weekly survey of the biggest hits from Battle Creek to Brownsville, from Billings to Birmingham. I'm Casey Kasem, and the countdown rolls on now with the Bee Gees and their former number one song, Too Much Heaven, this week at number 36.

this week at number 36, 17th week on the chart for the Bee Gees and Too Much Heaven. This is Casey Kasem in Hollywood on American Top 40. And now we're up to the song by the man who once had to make a critical choice in his career. Let Elvis Presley record one of his songs or record it himself. Now, how does an artist get into a tough spot like that? Well, here's the story of country star Eddie Rabbit. About 9 years ago, he was living in Nashville and had just landed his first recording contract. That was after 6 hard years of trying. Well, it happened that a friend of Elvis Presley heard a demo tape of Eddie's containing 4 new songs. He thought they were great and wanted Elvis to hear them. Eddie told the friend that would be fine as far as the first 3 songs were concerned, but not to play the 4th song for Elvis because the label Eddie had just signed with wanted Eddie to record it for his first single. But the gods of show business love to play their little jokes. A few days later, Eddie Rabbit got word that Elvis loved his 4th song and wanted to record it. So Eddie explained the situation to his record company, and they told him, "If you let Elvis have that song, we'll drop you." So what did Eddie Rabbit do? Give the song to his all-time favorite singing idol, or keep it for himself to launch his own recording career? Well, do you remember a million seller called Kentucky Rain back in 1970? That's the song that Eddie Rabbit wrote and gave to Elvis. Oh yes, his label dropped him just as they promised, and it was 5 years before Eddie got another recording contract. But he has no regrets. Eddie Rabbit is one of the hottest country stars in the business today, and his latest hit is moving up the pop chart 4 notches this week to number 35. Every Which Way But Loose.

Eddie Rabbit is his name. He moves from 39 to 35, second week on the chart with Every Which Way But Loose, a former number one country song. These are the most listened to songs in the nation. Our survey continues now with a tune at number 34, moving up four. It's Evelyn Champagne King, and I Don't Know If It's Right.

Evelyn Champagne King at number 34 in popularity this week on American Top 40, moving up four notches, second week on the chart with I Don't Know If It's Right. Now, from the AT40 Archives, another of the number one songs of the 70s. We're playing three a week in chronological order, and we're up to the first 3 weeks of January 1973. That's when this song held the number one spot. It was the 61st number one record of the decade. Carly Simon's You're So Vain.

0: weekly review of all the number one songs of the 70s from the AT40 archives. That was Carly Simon with You're So Vain from January 1973, the 61st number one record of the decade. I'm Casey Kasem on American Top 40, and we'll continue our countdown of the 40 most popular songs in America this week with the top 33 tunes of the nation. Stay right there.
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0: We're counting down the hits on the most respected survey in the record business, Billboard's National Charts. I'm Casey Kasem, this is American Top 40, and the countdown continues on our way to the number one song in the country this week.
2: Number 33.
0: Eddie Money moves up four with Maybe

Eddie Money from New York City at number 33, moving up four, third week on the chart with Maybe I'm a Fool. This is Casey on American Top 40 in Hollywood, and this next song in our countdown is by a man who's done more for romance than, well, Cupid. Here's Barry Manilow and...

0: at number 32, falling a notch this week with Somewhere in the Night. We're counting down on American Top 40 to an instrumental that's on the charts only because somebody goofed. It was supposed to be strictly an easy listening record, but one copy was sent to a rock and roll station by mistake. The song and its story are coming up.
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0: American Top 40 is heard in the 50 states and around the world every week on great radio stations like WSIZ, Ocilla, Georgia, WSCZ, Greenwood, South Carolina, and KRLY, Houston, Texas. The song at number 31 in popularity this week falls five notches. Former top 10 record by Leif Garrett.

survey song number 31 by Leif Garrett, falling five notches, I Was Made for Dancing. This is Casey Kasem on American Top 40 in Hollywood, and now we're up to the hit that wouldn't be here if everybody at the record company had done his job correctly. It was recorded by Canadian composer Frank Mills and released in Canada on his first album 5 years ago by Polydor Records. The name of the tune is Music Box Dancer. And it got good airplay as an album track 5 years ago, but it wasn't released as a single, and the album didn't sell. Okay, fade out and fade in 4 years later. It's 1978, and Frank Mills returns to Polydor and signs a new contract. And they release his old album. Now, Frank's music is regarded as easy listening, so the LP was sent out only to middle-of-the-road music stations. And a month later, Polydor followed up with a single from the album, one side of which was Music Box Dancer. But that was the B-side. The A-side was really an easy-listening song, and the promotion department was supposed to send it only to the stations that play that kind of music. But somebody goofed. And one copy went to rock station CFRA in Ottawa, the Canadian capital. Well, the music director listened to the A-side, was certain the label had made a mistake in sending it, then listened to the B-side, liked it, and started playing it. Instant hit in Ottawa. And several weeks later, all over Canada. That was about 6 months ago. And because of the hit single, the album hit gold in Canada. All because somebody mailed a record to the wrong radio station. For Frank Mills, it couldn't have been more right. It's his first top 40 hit. The biggest mover this week, jumping from number 40 to number 30. Here's Music Box Dancer.

countdown this week, moving from number 40 to number 30. That's Music Box Dancer. Singer-songwriter Al Stewart's known for his interest in wine, but only the best. In fact, he's a connoisseur. That's a French word meaning bring all your credit cards, because the kind of wine Al likes starts at $40 a bottle. And by the glass, $10 for 6 ounces. That's why he needs this hit song. Holding at number 29 this week, Al Stewart and Song on the

Stewart, one of 14 foreign acts in our countdown this week on American Top 40. He's a Scotsman. He's at number 29 for the second week in a row with Song on the Radio. This is Casey Kasem counting them down in Hollywood. And here's that six-man band, half from England and half from the United States, with their sixth Top 40 hit. They call themselves Foreign, and their latest single is On Its Way Down, this week stopping at number 28, Blue Morning, Blue Day.

Foreigner got as high as number 15. That was last week. This week, they fall all the way to 28 with Blue Morning, Blue Day. Here now is the act from Chicago that's had 26 chart records. 12 of those have gone top 10. And one of them called If You Leave Me Now went to number 1. Here they are, Chicago with No Tell Lover.

Supergroup Chicago falling from 14 to 27 with their latest No-Tell Lover. This is Casey Kasem in Hollywood on American Top 40. In 1977, the first year of disco, we averaged about 5 disco songs in the countdown a week. 78, 7 disco songs a week. This year, 10 disco songs a week. And this week, we've hit a peak. 13 disco records in the countdown. This one is one of them. Gonzalez at number 26 with

0: Gonzalez at number 26 with Haven't Stopped Dancing Yet, moving up a notch. There's a superstar in our countdown this week on American Top 40 whose first major recording contract netted him a check for 15 cents. 10 years later, he re-signed with that same label, and they handed him a check for $4.5 million. His latest hit is coming up.
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0: KC counting down the hits. Number 25 is next. Moving up 5, Susie Quattro and Chris Norman with Stumbling In.

Susie Quattro and Chris Norman. Their first hit at number 25, moving up five, and it's Stumbling In. Well, now we're up to the latest hit by the superstar whose first major recording contract netted him a fee that wouldn't buy a cup of coffee at today's prices. He received a check from Columbia Records for 15 cents. That was in the early 60s when this singer-songwriter was just another hopeful teenager in New York City trying to make it in the record business. Well, Columbia noticed him, thought he had talent, and signed him. They released one single by him, but it was no hit, so they dropped him. And when Columbia's accounting department closed the books, they sent him that check for 15 cents as royalties on the meager sales of that one single. Well, that was just the beginning of this artist's career. His next job was staff songwriter for a major New York publisher. And when his song started clicking, another label signed him to record. Well, by 1966, his career had taken off. And by 1972, he was a giant, a superstar performer and songwriter. And it was at this time that his contract with Uni Records expired. So all the big labels with the big money were bidding to get him. And the company he chose was the one that had paid him 15 cents 10 years before. And when he met with the Columbia executives for the contract signing ceremony, they gave him a ballpoint pen and a check in the amount of $4,500,000, payable to Neil Diamond. Now that's inflation, from 15 cents to $4.5 million. Moving up four places this week to number 24, here's Neil Diamond and Forever

The group is Poco, and their first single record on American Top 40 at number 23 moves up two. It's Crazy Love. Number 22. This next song has been on the charts twice before. Back in 1966, Eddie Floyd hit number 28 with it. Then in 67, Otis Redding and Carla Thomas got to number 30. Well, Amy Stewart has carried Knock on Wood farther than anyone before. Billboard moves it up another two notches this week to number 22.

number 22 in popularity this week on American Top 40, Amy Stewart and Knock on Wood. Now from the AT40 archive. Another of the number one songs of the 70s. We're up to the last week of January 1973. This was the 62nd number one record of the decade, Superstition by Stevie Wonder.

in our weekly review of all the number one songs of the 70s from the 1840 archives. That was Superstition by Stevie Wonder from January 1973, the 62nd number one record of the decade. This is Casey Kasem in Hollywood. We'll be right back with the top 21 tunes in the USA.

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1: Here's that streetwise piano-playing singer-songwriter who looks like a boxer but sings like an angel. Almost. Up two notches, Billy Joel at number 21 with

Billy, Just the Way You Are, Joel, at number 21, second week on the chart with his latest Big Shot. Nova Scotia, Canada, is famous for three things. It's where the Vikings landed when they discovered America. It's where the most delicious smoked salmon comes from. And it's the birthplace of Anne Murray, who moves up two notches this week to number 20 on American Top 40. I just...

0: just fall in love again. At number 20, moving up to Anne Marie on American Top 40. Coming up, a long-distance dedication from a girl in Maine to a young man she once shared a 7-hour bus ride with.
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0: You're listening to this week's 40 Top Tunes in the 50 States. Here's the Little River Band at number 19, moving up

The song is Lady. It moves from 21 to 19 this week on American Top 40, and it's done by the Little River Band out of Australia. Well, now our long-distance dedication, whose beginnings were formed during a bus ride. It's from a girl in Lovell, Maine, to a young man now in college. She writes, "Dear Casey, my name is Laura, and I'm 16 years old. Last year, I was a lonely freshman in high school, with new surroundings, new people, new teachers, and subjects. For 8 miserable months of that year, I was without a friend. Then, in May, the French students went on a 4-day trip to Quebec and Montreal, and I was among them. A senior named David was also one of the students. We discovered each other during what would have been a tedious 7-hour bus ride. In those 2 splendid cities, we were inseparable. To think that for 8 months, neither of us knew the other existed. When we returned to the United States, David and I got closer and closer, and he filled my days with joy and promise. Even after he started college, we continued to see each other on weekends. Since those fantastic days with David, our relationship has soured. But I can never forget him and all he did for me. There have been others since him, but he was my first real love. I'd like to dedicate Gino Vannelli's I Just Want to Stop to David, because those nights in Montreal started a beautiful relationship for us. Maybe for a single moment, if David is listening, he'll remember the love we shared. Thanks, yours truly, Laura Lee. Okay, here's your long-distance dedication.

Dino Vanelli with I Just Want to Stop, an 1840 long distance dedication from Laura Lee in Lovell, Maine to David away at college. Nigel Olsen and Dancing Shoes.

0: Wilson on American Top 40 with his first Top 40 hit. At number 18 again this week, that's Dancing Shoes. Survey song number 17 is Kenny Rogers' former number one country song.
1: On a warm summer's eve, on a train bound for nowhere, I met up with a gambler. We were both too tired to sleep, so we took turns to stay.

0: 12 weeks on American Top 40 with the Kenny Rogers hit The Gambler, falling from 16 to 17. Coming up, a new artist's first hit song and the story of what he went through to get it. How he lost his girl, how he thought of suicide, and how he listened to a voice that told him to get out of the record business.
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0: The Babies move up three in their sixth week on the chart. Every Time I Think

They're the Babies, and their song at number 16 in popularity this week on American Top 40 is Every Time I Think of You. This is Casey Kasem on AT40 in Hollywood. And now in our countdown, I have the first hit record by a new artist named Bobby Caldwell and the story of what he went through to get it, from considering suicide to hearing mystic voices. This is his story. Several years ago, Bobby left home in Miami and came to Los Angeles to break into the record business. He met a girl here who lived in San Diego and started seeing her almost every night. He was living in Pasadena, just outside L.A., and nearly every night, he'd drive the 130 miles to San Diego to be with her, and then drive the 130 miles back to Pasadena to work on his music career the next day. But during the day, Bobby would write his songs, cut his demos, and knock on doors. But none of them opened. At least not wide enough to let him step through to a recording contract. And that's how it went for 4 long years. Except for one single that Bobby financed himself and became a regional hit in Miami on TK Records, nothing good happened for him. As Bobby's spirits got lower and lower, so did his girlfriend's interest in him. Finally, one day, Bobby took a lonely walk through a canyon with a pistol in his hand, taking pot shots at the shrubs, and seriously thinking of turning the gun on himself. Then, he said, a force seemed to take hold of me. It told me to give up L.A., give up the record business, give up my girl, and go home. And Bobby went. Back in Miami, he buried himself in his songwriting to wipe out the memories of California and the girl he left there. When he'd finished 30 songs, he took them down to TK Records, and they signed him to do an album. But when Bobby chose the 10 songs to go on the LP, then looked them over, he was stunned. All that furious songwriting hadn't helped him forget the girl in San Diego. All 10 of the songs he had picked were about her. And this is one of them. Moving up to number 15 this week on the Billboard survey, Bobby Caldwell's first hit, What You Won't Do for Love.

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1: Number 14.
0: Melissa Manchester is at number 14 in popularity, moving up 3.

Melissa Manchester, 10th week on the chart and moving up 3 to 14 with Don't Cry Out Loud. Moving down one after 3 weeks at number 12, here's Cheryl Lynn. Her first big hit is a former number one soul song, and it's Got to Be Real.

Survey song number 13, falling a notch this week. Cheryl Lynn from Los Angeles making her home in New York City. It's Got to Be Real. Every week, America Top 40 is heard in the 50 states and around the world on great radio stations like KTAM, Bryan, Texas, KSRB, Hardy, Arkansas, and Redifusion, Singapore. Here's the song that last week was number 9, falling to 12.

number 12 on American Top 40, falling three. That's Nicolette Larson. Her first hit is Lotta Love. Now from the AT40 archive. Another of the number one songs of the 70s. We're up to February 1973, and here's the song that was number one for the first 3 weeks of that month. This was the 63rd number one record of the decade. Rock

0: songs of the 70s from the 1840 archives. That was Crocodile Rock by Elton John from February 1973, the 63rd number one record of the decade. Well, we've just heard the 29 biggest hits in America this week, and as we continue counting down to the most popular song in the nation, we've got the hottest records in the country coming right up.
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0: And the countdown continues now on American Top 40 with the song at number 11. You know, when an act like the Bee Gees has two hits in the top 40 at the same time, it's not such a big deal because the Bee Gees are a big deal. But when relative newcomers like Chic have two hits in the 40 at the same time, when they've had only three top 40 hits altogether, then we better pay attention. Chic debuted in the first hour with I Want Your Love. And now here's Le Freak.

Chic. After 16 weeks in the top 10, they fall from number 7 to number 11. That's Le Freak. Well, now we're up to the first chart single by a new band that's been compared favorably with everyone from Bob Dylan to Jim Morrison and Van Morrison. Moving up 3 notches this week to number 10, here's Dire Straits with the first of the 10 hottest records in the USA.

0: Dire Straits, the group, at number 10, moving up 3 with Sultans of Swing. This is Casey in Hollywood, and you know, many people are under the impression that rock bands just play music all night and sit around motel swimming pools all day. Well, coming up is a song by a superstar band who spend their time sponsoring golf tournaments, hosting parties in children's hospitals, running a Porsche dealership, and growing grapes.
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0: We're up to the smash that pays homage

The Village People on American Top 40, they're still hanging in there in the top 10, 12 consecutive weeks now with YMCA. Well, now, the story of the superstar band who don't spend all their time playing music all night and sitting around motel pools all day. This band sponsors parties in children's hospitals and operates a Porsche dealership. I'm talking about the Doobie Brothers, a band that's always been known for its civic-mindedness. When they go on tour, it's for long, hard months, and they give their all for their many fans. But while most bands just relax during their off time, the Doobies continue to work hard, both for themselves and for charity. In past months, for example, the band hosted the Doobie Brothers Golf Classic to raise money for the United Way. To date, they've hosted 4 Christmas parties for handicapped children at Stanford's Children's Hospital. And when the Doobies aren't being charitable, they're dealing with the responsibilities of owning a Porsche Audi dealership in Oakland and a vineyard in Northern California. In their spare time, of course, they make hit records. Moving up 2 notches this week to number 8, here are the Doobie Brothers and What a Fool.

17th chart record, and that one at number 8 this week moves up 2 notches. That's What a Fool Believes. Peaches and Herb first hit the 40 12 years ago, and this is the same Herb, but Peaches has changed. Moving up 4 to number 7, here are Herb Fame and Linda Peaches Green with

number 11 to number 7 this week on American Top 40, Peaches and Herb with Shake Your Groove Thing. Here's a girl who's had 3 number 1 records. I Honestly Love You, Have You Never Been Mellow, and with John Travolta, You're the One That I Want. Her latest...

0: Olivia Newton-John on American Top 40 at number 6, falling one this week with A Little More Love. There's a super record producer who's known as the Hit Doctor, a nickname he earned by reviving the recording careers of superstars like Barbra Streisand, Ringo Starr, and Carly Simon. Well, a current smash by the doctor's latest patients is coming up.
1: The Hit

trio called Brooklyn Dreams sounds just like this on Donna's album. But on the Brooklyn Dreams album, the trio sings up front and Donna does the background vocal. Depends on whose picture is on the cover.

Donna Summer with Brooklyn Dreams on American Top 40, moving from number 6 to number 5. That's Heaven Knows. Well, now we're up to the latest hit by the super record producer, the man they call the Hit Doctor. His name is Richard Perry, and he got that nickname by reviving ailing recording careers of several superstars. Barbra Streisand was the first major star to call on Dr. Perry for help. It was back in 1970, and Barbra had been unable to make the top 40 for 5 long years. Producer Perry examined the situation and immediately prescribed a top 10 single for Barbra, Stony End. He went on to team up with 4 other well-known recording artists, each of whose careers was suffering from that tired, run-down, hitless feeling. The 4 were Ringo Starr, Harry Nilsson, Carly Simon, and Leo Sayer. And all the Hit Doctor did for each of them was to produce the first number one songs of their careers. Photograph, Without You, You're So Vain, and You Make Me Feel Like Dancing. Well, after 10 years of making house calls for acts at the other record companies, Dr. Perry decided to create a hit clinic in the form of his own record company. He calls it Planet Records. His first inpatients were the Pointer Sisters, who hadn't been in the top 40 for 3 years. Well, Dr. Perry's medicine worked fast. 2 weeks ago, his clients hit number 2 with their current smash, held there last week, and now dropped to 4. Here are the Pointer Sisters and Fire. I'm right.

0: Pointer Sisters from Oakland, California, falling from 2 to 4 this week on American Top 40 with their hit song titled Fire. A listener in California wants to know if all 7 days of the week have been named in hit song titles. Well, there are 2 days that have never made the top 40, and 1 day has never hit the top 100. Details are coming up.
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0: American Top 40 is heard in the 50 states and around the world on great radio stations like KRHA, Emporia, Kansas, KRGI, Grand Island, Nebraska, and KTSA, San Antonio, Texas. Here they are, the Bee Gees at number 3, moving up a notch, third week in the top 10 with Tragedy.

They're the Bee Gees, as if you didn't know. At number three on American Top 40, moving up a notch. Fifth week on the chart, third week in the top 10 with Tragedy. This is Casey Kasem on American Top 40 in Hollywood. And now let me answer that letter from California. It's from Diane Hendricks, who lives up north in Chico. And she's asking if all 7 days of the week have been named in hit song titles. Diane, here's how it stacks up. The leading day mentioned in the titles of 16 top 40 hits is Sunday, as in never on Sunday. Next is Saturday, as in Saturday night. In third place is Monday, as in Monday, Monday. Then there's Ruby Tuesday and Friday on my mind. But fulfilling the prophecy of that old nursery rhyme, Wednesday's child is full of woe and Thursday's child has far to go, neither of those 2 days has ever been named in any top 40 hit. But Wednesday did make it into the Hot 100 once in a song called Wednesday. And that's the story, Diane, on days of the week being named in hit song titles. Thanks for your letter. And now, on with the countdown. This next song is by a man who practices what he preaches. His latest album is called Blondes Have More Fun. And Rod Stewart dyed his hair to match the title. He went blonde. After 4 weeks at number one, Rod comes down a notch this week to number two with the song that's still number one on the disco chart. Do you think I'm

Rod Stewart and the song that has been number one for four consecutive weeks. It falls to number two this week. Do you think I'm sexy? Well, now that Rod Stewart finally is out of the top spot, we obviously have a new number one song. And before we hear it, let's see what's at the top of the other charts. On the soul chart, the number one song this week is Bustin' Loose by Chuck Brown and the Soul Searchers. On the country chart, number one is Golden Tears by Dave and Sugar. On the album chart, the Bee Gees are still holding number one with Spirits Having Flown. And on the disco chart, Rod Stewart still holding onto the top spot with Do You Think I'm Sexy. And now on the pop singles chart, we have a brand new number one, a song that was number three last week. And here it is. Number one, the most popular song in the USA. I Will Survive by

0: Gloria Gaynor and the brand new number one song in the USA, I Will Survive. You just heard the 40 most popular records determined by Billboard magazine for the week ending March 10, 1979. American Top 40s produced in Hollywood by Watermark Incorporated. Executive producer Tom Rounds, producer Don Bastani. I'm Casey Kasem. Join me again next week for our countdown, the 40 biggest hits in the USA. Till then, keep your feet in the ground and keep reaching for the stars. 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
1: 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Special thanks to Kalila Dawkins, Rob Durkee, Pete Battistini, Scott Lakefield, Mike Savage, Michael Cross, Dave Nunez, and of course, the legend where the countdown began, Casey Kasem. I'm Larry Morgan. 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
1: 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This week's presentation is from July 30th, 1983.

Hello again, and welcome to American Top 40. My name's Casey Kasem, and I'm all set to count down the most popular songs in the USA as determined by the official Billboard survey. This week, we've got five debut songs, including the latest hits by Billy Joel, Joan Jett and the Blackhearts, and Michael Jackson. But first, let's do a recap of last week's top three. The song at number three last week was Flashdance, What a Feeling by Irene Cara. And the song at number two was This Electric Hit.

0: The number one song of last week, Every Breath You Take by The Police. It's been at the top spot for 3 weeks now. Does it hold on to the number one spot again this week? We'll find out. Our countdown of the 40 biggest hits in the USA begins in a moment.
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0: I'm Casey Kasem, and here come the hottest hits in the land.
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0: Five songs debut this week. The first of them is by the band who had one of the biggest hits of last year, the number one smash, I Love Rock and Roll. They debut now with the first hit from their new album titled Album. Here are Joan Jett and the Blackhearts, coming in at number 40 with Fake Friends.
4: Fake Friends.

Joan Jett and the Blackhearts, debuting at number 40 on American Top 40 with Fake Friends. I'm Casey Kasem, counting down the way Billboard ranks them. Debuting in this week's survey is the current hit for a singer, guitarist, and producer who was born and raised and still lives in Wales. Back in 1971, he hit number 4 with a song called I Hear You Knockin'. Since then, Dave Edmunds has charted in the U.S. a number of times without hitting the 40, including a small hit with the band Rockpile, a band that also features singer and musician Nick Lowe. Coming in at number 39, here's Welshman Dave Edmunds and Slipping Away.

0: 39-year-old Dave Edmunds debuting at number 39 on American Top 40 with Slipping Away. Some weeks ago, a legendary blues musician died. He wasn't well known to the general public, but without him, a lot of rock and roll might not have happened. Like the Animals, the Yardbirds, Eric Clapton, and the Rolling Stones. Coming up is our AT40 tribute to Muddy Waters.
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0: We're coming to you from Hollywood. Brand new on the Hot 100 this week, Billy Joel debuts all the way up at number 38 with his brand new hit. Here's Billy and tell her about it.

Billy Joel, the Piano Man, debuting at number 38 on American Top 40 with Tell Her About It. Now, my tribute to a legend in blues music, a man who inspired many other musicians. And without that man, so much in rock and roll might not have happened. His real name, McKinley Morganfield, but he sang the blues as Muddy Waters. Muddy was born in 1915 in Rolling Fork, Mississippi. Grew up on a plantation, and that's where he began to play guitar and the Delta Blues. In his 20s, Muddy moved to Chicago to help pioneer the sound that became known as Chicago Blues. And that sound was a tremendous influence on many English rock groups in the 1960s. Groups like the Animals and the Yardbirds, and the supergroup who say they took their name from the title of a Muddy Waters song called Rolling Stone. Recently, Rolling Stone magazine, also named for that same song, quoted Eric Clapton. Eric said, "When I was starting to play guitar, one night at a friend's, they played the best of Muddy Waters. I'd never heard Electric Delta Blues before. I couldn't believe it. It changed everything." Unquote. Muddy Waters was a big man with a big voice that growled and boasted and took charge. He never had a pop hit, but on the R&B chart he hit the top 10 9 times with songs that are now blues standards. Here's a piece of one of them.

0: 55. That's Muddy Waters and Mannish Boy. Eric Clapton said, "I felt like he was my father and I was his adopted son. I was in love with Muddy before I ever met him. And that's the great thing. His records will always be there." Unquote. Muddy Waters died on April 30th this year of a heart attack. He was 68, but Clapton's right. Muddy's records will always be there. And the countdown continues on American Top 40.
1: Number 37.
0: Debuting at 37 is the first hit for a four-man band from Montreal, Canada. They call themselves Men Without Hats, and their song is The Safety Dance.
2: Yeah.

A recent number one song on the dance chart, Men Without Hats out of Canada with The Safety Dance, debuting at number 37. Coming up, a chart history first, the latest hit from the only non-soundtrack album to ever produce five top 40 hits. The fifth hit from that album is the highest debuter in our countdown this week. The hits.

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Englishman Martin Briley, who now lives in New York City, moves up a notch this week to 36 with The Salt in My Tears.

Englishman Martin Briley on American Top 40. His first chart single moves from 37 to 36 in the countdown. The Salt in My Tears. Now on American Top 40, we're up to the song that sets a chart history record. In the 43-year history of the Billboard Pop Singles Chart, no non-soundtrack album has ever produced five top 40 songs until this week. Right now, we're up to the fifth top 40 hit to come from a Super Smash LP that's dominated the charts for the past 5 months. So far, this album has produced a number two song, The Girl Is Mine, which was a duet with Paul McCartney, which was followed by two number ones, Billie Jean and Beat It. After that came Wanna Be Startin' Somethin', which is still in the countdown. And the fifth hit single from that album is the highest debuting song this week, coming in at number 35. From his record-setting album Thriller, here's Michael Jackson and Human Nature.

0: Michael Jackson debuting at number 35, highest debuter of the week. It's his fifth top 40 hit from the LP, Thriller, Human Nature. 34 big hits to number one, and we're counting them down.
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0: Climbing two notches this week is the current hit by the two-man band America. Here's The Border.

America on American Top 40. Third week on the chart, they moved to 34, up two notches with The Border. Up next, the number one solo artist so far in the 80s. I'm Casey Kasem. Just a few weeks ago, in our special countdown of the top acts so far in the 80s, we found out who the number one solo artist was. And last week, she debuted yet again in our regular survey. So far in the 80s, this superstar is hit with the number one smash, Upside Down. Then there's I'm Coming Out, It's My Turn, a number one duet with Lionel Richie, Endless Love, Why Do Fools Fall in Love, Mirror, Mirror, Muscles, So Close, and her latest hit, which climbs two notches this week to number 33. Here's Diana Ross and Pieces of Ice.

Pieces of Ice, debuted last week at 35, this week moves to 33. Diana Ross on American Top 40. You know, 20 weeks ago, a new all-time record was set when we had 19 different foreign acts in our Top 40 survey. Then the number gradually dropped down to 13. But soon it started climbing up again. Up to 14, then 16, then 21, 22, 23, and just 4 weeks ago, a new record was set with 24 foreign acts in the survey. And it's been holding steady at that number until this week. And now, another new record's been set with 25 foreign acts in the countdown. There are 16 from England, 1 from Wales, 3 from Canada, 2 from Australia, 1 from Brazil, 1 from Guyana, and 1 from Holland. A total of 25 record-setting foreign acts. And here's one of them. A star who was born and raised in Australia, currently lives in the USA. Rick Springfield up 8 notches to number 32 with Human Touch.

0: Human Touch, Rick Springfield's ninth top 40 hit. He debuted last week at number 40 and moves up 8 big notches to 32 this week in the countdown. He wrote the song and he co-produced it. Rick Springfield. This is American Top 40 in Hollywood, California, counting down the most popular songs in the USA. I'm Casey Kasem. We'll continue in a moment. 31 big hits to go on our way to the number one song in the USA.
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0: This is Casey Kasem in Hollywood on American Top 40. We're counting down the biggest hits in the nation the way they're ranked on Billboard's pop singles chart. And the countdown continues.
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0: This week, the 11th top 40 hit for the rock supergroup Journey leaps 8 notches in our survey. Journey and After the Fall.

The Groupies' Journey, they debuted last week at 39. This week, move all the way up to number 31 with their latest, After the Fall. You know, just a few months ago, it became the law of the land in England that you have to wear a seatbelt while driving a car. Good idea, because it's been proven that seatbelts save lives. But it was an expensive good idea for English superstar Elton John. Elton has 17 cars, 17 expensive cars, and it wouldn't do to put ordinary seatbelts in them. And so Elton, being Elton, had mink-covered seatbelts installed in his fleet of automobiles. Mink-covered seatbelts, definitely not standard equipment. This week, Elton John's current hit falls 9 notches to number 30. Here he is with I'm Still

0: Elton John at number 30 on American Top 40, falling 9 notches with I'm Still Standing. Back in 1970, a famous manager, David Geffen, tossed an unsolicited audition tape into his wastebasket. His secretary fished it out, and the artist on that tape went on to become one of Geffen's biggest acts. Details and his current hit are coming up.
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0: Every week, we count down the hottest songs in the land. From Holly, Colorado to Holly Springs, Arkansas. From Holly, Michigan to Holly Ridge, North Carolina. And at number 29 this week, here are the Hollies with Stop in the Name of Love.

Top 40, they're at number 29, fifth week on the chart. They move up a notch with Stop in the Name of Love. You know, in show business, a career can hang by the flimsiest thread. We're up to a song now by a recording star whose life was changed when a secretary fished his audition tape out of a wastepaper basket. Here's that incredible story. It was back in 1970 that this man, a young singer-songwriter, sent a package to manager David Geffen. Now, Geffen was a giant in the music business, with a huge reputation as the man behind such acts as the Eagles, Crosby, Stills and Nash, and Joni Mitchell. And so it was natural that this young man would want to be represented by Geffen. That package contained an 8x10 glossy photograph of the singer, a tape of him singing some of his own songs, and a polite letter which began with the words, "I'm writing to you out of respect for the artists you represent." Geffen glanced at the letter, one of dozens he receives every day, and since he didn't see anything in what the man had to say, he tossed the whole package in his wastepaper basket. That night, while tidying up Geffen's desk, his secretary, Linda Lodengard, happened to notice the man's photograph. She found him good-looking in a boyish way and pulled out both his letter and his tape. She listened to the demo tape, and the next day, Linda walked into her boss's office to tell him that he'd made a mistake in tossing it out. Geffen respected her enough to listen to the tape himself. And in his words, "I was just totally, completely knocked out." The singer-songwriter that David Geffen went on to sign is in our countdown at number 28. Here's the man whose career, you might say, began in a wastebasket. Jackson Browne with his latest pop hit, "Lawyers in Love."

Brothers in Love. At number 28 in our countdown of the 40 biggest hits in the USA, third week on the chart and moving up, Jackson Browne. We're counting down to a song written by a 95-year-old songwriter born in Russia, a man who wrote the biggest selling song of all time. This 95-year-old songwriter's latest hit is coming up.

I'm Casey Kasem. There's only one act in this week's countdown whose members are all from the same family. Falling 10 notches to number 27 are the five members of the DeBarge family with All This Love.